tout là. 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

0: We give you thanks tonight, God, for all you've done in our lives and for all you're going to do. Hallelujah. Psalm 100 says to enter his gates with
1: thanksgiving.
0: What was that again? To enter his gates with
1: thanksgiving.
0: And his courts with
1: praise.
0: And that's what we're going to do here tonight. Hallelujah. God, how we thank you for what you've done in our lives. And tonight we want to thank you in advance for all you're going to do. We thank you for the healing that we do not yet see. We want to thank you for the financial provision that's coming. And by faith, we lift our voices and thank you tonight. We want to be thankful people, God. So we do it by faith tonight.

0: We give you thanks for all you've done and for all you're going to do. We've come to bless your name tonight, Lord.
1: Rise in the midst of your people. 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

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I thank you for giving us your word.

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Yes, Lord. 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We thank you, Lord. 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

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How many want the King of Glory to come in here tonight? Amen.

0: We give you thanks tonight, God, for all you've done in our lives and for all you're going to do. Hallelujah. Psalm 100 says to enter his gates with
1: thanksgiving.
0: What was that again? To enter his gates with
1: thanksgiving.
0: And his courts with
1: praise.
0: And that's what we're going to do here tonight. Hallelujah. God, how we thank you for what you've done in our lives. And tonight we want to thank you in advance for all you're going to do. We thank you for the healing that we do not yet see. We want to thank you for the financial provision that's coming. And by faith, we lift our voices and thank you tonight. 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

0: mas é isso. 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
1: We give you the glory.
0: What enough is sin?
1: You are with us.
0: You
1: won't leave us, Jesus.
0: You are with us,
1: oh God.
0: You will always be with us. You fight all our battles.
1: We
0: worship you, Jesus.
1: I feel the song of a worship.

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Your power from the King of Kings. 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
0: mukuru wa byona
1: you are the mighty of everything
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1: yewe katonda singa
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1: tukubona mamaso
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1: tukusinza mukama
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1: tusinze linya lyo
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1: tukuyimusa wakuru
0: hosani de yesu
1: you are worthy Jesus
0: hosani
1: worthy is the lamb
0: hosani de yesu
1: Just uplift those holy hands.
0: Hosanna.
1: Answer Jesus, you're worthy.
0: Hosanna.
1: Worthy is Jesus.
0: Hosanna.
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1: 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He is my power. 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
0: people,
1: I'm victorious. Together with my house, I am victorious. I'm not down. 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Because Jesus made me a conqueror in the name of Jesus. Give the Lord a mighty hand clap.
0: Hallelujah.
1: Hallelujah. Praise be to the Lord. Let us stand up on our feet. We are going to give in the house of the Lord. In the name of our Lord Jesus. 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
1: your word, we thank you, Lord, because you have gotten our destiny. We thank you, Lord, you have permitted us to hear what we are hearing. We thank you, Lord, you lead our destinies
0: around today.
1: We worship you with our substance, we worship you with the offertory. Take your glory, Lord. 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
0: Lord.
1: We glorify you. You are worthy. You are worthy. You are worthy. You are worthy. 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
0: Ogena kujangwe wayo nenga tuimbo rimba.
1: As we are singing this song, you're going to come and give it.
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1: Osaanidde.
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1: Osaanidde.
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0: so
1: Lord.
0: So it begins with Israel
1: chitandika ne Israeli
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1: Ngave Misiri.
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1: nga Katonda anatunyweza,
0: there must be a journey.
1: Waina okubeerawo olugendo.
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1: Oyina okusooka okutegeera.
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1: Oh Holy Spirit.
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0: Gabikule.
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1: I understand what you're
0: Nsomesa.
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1: We welcome the Holy Spirit club for him.
0: Hallelujah.
1: Amen.
0: 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Wetusomye.
1: Where we've read.
0: Bible yagamba bwet.
1: The Bible says.
0: When Israel went out of Egypt.
1: Israeli weyava mu Misiri.
0: Misiri nsi Katonda yagitonda.
1: Egypt is a nation the Lord created.
0: Ne Israeli yabeerayo olw'ensonga emu oba endala.
1: But Israel was there for one or more reasons.
0: Obudde butuuka.
1: Time came.
0: Mukama n'asitula omutindo.
1: And then the Lord raised the standard.
0: Endagaano yakola ne Ibrahim.
1: Remembered the covenant he did with Abraham.
0: N'agamba abantu abo bajeeyo.
1: Redeem those people.
0: Era ne bavaayo.
1: And they all were redeemed.
0: Yordan n'ekola ki?
1: Jordan had it.
0: Eyo kye yakola yakala bukazi.
1: What it did, it dried up.
0: Buli wabaawo Katonda kyakola.
1: Whenever the Lord is doing something,
0: akola ekintu ekiyanaamiriza.
1: He does something exaggerating.
0: Kati njagala nsoke njogere ku kintu ekyaleetera eggulu okuyanaamirira.
1: I want to talk about something that made the heavens be exaggerated.
0: Nekirabika ku nsinga ky'amaanyi, ky'amagero, kya buyinza, kya kitiibwa.
1: And it was manifested on the earth very great, very marvelous, very big.
0: So each time God is bringing a transition,
1: buli Katonda wakola okukyusibwa,
0: there are mighty things that he does.
1: Waliwo ebintu ebikulu byakola.
0: When God was getting the children of Israel
1: Katonda
0: from Egypt,
1: Katonda ng'aggya abaana ba Israeli okuva e Misiri,
0: the was a shaking.
1: Waliwo okukankana.
0: The hand of God came out to heavily on Pharaoh.
1: Omukono gwa mukama ne gutula ku Farao.
0: Until he released the people of God.
1: Era nata abana ba Israeli.
0: Hallelujah.
1: Amen.
0: Praise the Lord.
1: Kama yebazwe.
0: As if that was not enough.
1: Echo chali nga chitamala.
0: Judah was on his way to becoming a sanctuary of God.
1: Yuda yali mu lugendo lw'okubeera watukuvu wa mukama.
0: Now when God wanted to make you a sanctuary,
1: katinga Katonda yagala okufuula watukuvu we,
0: he did something so astonishing.
1: Waliwo ekintu kyakola ekyanaamiriza.
0: That had never happened before.
1: Ekitabangawo.
0: Do you know what he did?
1: Omanyi kye yakola?
0: He sent his only son.
1: Yasindika omwana we omuyeka.
0: He sent his only son.
1: Yasindika omwana we omuyeka.
0: Donna bakitegeera n'esooka okikubire mu ngalo tugende buziba.
1: You've not understood it, but clap for God and then we go deeper.
0: Eggulu lyakiraba ne lyewuunya.
1: The heaven saw it and it was astonished. What is this?
0: Adide kabaka musindise mu nse ddugala bweti.
1: He has bent our king to be taken to the
0: earth. Bamalaika ne bavaayo nga bayimba.
1: And the angels came about and singing.
0: Kubanga kabaka w'ekitiibwa azalibwa ku nsi.
1: Because the king of glory has been born on the earth.
0: Kyali tekiwulirwangako.
1: It had never been heard.
0: Nga tekibeerangawo.
1: It has never happened.
0: Ne basebo ne banyabo.
1: But ladies and gentlemen,
0: waliwo ekyatuukawo.
1: There was something that happened.
0: Olunaku Yesu lwazalibwa ku nsi.
1: The day Jesus was born on the earth.
0: Emunyenye zavunama.
1: The stars bowed down.
0: Hallelujah.
1: Praise the Lord.
0: Ejeria bamalaika lyayimba ku nsi kuno.
1: The angels sang on this world.
0: Ne Farao n'agamba ani azalibwa.
1: And then Pharaoh said, who has been born?
0: Abagezigezi ne bakimanya ne bakiraba.
1: The wise men saw it.
0: Ne bagamba kino kyamanyi tulina okukirabako.
1: This is great, we have to testify.
0: Ne banoonya.
1: They sold.
0: Ne babale munyenye.
1: They counted the stars.
0: Omemukufu nabakulemera paka ebatuke likabaka.
1: The Holy Spirit led them unto the king.
0: Zambu.
1: They were taking treasures.
0: Ngabakute byomuwendo.
1: They were holding treasures.
0: Kubanga bo babe kulirwa.
1: Because they were revealed to.
0: Ono Yesu teyali wabulijjo.
1: That this was this unusual Jesus.
0: Omwana nazaliwa ne bamuwazabu.
1: The child is born and is given gold.
0: Nze chamagero china soko funa.
1: The first miracle that I got.
0: Ngana kafuna mtabani wanga asoka.
1: When I got my first born.
0: Twali mudwaliro.
1: We were in the hospital.
0: Omusajja nava mu district bajita yebujiri.
1: A man came from Bujiri.
0: Ngaze kulaba mtabani wanga asoka.
1: Came to see my first born.
0: Elabo yanda babwati.
1: And when he saw me.
0: Nalaba no mwana.
1: And saw the child.
0: Nakwata munsa unaje mitwale eji.
1: God money brought 50,000.
0: Naunga.
1: I was astonished.
0: Ningambo bwedda bajjo okunda babajja ne 15 bajja.
1: These ones have been coming. They gave me 5,000.
0: Yajja ne mitwale.
1: But he brought 50,000.
0: Nemmanya ndi kakati bills kati zimaze okusasulwa.
1: I knew now the bills were settled.
0: Hallelujah.
1: Praise the Lord.
0: Sigama nti no.
1: I'm not saying that.
0: Sente mitwale 5 kyali kyamanyi nyo.
1: 50,000 was too much.
0: Nena kitunuliranga nange sisobola kukyalira muntu ngaazadde mwana ebiseera ebyo.
1: By that time I couldn't visit someone has given birth and give him or her 50,000.
0: Hallelujah.
1: Amen.
0: Wali 210 sija. 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
1: Amen.
0: Naye ulira.
1: But hear this.
0: Bana abagezigezi.
1: These wise men.
0: Bajja necho muwendo.
1: They brought treasures.
0: Ngabachiretedde Kristo Yesu.
1: When they brought it for Jesus Christ.
0: Abagalwa.
1: Brethren.
0: Teri mwana azalibwa.
1: There is no one who gives birth.
0: Abagezigezi nebava mu nsi yebuvanjuba.
1: And the wise men comes from the east.
0: Nebajja mu Isirayiri.
1: They come to Israel.
0: Ngati wali chamanyi.
1: When there isn't anything mighty.
0: Hallelujah.
1: Amen.
0: So kakati olugendo tulutandise bwetuti.
1: So we've started this story like
0: tuli,
1: this.
0: Tuli ku lugendo lwokola ki?
1: We are in the journey of
0: olwokunywezebwa.
1: Of establishment.
0: Hallelujah.
1: Praise the Lord.
0: Now if you are going to have a year of establishment,
1: bonabera nomwako ogwokunywezebwa.
0: We have to understand this concept.
1: Oyina okutegeera ekintu kino.
0: Bikula Yokana 3:16.
1: You open John 3:16.
0: Yokana 3:16.
1: John 3 what?
0: Kanyanjule bwanjuzi leero.
1: Let me just introduce today.
0: Wetunatuukira.
1: By the time we reach.
0: Tuyina omwaka mulamba.
1: We have a full year.
0: Hallelujah.
1: Amen.
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1: Praise the Lord.
0: Kati ulira olugendo lwaffe.
1: You listen to our journey.
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1: Ladies and gentlemen.
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0: Lutandika na kwagala kwa Mukama.
1: Begins with the love of God.
0: Hallelujah.
1: Praise the Lord.
0: Teri muntu asobola kukyusibwa.
1: There is no one who can be transformed.
0: Nga Mukama tachikiriza.
1: When the Lord has not accepted.
0: Bwe yayagala ensi.
1: How he loved the world.
0: N'awaayo omwana we.
1: He gave in his only
0: ensi
1: son.
0: Ensi gyategeeza bantu abali mu nsi.
1: The earth is saying are the people that dwell in the earth.
0: Bali mu nsi.
1: They are in the world.
0: Kubanga ensi gye balimu.
1: Because they world they
0: si dwell bali in. N'okuba.
1: That is not where they are
0: supposed
1: to be.
0: Munsi.
1: They are supposed to be in the earth.
0: Naye nga bakyusibwa.
1: But transformed.
0: Era Kristo atugamba.
1: And Christ tells
0: mwe muli mu nsi.
1: That you are in this world.
0: Nete muli baki.
1: But you don't belong to the world.
0: Kati ensi eno yonna.
1: So this old world.
0: Yayagalwa Katonda.
1: Was loved by God.
0: Kubanga mbi nnyo.
1: Because it is terrible.
0: Ekisa kyakanwa n'okwagala kwa Katonda.
1: The grace and the love of the Lord.
0: Kwe kukyusa ensi.
1: Transforms the world.
0: Okuyita mu bantu abagirimu.
1: Through the people that dwell in it.
0: Naye mirako kukyuti ne mbagambe n'ensi mbi nnyo.
1: I told you this world is so bad.
0: Jo twabadde wano.
1: Yesterday we were here.
0: Ku Hope for New Life Church wabadde embaga.
1: Hope for New Life Church had a wedding.
0: Nayo nga batwagalayo.
1: But they wished us to be there.
0: Atenga big church e Kasubi.
1: Even big church in Kasubi.
0: Mukanisa.
1: In church.
0: Ngamulimu omulambo.
1: There was a corpse.
0: Nayonga twetagisibwayo.
1: We were also supposed to be there.
0: Twabadde wano.
1: We are here.
0: Natujaguza amazalibwa gwa Foundation of Truth.
1: When we were rejoicing over the
0: Nenjagalo kutegeza wabadde abazika.
1: But there were people who were buried.
0: Kati nsi yetabudde bwesi.
1: So the church is entangled.
0: Jajja w'omwana afa.
1: The grandmother is
0: dying,
1: but the grand is also giving birth.
0: You know, mere,
1: someone is eating.
0: Emanji wali wali mukabu yonju.
1: Someone is taking it out.
0: The very time.
1: Mukasera kekam.
0: So
1: the Lord looks at the world,
0: seeing it as
1: something that is
0: the garbage.
1: The only that makes a difference before the Lord. If the worst becomes worse, you cannot see any good thing. I want you to be God if you just only look at the world like this in your hand. You see good and bad. What do you decide to do? You cannot be God.
0: Hallelujah.
1: Amen.
0: Ne ulira.
1: But listen.
0: Katonda okwagala kwe.
1: God is love.
0: Kwe kwabika kunsi.
1: Cover the world.
0: Nasindika omwana we muyeka gwe bayita Yesu ani.
1: And sends only his begotten son.
0: Nasindika Yesu Kristo.
1: Christ Jesus.
0: Alioka afirira ensi.
1: To die for the world.
0: Adira abali munsi.
1: To make these ones that are in the world.
0: Adira abali munsi.
1: To make the ones in the world.
0: Abalete mu kanisa.
1: Bring them to church.
0: Munsi mulimu ekanisa ya Yesu.
1: The church, in the world there is Church of Christ.
0: Hallelujah.
1: Amen.
0: There are
1: many scriptures that we will see.
0: Ezokubera mu kanisa ya Yesu.
1: First being in the Church of Christ.
0: Kakati.
1: Now.
0: Chichi ne chikole njawulo.
1: This is what makes a difference.
0: Omuntu asobera okubera mu kanisa.
1: Someone can be in church.
0: Nga atali munsi.
1: But yet he's in the world.
0: Na yate chizibu nyo.
1: But it is so hard.
0: Omuntu okubera munsi.
1: For one person to be in the world.
0: Na ingire kanisa.
1: And enters the church.
0: Wate kukubera utransition.
1: Why not kubera okuwanyi sibwa.
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1: There has to be transformation.
0: Hallelujah.
1: Amen.
0: Bible yatugambia yisira yiri.
1: The Bible says that Israel.
0: Bwe yakwate kubo.
1: When it took the journey.
0: Never misiri.
1: Went out of Egypt.
0: Never wa.
1: Where.
0: Waliwo ekyatuukawo
1: ennyumba
0: ya Yakobo
1: the house of Jacob
0: neva mu bantu ab'olulimi olugwira
1: was taken away from the foreign people
0: olwo Yuda n'alyoka afuuka weema
1: and then Judah became a tabernacle.
0: Hallelujah.
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0: Kati Israeli.
1: Israeli.
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1: It is the church of God.
0: Je yafirira je yagala
1: that he loved and died for.
0: Bwe yali ekyali mu nsi.
1: When it was still in the world.
0: It asobola kuba na dominion.
1: It couldn't have okufuga.
0: Ah.
1: No way.
0: Wabula yalina okukiriza.
1: But it had to accept.
0: Na buli akiriza.
1: And everyone who believes.
0: Ngali wano mu nsi.
1: Who dwells in the world.
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1: Has to get internal life.
0: Wano tewali bulamu butagwawo.
1: You cannot get it from here.
0: Wano kavuyo.
1: There is confusion.
0: Mukama yebazibwe.
1: Praise the Lord.
0: Wano kavuyo.
1: There is confusion.
0: Kati omuntu ye kafuna obulamu.
1: Anyone who gets internal life.
0: Yasimatuka nava wano.
1: Goes away from this line.
0: Na ingire kanisa.
1: And enters into the church.
0: Awe tutandikira.
1: That is where we start from.
0: Mentality ya Misiri.
1: Endowoza of Israel.
0: Efa.
1: Comes.
0: Nechiuka.
1: Changes.
0: Omuntu bajja wano.
1: Anyone who comes here.
0: Naye ate kisobokera ddala.
1: But it is possible.
0: Okujja wano.
1: For you to come to church.
0: Nojja ne mentality eno.
1: And you come with endowoza ya Misiri.
0: Bible cheve yogera mu Barumi 10.
1: That is why the Bible says in Romans 10:12.
0: Katutandikire uje bisokera 12 olunyo lusoka.
1: 12:1.
0: Egambe etya.
1: What does it say?
0: Tenvamba kolantia. 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
1: This is what they call the world.
0: Yes, system y'omubiri efuga.
1: It is the system of the body that governs.
0: Kacho inajibukamu.
1: So you have to go out of it.
0: Okusobola okubeera mu kanisa.
1: For you to dwell in the church.
0: Mark you.
1: Choino manya.
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0: Akoma okutwala ki?
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0: Tuina kukiriza.
1: We have to first believe.
0: Nabuli akiriza.
1: Whoever believes.
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1: To die in the flesh.
0: Akiriza kuchusibwa bwongo.
1: To be transformed mentally.
0: Akiriza kuchiuka.
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0: Akirizo chigambo cha Katonda ne chimunaza.
1: To believe the word of God and is cleansed.
0: Chebaito kukiriza Yesu.
1: So that is why they call believing in Christ.
0: Hallelujah.
1: Amen.
0: Tuli ku lugendo lwa kunywezebwa.
1: We are in the journey of establishment.
0: Olugendo lwa kunywezebwa lebaita the way of Christ. The way of what?
1: Ekubo lya Kristo.
0: The way of Christ. Dear, you know one.
1: That is the way.
0: Omuntu yenna asimattukawa n'ekkanisa kambabuulire.
1: Let me tell you, even the church.
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1: It is also a way. Let me tell you.
0: Obudde bujja kugenda ate nga saagala kulwawo nnyo.
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0: Ndoza kanfundikire bwenti.
1: Let me conclude like this.
0: Olugendo olututwale wa Kristo.
1: The way to Christ.
0: Ate luli wano mu kkanisa.
1: It is here in the church.
0: Bwe tumala okukyusibwa ne tujja eri Yesu.
1: When we are transformed to come to Christ.
0: Tujja mu kkanisa.
1: We come into the church.
0: Kati mu kkanisa Kristo mwatukoleramu omulimu.
1: So in the church that is where Christ does a work in us.
0: Hallelujah.
1: Amen.
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1: Praise the Lord.
0: Aleta okukyuka.
1: Brings transformation.
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1: Now this transformation.
0: Nesawa zino chetuliko.
1: Even now what we are on.
0: Tuli mu process ekyuka.
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1: For us to be established in this way.
0: Lino kkubo wasebo ne banyabo.
1: Ladies and gentlemen.
0: Tedina ntandikwa tedina nkomerero.
1: Doesn't have a beginning and the end.
0: Kubanga Yesu agambye nze kkubo n'amazima
1: nachi. Because the Bible say that I am the way, the truth and the life.
0: Eri kitange wabula ng'ayise mwani.
1: No one comes to me unless it passes through me.
0: Akati kambabuliko wano.
1: Now let me tell you this.
0: Wajja mu kanisa.
1: You came to the church.
0: Ne wajja n'enkola y'ensi.
1: But you came with the earthly mind.
0: Tosobola kujinyweleramu.
1: You cannot.
0: Tosobola kunywelera mu kanisa.
1: You cannot be established.
0: Ngoline enkola y'ensi.
1: When you have the works of the world.
0: Walokoka.
1: You got saved.
0: Walina akawala mu P5.
1: You had a girlfriend in P3.
0: Naye olu musajja mukuru okyakalowoozaako.
1: You're still thinking about that. You got married.
0: Oba wawasa.
1: You got married.
0: Okyali kali akawala ke mwatulanga nako.
1: But you're still thinking about the other boy or girl.
0: Tewachuka.
1: You didn't change.
0: Ekirala.
1: The other thing.
0: Wajja mu kanisa.
1: You came into the church.
0: Nyuchawolere gwanga.
1: But you're still revenging.
0: Tosonywa.
1: You don't forgive.
0: Olwana ntalu.
1: You fight battles.
0: Omegana nono, omegana noli.
1: You fight with the other one.
0: Oli mu kanisa okuto situde.
1: You're in the church holding.
0: Ene kanisa tujja kusobola jimiriramu.
1: You'll never be established in this church.
0: If you want what we call a transformation center, but transforming center.
1: Ngo yagala okuchusibwa.
0: This is a transforming what? Center. Hallelujah.
1: Amen.
0: Here.
1: Wano.
0: Bwova wano mu nsi.
1: When you leave the world.
0: Enkola y'ensingo ojeganye.
1: And you denounce the
0: you come here.
1: No genda wano.
0: nga tomanyi.
1: When you don't know.
0: Chevola bakwiso te yatuita ngaba manyi.
1: That is why that Christ didn't call us as people who know.
0: Yatuita.
1: He called us
0: okutuyigiriza.
1: To teach us.
0: Okola kutya. Yatuita okutuyigiriza.
1: He called us to
0: yagamba,
1: be taught.
0: Muje jende.
1: Come unto me.
0: Eyo Matayo.
1: That is
0: Matthew.
1: Esula
0: ya nya.
1: 4.
0: Onyirwa 19.
1: Verse 19.
0: Nali okagamba Yokana.
1: Called told John.
0: Petero.
1: Peter
0: ne Yakobo,
1: and James,
0: batabani ba Zebede,
1: the sons of Zebede,
0: ngoberere,
1: that come and follow me,
0: nange naba fula bachi,
1: I will make you fisher of men.
0: Mujemba fule, wano.
1: You come, I make you here.
0: Hallelujah.
1: Amen.
0: Kakati agenda maso na yogera.
1: He comes on saying,
0: Mumatayo,
1: in Matthew,
0: 11:28. Agamba atia.
1: What does he say?
0: Muje jendi mwenaba koze batia.
1: Come unto me all you who are heavy laden.
0: Naba sito wededua.
1: Heavy laden.
0: Nange nakola chi.
1: I will give you rest.
0: Naba umuza. Kakati ino musite tu umulira yo.
1: Here we don't have rest in the world. No way.
0: Hakukona na wakola chi.
1: You kick the one who kicks you.
0: Nina wano mchala kati musumba.
1: I have a pastor.
0: Yafo wano mkanisha.
1: Who calls me here.
0: Yagena nebawe. Bate isa tugende mu disco. 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
1: They planned with the husband to go to disco.
0: Ngabagenda wa.
1: They went to disco.
0: Mu disco watu ukeri ngabanyu wa mkenge.
1: When they reached there, they start dancing.
0: Omanyaba ya yebo mu disco.
1: You know those people who live there.
0: Hataba fubu kanga bajao.
1: The youths would come.
0: Nuzi ya mwami ya nyuanga nyo.
1: The man could.
0: Again, we could give what in Gataba, yeah, he was in a Namchala way.
1: Then he started fighting.
0: Bakoma over Wanagana.
1: They come back fighting. How do you call that one?
0: That it was against the Kusenyuka.
1: We went to be happy. There is no rest in the world.
0: Abantu tobalaba ne babera nagamoto kaganene batia bali ne siliba.
1: They have.
0: Bali ne misambu eno munsi.
1: They have ghosts, they have talisman.
0: Eno musiteri kuumula tebasikiza.
1: There is no rest in the world.
0: Tosobola kola business eno munsi.
1: You cannot do a business in the world.
0: Natoyina ako chirubali.
1: When you don't have a demon.
0: Josamira.
1: That you sacrifice.
0: Tosobola kuba muchika munse eno.
1: You cannot be in the world.
0: Natoyina chokozesa.
1: When you don't have anything you
0: what
1: use.
0: Wate kokubayo.
1: There has to be.
0: Olaba nabana abata abasoma.
1: Even those students at school.
0: Bana bafe ku university bakubuza if you don't have a girlfriend or a boyfriend.
1: Wobato ina
0: at your age,
1: ku miaka jo.
0: You are mad.
1: Oli mulalu.
0: Oli kapere yenyine awedde emirimu.
1: You are so foolish.
0: Oli kafero. Toina boyfriend.
1: You don't have a boyfriend.
0: Ateno mu kanisa bagamba batia.
1: And in church they say no sex before marriage.
0: Bagamba batia. Fornication is a sin.
1: Obwenzi chibi.
0: Eno mukanisa bagamba batya.
1: In church they say.
0: Paka Yesu goyaleta.
1: Until Jesus brings.
0: Bagamba batya.
1: How do we say?
0: That na sister yava mu dwaliro.
1: I have a sister.
0: Nanga musumba results zizino.
1: That these are the results.
0: Bangambi.
1: They told me.
0: Kumyaka jange.
1: At my age.
0: Bwesizala.
1: If I don't give birth.
0: Mpedde.
1: I'm done.
0: Are you
1: married? No. Praise the Lord. Now wait unto the Lord.
0: Now they've
1: told
0: me.
1: Let them grow. If they operate, they operate. Has money. She
0: one of
1: works
0: the money.
1: In
0: a big one. Big banker.
1: Munene bank.
0: Akola mu banka.
1: She works, she's a banker.
0: Afuna bukade na bukade.
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1: And then you go to heaven.
0: Na erindi ya mukama.
1: But wait until
0: ajakolo kwagala kwe. Ene liyo government ya njawulo neno.
1: This government is different from the other one.
0: Hallelujah.
1: Amen.
0: Eno government yeno.
1: The earthly government is different.
0: Ono ye mukama wafe.
1: That one is our master.
0: Ya afuga ya yogera.
1: He reigns and speaks.
0: olugendo lw'okunywezebwa luli wa?
1: Where is the journey of establishment?
0: Lwe lugendo nga tunyweredde mu kkubo.
1: That is when we are established in the way.
0: Lwe lugendo nga tutuukiridde maaso ga Mukama.
1: That is when we are righteous before the Lord.
0: Isaiah 5:4.
1: Isaiah 54.
0: Nti mu butuukirivu mwe munayima ng'okola kutya.
1: That in righteousness you shall be established. Hallelujah.
0: Naye obutuukirivu.
1: But righteousness.
0: Bukuumibwa buli lunaku.
1: Is kept,
0: bukolebwa buli lunaku.
1: Is done always.
0: Ate
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0: buvunanyizibwa bwaffe.
1: Is our responsibility.
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1: You who is holding something.
0: Wekume. Omubi aleme kukola ki?
1: For the devil not to snatch
0: Laba,
1: it away. I'm coming. 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
1: Praise the Lord.
0: Bankole yakalala kamu.
1: Let me do something.
0: Wano tetunnaba kwogerawo.
1: Here we've not talked about
0: one.
1: It. Here.
0: Bible ya Uganda.
1: The Bible says
0: Yokana
1: John
0: 18:15 bikulaka otulabe. 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
0: Nti wagiddukamu.
1: That you let
0: no
1: it out. And you came to Christ.
0: Bobo yagala okukola olutalo.
1: If you want to do a war.
0: Ewamwe mukikeri abasamize.
1: In your clan with the sorcerers. If they know that you've gotten saved.
0: Bobo fuka mu seventh agenda.
1: If you're becoming a seventh Adventist, you go.
0: Chigenda.
1: If you're becoming a Catholic, you go.
0: Ni bobo wasaze kubo nolokoka.
1: But if you decide to get saved.
0: Bobo utandise olutalo.
1: That is a war.
0: Ne Bible tugambe ensi bwe ekola ki?
1: But if the world hates you.
0: Mumanye nti yasooka nze.
1: Get to know that it hate me first.
0: Nogenda mukika.
1: You go into your clan.
0: Ne bakuyita musiru.
1: And they call you a fool.
0: Ako musiru ayambala nganze nagorola.
1: Does a fool dress like me?
0: No, simply we are having a different kingdoms. We are operating on a different levels. They cannot understand you.
1: Do you know wakabaka wanjawulo bwe tubeera mutibaso akutegeera?
0: Nje waliwo muyanzize baina ngamba naye kakati.
1: There is someone who told me now.
0: Mbuka jangu, oina abakazi bameka.
1: How many women do you have?
0: Nga tosiri walanga mvubuka.
1: Don't be a fool like that.
0: Tobeeranga abaana bo mukazi omu.
1: Don't raise children with one woman.
0: Nga kakati ono.
1: Now this one.
0: Angamba sisiri walanga.
1: Telling me not to be a fool.
0: Ati wakatonda.
1: But with God,
0: yatonda Adam nani?
1: Only created Adam and Eve.
0: Yesu abasomesa ku bufumbo.
1: When Jesus is speaking about marriage,
0: Mateo 10 na gamu sajja cha vangale kani?
1: That the man will leave his
0: atia.
1: Home.
0: Negatene muchala we. Babili ne bafuka atia.
1: Two will become one.
0: Kati atense gambo bobusiru.
1: And the world is saying that is foolishness.
0: Eno government indala.
1: This is a different government.
0: This is a transforming center.
1: Wano we wachusibwa.
0: Mulokole bolemwango kuchusibwa mu kanisa.
1: When you fail to be transformed from church.
0: Okutegeera Katonda.
1: You understanding God.
0: Omanya nti bijja kuba bizibu.
1: You will get to know that things will be hard.
0: University je wajamu.
1: Here the university that you came
0: nunu ya Mukama.
1: Is to teach you the principles of God.
0: Hallelujah.
1: Amen.
0: Era wano.
1: Here.
0: Engule wegendo kusanga.
1: This is where you'll be crowned.
0: Mukama fajja kutikira engule wakola
1: ki? Our Lord will come and
0: Wategira
1: crown you. You
0: okwagala kwani.
1: The will of God.
0: Hallelujah.
1: Amen.
0: Tujja kwogerako wano.
1: We shall talk about here.
0: Tudeyo ko wano.
1: And then we come back again.
0: Ate tutambulirengako na wano.
1: And we also go into
0: kubanga bikorebwa wano.
1: Where things are done here.
0: Biwetaga.
1: That is what you need.
0: Hallelujah.
1: Amen.
0: Biwetaga era customer lo kumanya nti wano wakuchusiza ngo oli wano.
1: After getting to know that you've been changed and you're there.
0: Binebya wano.
1: There he this has been things. You don't need them.
0: Omubiri te gulina chegukola chi.
1: The flesh is not vital.
0: Omoyo yaleta chi.
1: It is the spirit that brings
0: buli ababera wano.
1: Whoever dwell here.
0: Tujja kudda mndoza. Bana basande school balinza akantu kano. ku Sunday twali badde ne board, white board.
1: Sunday we would wish to be with the white board. Ebintu bino.
0: Kimanyi tubimanyi bya bulijjo.
1: I know these things are common.
0: Hallelujah.
1: Amen.
0: Ngambira kwenye nti bwatyo Mukama bwe yayagala ensi.
1: How the Lord loves the world.
0: N'okuwayo n'awayo omwana we.
1: And he gave in his only son.
0: Buli amukkiriza.
1: Whoever believes.
0: Aleme okubula.
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0: Oh, yes, okay.
1: Do you hearken to that point? Whoever believes.
0: Soko joba diseyo, baningiza lingiza ako. 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
1: 10 years.
0: Luko ze.
1: It has done a lot.
0: Mukama feba zibwe.
1: Praise the Lord.
0: Bwe yayagala ensi nokukola kutya.
1: How he loved the world and
0: soka we kubireko mu ngalo mu kirasi tuvuddeyo. 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Thank you very much. Mukama yeba zibwe.
1: Praise the Lord.
0: Mukama yeba zibwe.
1: Praise the Lord.
0: Hallelujah.
1: Amen.
0: So this is what happens.
1: Chino chechibao.
0: Obulamu bonna buzalibwa mukwagala kwa Katonda.
1: All the world is birthed by the will of God.
0: Olugendo nalo tutambula.
1: All the journey that we walk.
0: Lino musingi nga bakuyita kwagala.
1: Has a foundation called love.
0: Tewali kwagala kusinga kuno.
1: There is no love more than this
0: one. Omuntu okuwayo obulamu bwe kulwaki?
1: Someone to give his life for someone.
0: Akati Katonda yawayo obulamu bwe.
1: Now the Lord gave in his life.
0: Jukira olugero Mukama Fero yayogera.
1: Remember the story that the Lord told us.
0: Omugagga yalina ennimiro ye.
1: The rich man who had a vineyard. Who had a garden.
0: Na munse mu.
1: In the one world.
0: Naye n'alekayo abasajja abakola mu nnimiro ye.
1: But left men to cultivate in his garden.
0: Naye n'atumanga yaba abakozi.
1: But used to send workers there.
0: Bajeye bibala.
1: To get fruits.
0: Oba bajirabira bulungi.
1: Because they used to look for
0: bana abali mu nsi ne bakwatibwa obujja.
1: When these ones became jealous.
0: Nibayisanga bubi abantu bano be yatuma.
1: They started torturing these ones he sent.
0: Naye lwali lumu.
1: But one day.
0: N'agamba naye kantumeyo mutabani wange.
1: Said now, let me see my son. If they see him.
0: Banamuwa respect.
1: They will respect him.
0: Bagambe bosa weleza na mutabani we.
1: Said the boss has sent his son.
0: Katibwe yatuka yo.
1: When he reached there.
0: Ku Sunday tujja kulusoma lero katuogere lwogere.
1: Sunday we shall read it.
0: Bwe yatuka yo.
1: When he reached there.
0: Abayayo manyiche baagamba.
1: Do you know what those people said?
0: Ono yagenda okusikira ennimiro eno kati tumufunye.
1: This one is going to inherit this garden now we've got him.
0: Ono tumukwata ne tumutte kitegeeza tuba tujiwambi.
1: If we kill this one,
0: ennimiro,
1: the garden,
0: ate boss ayina omwana ogu.
1: And the boss has only one son.
0: Obusika tubufunye.
1: So we've got the inheritance.
0: Omwana nga tasonze.
1: So the boy,
0: omwana nga atuuka. Je bakolanga bakwata basiba kandoya.
1: So they called
0: ngaba fumita batta.
1: They killed him.
0: Naye Bible yegamba Yesu nyine ayogera olugero.
1: It is Jesus saying this parable.
0: Ye mwenyine na yejira.
1: That he himself came.
0: Omulabanga atuse.
1: Do you see him?
0: Omanyiche yakola.
1: Do you know what he did?
0: Yabagamba atya.
1: What did he tell them?
0: Ntinalyo kabakwata.
1: He caught them.
0: Na bakasuka mu bunya.
1: And put them in the pit.
0: Obwaka nakabiriti.
1: Of fire. To be in pain for all their lives.
0: Singa bali bategedde mukama wabwe kye yali ayagala.
1: If they had got to know what their Lord or Master had loved, they would have done
0: the
1: expected, but they didn't know.
0: Hallelujah.
1: Amen.
0: Bwe tuba tuogera ku bigambo by'obwakabaka basebo ne banyo.
1: When we are talking about the words of the kingdom, ladies and gentlemen,
0: tuba tuogera kukuteekateekebwa.
1: We are talking about preparation.
0: What are we here for?
1: Kichechi tulese wano.
0: Bwe nkambuze wana agenda okumala emyaka 12.
1: Who is going to spend 120 years here?
0: Nzine chienda bwe njituukako saagala kweyongerayo.
1: Me, I don't want to exceed 90 years.
0: Ni waba mpadde chinana mugamba webale.
1: Even if he gives me 80, I'll say thank you so much.
0: Waliwo abalongo be nazika bannaku ezi.
1: There are some people that I buried for
0: 2 days. Mpita musumba
1: jango
0: zika abalongo bano nenga bana enjiri ngenda kubuulira eriwa.
1: Now which gospel am I going to preach?
0: Nendyo kambera ku ntana.
1: And then I went to the graveyard.
0: Nemba gama ati bano mbalaba.
1: Now you see these ones?
0: Chaba wandikibwako balina kubeera nnaku bbiri.
1: It is written upon them that they're supposed to spend 2 days.
0: Era bazeere yabaita.
1: They've gone to whom?
0: Nemba gamba kati mwabaliwo.
1: Now you who live.
0: Emyaka joli najo najo najo jachi.
1: Now the years that you have are for what?
0: Ajifunira muwa.
1: How does he gain from those years?
0: Hallelujah.
1: Amen.
0: Njagala kubuza kibuzo lwaliro.
1: I want to ask a question today.
0: Foundation of truth.
1: Omusingi ogwamazima.
0: Mukama atuwadde emyaka 10 mu kifo kino.
1: God has given us 10 years in this place.
0: Ejaki.
1: For what?
0: Yakulwanagana.
1: For battles.
0: Yakuyomba.
1: For quarrels.
0: Yakusika muguwa.
1: For pulling ropes.
0: Kubaja kumusinza.
1: All for worship.
0: Kubanga fetwali tutantwaga nti mukama.
1: Because we say the Lord,
0: eno,
1: this house, and the
0: na.
1: Ones that dwell in this house, even those that will come, they will worship your holy name. In Jesus' name. So we've started another journey of worship.
0: Ate
1: of ministry to the another level.
0: We've
1: already started with this year.
0: Hallelujah.
1: Amen.
0: Tutandise ngaba Isiraeli.
1: We've started like the Israel. Because their year begins in March.
0: Nabagamba bakwera kadisaki ako nkalete nkasome wano. 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Naye omwaka gwaffe gutandise.
1: But our year has begun.
0: Yesu analyoka bagamba nenze n'ennyumba yange tunakolanga tusya.
1: And then Joshua said that me we

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1: So that no one can boast.
0: Waleme kubeerawo yenyumiriza.
1: No one can boast.
0: Waleme kubeerawo yenyumiriza.
1: Kakati tuli mu kanisa tujja tandikira awo mu wiki ejja bannange.
2: We shall start from there next week.
1: Mulinnya lya Mukama
2: ffe Yesu. In Jesus' name.
1: Oyinza okuba omaze emyaka 12-13 mu bulokozi.
2: You have spent 10, 20, 30 years in
1: Enjiri gye mbulidde oyinza okuba ebiwandiikibwa byonna wabirabako.
2: Maybe you've ever seen all the gospel that I've preached and the scriptures.
1: Nefunamu ekikwongerayo.
2: But get something that takes you.
1: Webuze wentuuse ndiwa.
2: And also ask yourself, how much do I
1: need?
2: Where am I going?
1: Era kiki kyanjagaza?
2: And what does he need?
1: Lwaki yandeeta wano?
2: Why did he bring me here?
1: Ogenda kufuna ekyokuddamu.
2: You will get an answer.
1: Yimusa omukono gamba ayi Yesu.
2: Raise your hand and say,
1: ayi Yesu.
2: Ayi Yesu.
1: Olunaku lwaleero.
2: Olunaku lwaleero.
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2: Let the glory be unto the Lord.
1: Enjiri yaffe ekomye awo basebo.
2: End of our gospel, ladies and gentlemen.
1: Mu linnya lya Mukama waffe Yesu.
2: In Jesus' name.
1: Tugenda kukola yakantu kamu.
2: We are going to do one thing.
1: Ndi omu ku bantu abatakola birthday.
2: I'm a person who doesn't do a birthday.
1: Sizinako buzibu naye. 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
2: To me, they don't have anything.
1: Ilan bila okusimu, gino kulaba, Airtel wishes you a happy birthday. 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
2: Who told them?
1: Na yetu agalo kujaguza Mukama olwe miaka 10.
2: But we want to celebrate
1: so,
2: God for 10 years.
1: Chino tuwachikoze lwa kujukira.
2: We did this for remembrance.
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2: Tugenda kusala yoku
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2: We are going to have a
1: neka cake kamu.
2: And a cake.
1: Twebaza Katonda.
2: Thanking the Lord.
1: Hallelujah.
2: Amen.
1: Twebaza Mukama jakoza atya.
2: Thanking the Lord where he
1: has.
2: It has been a long journey.
1: Mukama yebazibwe.
2: Praise God.
1: Nabagambe nti twali badde tufumbye emmere nyingi bweti.
2: I told you we'd have feasted.
1: Nga kuliko ekisambi kye oboli awo kya sekoko buli omu kisambi kya sekoko.
2: With a piece of chicken.
1: Naye era bigwawo.
2: But they all perish.
1: Naye twebaza Katonda.
2: But we thank the Lord.
1: Mukama yebazibwe.
2: Praise the Lord.
1: Hallelujah.
2: Amen.
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2: We have been fasting and praying.
1: Ate nange mbadde nafunamu olugendo mu wiiki eri eri yasooka.
2: And I also had a journey.
1: Mbadde ko saidize eyo isinjire eyo iyo ku boda iyo mutukula nosala boti n'ogwera kaayi. 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
2: What I want to encourage you in is.
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0: 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That man can change your life from zero to hero in no time. He can take you from the world.
1: Kama yebazibwe.
0: Hey, chiecho.
1: Yeah. Doza, nze njagala nyo. Okusima.
2: He is still doing good. Even now. And he is still healing. Anybody that is oppressed by the devil. You know the devil does not need invitation. The Bible says the thief cometh to kill and to destroy. When the thief is coming to you, he doesn't need appointment. He just bangs in. Actually, as a matter of fact, when thieves are coming, even if he has a gun, once he realizes that you have seen him, they normally run away. They run. But the Son of Man, in order to operate in your life, he knocks.
1: Akonkona.
2: The Bible talks about it in Revelation chapter. Is it 3:20? It says he knocks on the door. Whoever hears my voice and opens for me, I'll come in. And when I come in, we shall dine with him. Hallelujah.
1: Hallelujah.
2: What you have today is to say yes to Jesus.

0: okuyingira.
1: It takes you straight.
0: Ayingirira ddala.
1: To the dining.
0: N'atuulira ddala okudining.
1: You eat with him.
0: N'otandika okulya wamu naye.
1: You eat with him.
0: Olya wamu naye.
1: And you can never eat with the King of Kings.
0: Era tosobola kulya wamu ne kabaka wa bakabaka.
1: And you eat what is not present to you.
0: N'otalya ekyo ekirungi.
1: You are about to eat the life of God.
0: You
1: are about to eat the grace of the Lord. You
0: are
1: about to dine in the favor of God. Why? Because he loved you. The Bible says in the book of Romans chapter 5 and verses number
0: 8.
1: Can we read there?
0: Katugenda tusomeyo.
1: Can we read there?
0: Katusomeyo.
1: I have not yet started my message.
0: Sinaba kutandika kubulira.
2: Balumi 5:8.
1: Yes.
2: Yegambye bweti. Naye Katonda atenderezesa okwagala kwe jetuli.
1: But God demonstrated his own love towards us.
2: Kubanga bwetuwali nga tukyali n'ebibi.
1: That while we were still sinners.
2: Kristo natufiirira.
1: Christ died for us.
2: Ka olw'omwenda. Kale okusinga ennyo kaakano.
1: Verses 9. Much more than having now.
2: Bwe twaweebwa obutuukirivu olw'omusaayi gwe.
1: Having been justified by his blood.
2: Tugenda kulokoka mu busungu ku bubwe.
1: We shall be saved from the wrath through him.
2: Olw'ekumi.
1: 10. For if when we were enemies, we were reconciled to God through the death of his son. Much more having been reconciled, we shall be saved by his life.
2: 11.
1: Not only that, but we also rejoice in God through our Lord Jesus Christ, through whom we have now received the reconciliation. Praise the Lord.
0: Yebaziwe mukama.
1: Praise the Lord.
0: Yebaziwe mukama.
1: The Bible is telling us here.
0: Bible yetu gamba wano.
1: It was a demonstration.
0: Kwali kwolesa.
1: It was a demonstration.
0: Kuno kwali kwolesa.
1: Not a demonstration of power.
0: Sikwolesa manyi.
1: Not a demonstration of wealth.
0: Sikwolesa bugaga.
1: Not a demonstration of size.
0: Sikwolesa size yo.
1: It was not a demonstration of figure.
0: Sikwolesa kafiga yo. Kafiga kako.
1: Miss Uganda.
0: Miss Uganda.
1: Praise the Lord.
0: Praise be to the Lord.
1: It was not a demonstration of weapons.
0: Because
1: these days nations demonstrate weapons.
0: Enaku zino amawanga galaga ebyokulwanyisa byago.
1: To show their strength.
0: Okulaga amaanyi gaago.
1: So they demonstrate. They demonstrate the strength of their power.
0: Kakano, bolesa amanyi gabo ge balina.
1: By blasting all those nuclear
0: ngazinyukirya bazo kubane ziba tuka mubanga.
1: They blast them.
0: Neziba tuka.
1: To tell America.
0: Okugamba America.
1: America, what are you talking about?
0: America chicho tugamba.
1: We have the power also.
0: Nafe tuina amanyi.
1: We have the nuclear plants also.
0: Nafe zinyukirya tuzirina.
1: So here,
0: kakano wano,
1: it was not a demonstration of power.
0: Tekwali kwolesa manyi.
1: It was a demonstration of God's love.
0: Kwali kwolesa kwa kwagala kwa Katonda.
1: So the Bible has told us here.
0: Kakano Bible yetugambye wano.
1: God demonstrated his own love.
0: Katonda wafe yayolesa
1: okwagala kwe. His own love towards us.
0: Okwagala kwe eri gye tuli.
1: That while we were still sinners.
0: Bwe twali nga tukyali bononyi.
1: Christ died for us.
0: Kristo yatufiirira.
1: So for Christ to die for us, it was a demonstration of God's love. Because as a matter of fact, we were sinners. We were stuck. We were doomed. In our sins. We had no redeemer. We had no savior. And according to the scripture, the Bible says, according to the scriptures, the Bible had already said it.
0: Bible yali yachogera da
1: that every soul that sinneth, every soul that sinneth shall die. And when we continue to read the scriptures, we come to know that for all had sinned and had fallen short of God's glory. All of us, we had committed sin. And actually, our sin was known by the reason of our actions. Our sin was in the blood. It was in the blood. Our blood. Our bloodline. Was already contaminated. That's why the doctors are still fighting.
0: Yes,
1: they're trying to do whatsoever they want to, they can do to fight HIV. Because it contaminates the blood. And the Bible says life is in the blood. Life is in the blood. When I get a gun and I shoot you, you don't die because of the blade. You die because you have
0: you have poured the blood and the system of your blood has been attacked. The more you lose the blood, the more that you lose life.
1: Praise the Lord. If I just get a leather bread and I cut this young boy and I cut the vein, if I cut the vein and it begins to bleed, if it doesn't get immediate help, just in 4 to 5 minutes he will kick the bucket
0: abakaput.
1: Blood.
0: Musai.
1: Somebody say blood.
0: Wabe wagambo musai.
1: So our blood was already contaminated.
0: O musai gwafe. Gwari gwayo none bwada.
1: It was contaminated by sin.
0: Gwari gwayo none bwada ne chibi.
1: You go and read the book of Romans chapter 6. Okay, let's read there. I want to show you exactly.
0: Njagalo kula gira dala.
1: Let me show it to you. Separado Coradi. Romans chapter 5 and verses number 12.
0: Abalumi tano kuminabidi.
1: The Bible says,
0: Bible yegamba.
1: Therefore,
0: kakano,
1: just as through one man is sin.
0: Okuita mukono na komuntu omu.
1: Let me say it again. Therefore,
0: kakano,
1: just as through one man sin entered the world, and death through his sin, and thus death spread to all men, because all sinned.
0: Kubanga bonna bayonona.
1: It was through one man.
0: Chali kuita muntu omu.
1: The Bible said, therefore,
0: kakano,
1: just as through one man sin entered the world.
0: Ngo okonona ko muntu omu ekibi kyayingira ensi.
1: And death.
0: Era nokufa.
1: Through sin.
0: Okuita mu kibi.
1: And thus death spread to all men.
0: Era kakano okufane kweyongera okutambula eri abantu bonna.
1: Because all sinned.
0: Kubanga bonna bayonona.
1: For until the law,
0: okutusa teka,
1: until the law of sin was in the world,
0: okutusa eteka lyekibinga lyali mu nsi.
1: But sin is not imputed when there is no law. So I want to emphasize this point. What the Bible is trying to tell us, that through one man is sin. Which man?
0: Adam.
1: Through the sin of Adam. Through the sin of Adam.
0: Okuita muchibi Adam chiyakola.
1: Sin entered the world. And because of this sin, death
0: okufa
1: reigned over.
0: Nekutandiko kufuga.
1: So by the time you were born,
0: olunakure walingo zalibwa,
1: you were born in sin.
0: Wazalibwa muchibi.
1: And death was reigning over you.
0: Erechi okufanga kukufuga.
1: You were a slave to sin.
0: Oli muduwa chibi.
1: You were a slave to sin.
0: Wali muduwa chibi.
1: And you had nobody to get you out of sin.
0: It's
1: not because of what you did. Because of the blood. The blood of Adam.
0: Omusayi gwa Adam.
1: Remember, we are the descendants of Adam.
0: Jukira tuli bagoberezi ba Adam. Bazukuru ba Adam.
1: Verses number 40. Never released.
0: Kuminanya.
1: Okay. Let's keep on go. 15.
0: Kuminatano.
1: But the free gift is not like the offense. For it was by one man's offense, many died.

0: Praise be to the Lord.
1: Much more the grace of God and a gift by the grace by one man, Jesus Christ,
0: Yesu Christu,
1: abounded.
0: Come on, let us bless the Lord for that.
1: For if by one man's offense death reigned through that one. Much more those who receive abundance of grace.
0: Of
1: the gift of righteousness will reign in life through the one Jesus Christ. Therefore, as though one man's offense judgment came to all men, resulting in condemnation, even so through one man's righteous act, the free gift came to all men, resulting in justification of life. Number 19. For as by one man's disobedience, many were made sinners. And also, by one man's obedience, and also, by one man's obedience, many will be made right. Somebody give the Lord a hand. So it was like this. By one man is disobedience, you are made a sinner. Actually, for you to be a sinner, it was not your action. That means even the baby who is born today, she's born a sinner. Why? By one man is disobedience. By the contaminated blood of
0: Adam.
1: In the disobedience, it was told to him that of all the trees in the garden, you can eat as much as you can. As according to your appetite, you are free to eat. But the tree that is in the middle of the garden, the tree in the middle of the garden, it is the tree of knowledge, separating good from evil. Don't touch. Don't eat.
0: Togulyangako.
1: Don't look at it.
0: Togutunulirangako.
1: So that was the instruction. Somebody may say, why? Because God wanted to prove. He wanted man to make a choice. Because God created man with what they call self-will. In you, you have a treasure called self-will. You choose to do what is right and you choose to do what is wrong. Osala okole kirungi obola ono osala okole ekibi. So God wanted man
2: kakano katona yayagala omuntu
1: to make a choice
2: okukola okusala wo
1: either to listen to his voice
2: oba okuwuliriza ddoboozi lye
1: or to listen to the voice of the enemy
2: oba okuwuliriza ddoboozi ly'omulabe.
1: God never wanted man to be in the garden.
2: Katonda tiyachagala ko omuntu okubeera mu lusuku.
1: That man should be in the garden.
2: Nti omuntu abeere mu lusuku.
1: Like a robot.
2: Ngalimu nga chiroboti.
1: Programmed.
2: Nga atekebwamu program.
1: Like a robot.
2: Nga wolaba robot.
1: He gave man what they call self-will.
2: Yawo omuntu ekiyitibwa okwesalirawo.
1: I need to listen very carefully. So the devil came.
2: Kakano omubi najja
1: in the garden.
2: Muluso.
1: Found the woman.
2: Nasinka nomuchala.
1: I don't know what she was doing.
2: Simanchi yali akola.
1: Oh, she was gazing at the tree.
2: Oba yali atunulira muti.
1: Gazing at the fruit.
2: Nga atunulira ekibala.
1: And he told the woman.
2: Nagamba omukyalo ono.
1: He told the woman.
2: Nagamba omukazi ono.
1: Did really God say you should not eat of the tree?
2: Dala kitufu mukama yachogera nti temulyanga ku muti guno.
1: Did really not? Did he really say?
2: Dala kitufu yachogera.
1: He was trying to create doubt.
2: Ngagezaako okumuleeta okuleeta okubusabuusa mu kyalo ono.
1: Ddala
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1: nti
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1: And the woman answered.

0: patako. It is the same trick the devil uses even up to now.
1: Gwe muti gwe gumu ne satani gwacha akozesa paka kati.
0: And the devil said,
1: era satani na agamba,
0: he's a confuser.
1: Oh yali okutabula.
0: He just confused.
1: Atabula butabuzi.
0: He said,
1: naye agamba.
0: The devil said,
1: satani na agamba.
0: I'm just paraphrasing because you know the scriptures. And the devil said, God knows when you eat of this tree, you shall be like him. To know good and evil. He was confusing. Because when you read Genesis chapter 1, verses number
1: 26,
0: even before Adam was created,
1: Adam tanabana kutondebwa,
0: I want you to mark these words. God told, said to himself,
1: Katonda ne yegamba,
0: let us create man.
1: Katutondo muntu.
0: Genesis 1:26.
2: Egambye. Katonda nayogera nti tukole omuntu mu ngeri.
0: And God said, let us create man in our own image.
2: Mu kifaananyi kyaffe.
0: According to our likeness.
2: Bafuge eby'omunyanja.
0: And let have dominion.
2: N'ebibuuka waggulu.
0: You can stop there.
1: Osobola okwekomera awo.
0: God had already created man.
1: Katonda yali yatonda domuntu.
0: In his image.
1: Mukifaananyi kye.
0: Man was already like God.
1: Omuntu yali afaanana nga Katonda.
0: In his image.
1: Mukifaananyi kye.
0: In his likeness.
1: Mukufaanana
0: nga. Man was already in the image of God. He was like God.
1: Yali nga Katonda.
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1: Katonda chimanye kavunolia kumuti,
0: you shall be like him.
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1: Praise the Lord.
0: Yebazibwe mukama.
1: Praise the Lord.
0: Praise be to the Lord.
1: Omuntu already yali mukifaanani kya Katonda.
0: Already man was created in the image of God.
1: Yabastani wajja namugamba bonoje kibalo ja kufaanana nga Katonda.
0: See, now the devil came and told man once eat of this forbidden fruit you will be like God. Kano muntu
1: by his choice.
0: Okuita mukusala wo kwe.
1: He made a decision.
0: Nakolo kusala wo.
1: To listen to the words of the devil than listening to the word of God. Even today, it is you choose either to obey and follow. It is by your choice. So through Adam is sin.
0: Okuita mukono na mchibicha Adam.
1: All of us.
0: Fena.
1: Sin entered our blood.
0: Echibicha ingiro musayi kwa fe.
1: But we thank God.
0: Netu agalo kweba za Katonda.
1: For the blood of Jesus.
0: Oro musayi kwa Yesu.
1: We thank God.
0: Tu agalo kweba za Katonda.
1: For his blood.
0: Oro musayi kwe.
1: When he shedded the blood.
0: Kavuna ya iwo musayi.
1: He dealt with the power of sin.
0: Na lumbagana amanyi gechi
1: once and forever.
0: Era na gajira wodala.
1: Now it is up to you.
0: Kakano chiri eri gwe
1: to accept the gift of God.
0: Okukirize chirabo cha Katonda.
1: To accept the gift of God.
0: Okukirize chirabo cha Katonda.
1: To receive the gift of God.
0: Okwefunira chirabo cha Katonda.
1: What is the gift of God?
0: Echirabo cha Katonda chechiriwa.
1: The gift of God is Jesus Christ.
0: Echirabo cha Katonda ye Yesu Kristo.
1: The

0: And we needed a blood that had no condemnation. And when Jesus shed that blood, when we believe, we receive that gift. It is your choice to believe. The blood of Jesus can never work on you until when you believe. Praise the Lord. So on the cross, he demonstrated his ultimate act of love. In that he compelled, his love was compelling him to lay down his life for you and me. We now live because he died. And he died in our place. Without the cross, there is no salvation. Because there is no redemption. Our redemption is in the death of Christ. When he paid the price. So these are the implications of the cross. The results of the cross. The result of the price he paid. Number one. The forgiveness of sin. Colossians chapter 2 and verses 13. Abakolisayo 2:13. Tukayo somema.
1: Abakolosayi 2:13 egambye bweti.
0: Yes.
1: Namwe bwe mwalinga mufudde mu byonono byammwe. 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
0: Eyatwolekera.
1: Eyali omulabe waffe, nayo n'agiggyamu wakati mu kkubo.
0: You can stop there. After doing the forgiveness of our sin.
2: Ng'amaze okukola okwekusonyiwa kw'ebibi byaffe.
0: On the cross, when he said it is
2: finished,
0: he was talking about the price. I have paid the price,
2: it is finished.
0: Now in Christ, we have the forgiveness of sin. Without the forgiveness of sin, there is no redemption. There is no salvation. It is only in Christ that we are forgiven. So what you have to do to stay in Christ, to live in Christ, to walk in Christ, to give our lives to Christ, to surrender our lives to Christ, because in Christ there is forgiveness of sin. And without righteousness, nobody can see God. The wages of sin is death. So, my dear brothers and sisters, as we think about the death of Christ, I want you to deal with every sin and take the sin to Christ. His blood is sufficient
2: gumala
0: to carry away that sin.
2: Okujawe chibi echo.
0: Some of you say,
2: abamu kumwe mwogena ni mgamba.
0: You know, I have a weakness. A weakness of talking.
2: Obunafu okwogera yogera.
0: We are talkative.
2: Twogera yogera nyo.
0: Even my father is so talkative.
2: Era na.
0: Even my grandfather was talkative.
2: Era ne jaja wange yali ayogera yogera nyo.
0: We have a weakness.
2: Tuyina obunafu.
0: You know, I have a weakness.
2: Omanyini no obunafu.
0: Sometimes I find myself speaking lies.
2: Ebisere bimu nezula njogedde bulimba.
0: You call it a weakness.
2: Obuyita bunafu.
0: That's why sometimes they call you on phone. Where are you?
2: Yes, koresha bakubira ngo oli kusimoli
0: ruwa. You are still in the bathroom.
2: Oli muchinabiro naba.
0: And you say, I am in Wandegeya on no, the border.
2: Indi Wandegeya ni ku boda boda.
0: Or sometimes you say,
2: Ebe bisere bimuno gamba.
0: In 5 minutes.
2: Mudachika tano.
0: I'm going to be there.
2: Ngenda kubanko tuseko.
0: In 4 minutes.
2: Mudachika nya.
0: Gonna be there.
2: Ngenda kubanko tuseko.
0: You take 1 hour.
2: No twali sawa namba.
0: You are a liar.
2: Oli mulimba.
0: You call it a weakness.
2: Obuyita bunafu.
0: But the wages of sin is death.
2: Empera yechibi kubera kufa.
0: I want you to deal with every weakness.
2: Njagala okwasaganya buli bunafu bonna.
0: As a matter of fact, it's not a weakness.
2: Chino che chitufu si bunafu.
0: It is a dog.
2: Ogo uyo setani.
0: That the devil is using to plug you into.
2: Uyo setani akuwalula.
0: Destruction.
2: Okutu alamu kusikirizibwa.
0: You know, Pastor, I have a weakness.
2: Omanyi msumba nino bunafu.
0: Anger.
2: Obusungu.
0: Wanyiga.
2: When I become
0: envious,
2: I can beat my child. Don't bring to me a man. Once I become angry, I can abuse him. When I become distressed, don't tell me about my mom. I can abuse him. When I become distressed, you call it your weakness.
0: But our God is pure.
2: Ne katonda wa femulongofu.
0: The good news I have.
2: Ama ulira manoje keni na joli.
0: Every sin.
2: Buli chibi chona.
0: Can be dealt with.
2: Chisobolo kubena nga chikwasa
0: ganyizibwa. Every sin was already dealt with.
2: Buli chibi chona ba amala. Yesu ya mala do chikwasa ganya.
0: On the cross.
2: Kumusalaba.
0: Carry that sin on the cross.
2: Echibye cho chisitulo chitwale kumusalaba.
0: Carry that weakness on the cross.
2: Obunafu obutwale kumusalaba.
0: Carry that weakness on the cross.
2: Obunafu obutwale kumusalaba.
0: The cross
2: omusalaba
0: has the power.
2: Kulina amani.
0: To redeem us.
2: Okutununula
0: from every weakness.
2: Okuva mu bunafu bonna.
0: You know, Pastor,
2: omanyi musumba,
0: my weakness,
2: obunafu bwange,
0: when I see a girl,
2: bwendaba ku mwana w'obuwala,
0: my weakness,
2: obunafu bwange,
0: when I see a boy,
2: bwendaba omulenzi,
0: I feel like I have no air.
2: Mpulira nga atakyalina mukka.
0: I feel like melting.
2: Mpulira nga asaanuuka.
0: Yes, I'm born again.
2: Chitufu nalokoka.
0: I love Jesus.
2: Kristo mwagala nnyo.
0: But when I see a girl,
2: nebwe ndabo muhala.
0: I feel I want to follow her.
2: Mpuliranga yagala okumugoberera.
0: Kabani kundongo. I feel like it is a magnet the girl is pulling me.
2: Mpuliranga muwalo yali mukunsika.
0: Praise the Lord. There is still more grace.
2: Watch out your way, sir.
0: On the cross. I want to finish like this. Jesus dealt with your sin. It is by your faith in him. Carry that so-called weakness. And take it on the cross. Tekina okudi yakayimba to the cross. Take now
2: chitwale kati
0: to the cross
2: kumusalaba.
0: Ami.
2: Amen.
0: So number two,
2: ekyokubiri,
0: we are reconciled on the cross.
2: Kakano twatabaganyizibwa.
0: We are reconciled on the cross.
2: Those are the results of the cross.
0: Who are separated by sin.
2: Sin has
0: separated us from God.
2: On the cross. He
0: reconciled us.
2: The Bible
0: says we were even enemies to God.
2: Because
0: of sin. Let me tell you, that sin which you have not dealt with
2: us
0: makes you an enemy to God.
2: Eri Katonda.
0: You'd rather become an enemy of this president of Northern Korea.
2: Chisinga koko kubera omulabe wa president wa Northern Korea.
0: Than being the enemy of God.
2: Okubera omulabe wa Katonda.
0: Number three.
2: We
0: received the freedom from the powers of sin.
2: Twafuna edembe okuva mu manyi.
0: From the powers of sin.
2: Mumani ge chibi.
0: Romans 8 2.
2: Abalumi munana.
0: Number 4.
2: Echokuna.
0: Victory over Satan.
2: Obuanguzi e okuveri Satani.
0: 2 Corinthians chapter 2, verses 14.
2: Abakolisayo biri kuminanya.
0: Number 4.
2: Echokutano.
0: Healing.
2: Okuonya zebwa.
0: We received our healing.
2: Tuafu nokuonya zebwa kwa fe.
0: Isaiah 53, verses 5.
2: Isaiah 53. Let us read it.
0: Isaiah 53 verses 5. Let's read that one again.
2: Isaiah 53.
1: Isaiah 53. 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
0: And the chastisement of our peace was laid upon him.
1: Era emiggo gye gye gituwonya.
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2: By his stripes we are healed.
0: Buli we baamukubanga.
2: Every time they stripped him.
0: Ng'ofuna okuwonyezebwa.
2: You received your healing.
0: Buli we baamukubanga.
2: Every time that they stripped him.
0: Ng'ofuna okuwonyezebwa.
2: You received your healing.
0: Olw'emiggo gye.
2: By his stripes.
0: Tuwonyezebwa.
2: We are healed.
0: You are going to be healed.
2: Ogenda kuwonyezebwa.
0: Of every affliction. Not because of the pain that you feel. As long as you believe. That he paid it all. By his stripes. You are healed already. I want you to believe for God for your healing.
2: Okirize Katonda eri okuwonyezebwa kwo.
0: In Christ,
2: mu Kristo,
0: we receive our healing.
2: Twafuna okuwonyezebwa kwo.
0: In other words,
2: mungeri endala.
0: In other words,
2: mungeri endala.
0: Very fast,
2: nganyangu amuko.
0: We had pain.
2: Twaina obulumi.
0: Our pain was exchanged by his healing.
2: Obulumi bwaffe bwakyusibwa n'okuwonyezebwa kwe.
0: For us, we had pain, sickness.
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0: Kansa,
2: kokolo.
0: Kabotongo. 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
2: By his stripes now,
0: fene tufuna okuwonyezebwa.
2: We received our healing.
0: Oba okuba engalo zikube.
2: If you are clapping, you clap. I cannot forget one time I told you. Thieves came to our house. They stripped us because I was the man. They bound my hands. And they were paralyzed. At the end, they came and roused me. But my hand was swollen. They tied me so tightly. Even the blood couldn't.
0: Praise
2: be to the Lord. I reached the moment when I went to the church, I could clap and I couldn't feel myself. My hand was drying up. I raised my hand that had dried up. And I said unto Jesus, I believe. What happened? You saw it and everything. You saw each and everything. But forgive of these. I condemned them for a while. What will they be seeing? But when I sorted myself in the word of God, I said, Lord, may you forgive them. Forgive them. They took away all our things, but I still have life. Say, Lord, by your stripes, the one that heals me, I receive my healing. After I had made that prayer, I told him like this. They normally tell you to clap when you do not want. The time that we get problem on your hands, you could like to clap but you couldn't. I said, Lord, may you heal my hands that I can clap for you. I said, Lord, Father, I miss your praise because I cannot clap my hands. If at all you have your hands, you come and clap for Jesus. Clap for Jesus. By the fact of the cross, come and look and clap for Jesus.
0: Amen.
2: Amen. After I had made such a prayer, just believe God that He has already started. I slept very well. Late at 3, I dreamt a dream. A man came with a white tunic. There were two men. They told me that follow us. I followed them. It was a dream. We went up to the garden city. The spiritual realm is always first in the dream. We went to the last floor. We found there a hospital. Have you ever seen a very clean hospital? Leave alone these international hospitals. I don't talk about Chiludu. I talk about that hospital. I cannot even explain.

0: You can go.
1: Osobola okugenda.
0: Ngendo kuzukuka.
1: By the time that I raised up,
0: ngo bulumi mane ya mie.
1: The pain was no more. I have prayed for you. You having a certain kind of pain. Believe the cross. By his stripes. By the time you shall live
0: in this place.
1: That pain that you came around
0: mane
1: with.
0: Ya.
1: It will be no more.
0: On the cross,
1: como salaba,
0: he made available grace.
1: Echi saya chile
0: tero kumera wo. Available his love.
1: O kwagala kwe yakuganyo
0: kumera wo. On the cross,
1: como salaba,
0: he made available reconciliation.
1: Yale to kutabanga nyizwa.
0: On the cross,
1: como salaba,
0: he took our infirmity.
1: Yatwale ndwade zafe.
0: On the cross,
1: como salaba,
0: he substituted our poverty for his riches. On the cross, he took our shame. We receive his glory. On the cross, he was humiliated so that we can be exalted. On the cross, he was rejected so that you can be accepted. I am talking about somebody. You have been rejected. You have been rejected all around. I have good news for you. On the cross, your rejection is being taken away for you to receive his acceptance. Hallelujah.
1: Hallelujah.
0: I cannot exhaust the cross.
1: It
0: is the power of God for salvation to whosoever believes. Your work is to believe. I want you to stand up on your feet. In the name of Jesus. If you came with every kind of sickness, every kind of trouble, touch that place where you feel the pain. Believe in a minute, in a second. You receive your healing now. Let us raise our hands. Touch where the pain is. If you have no pain in your heart, pray for those people who are troubling. Father, in the name of Jesus, by faith, I am commanding, let there be healing. For we have already received.
2: About the grace that I was yet to preach, but I felt a change in me, and I cannot hold on to. Hallelujah.
3: Amen.
2: I'm going to preach a very simple message this morning. Very simple message. I believe we are all going to be blessed. Hallelujah.
3: Amen.
2: Hallelujah.
3: Amen.
2: Let's go to the book of Joshua.
3: Katugene mu kitabo cha Yoshua.
2: The book of Joshua.
3: Kitabo cha Yoshua.
2: We all know one thing.
3: Fena tumanye chintu chimu.
2: That Joshua was a servant of Moses.
3: Nti Yoshua yali muweleza wa Musa.
2: Very close.
3: Nga wakulusegere nyo.
2: And the Bible says,
3: Bible egamba,
2: each time Joshua, Moses went to the mountain to meet God.
3: Tibulikasera Musa we yagenda nga kulusozo sinka na Katonda.
2: Joshua camped in the tent.
3: Ne Yoshua yagenda nga mutu.
2: He was always in the tent,
3: waiting
2: for his master to return. Hallelujah.
3: Amen.
2: And this explains the reason why the Lord chose Joshua to be the successor of Moses.

0: Mukama yalonda Yosua okubeera omusika wa Musa.
1: Hallelujah.
0: Amen.
1: Okay, Joshua chapter number 1.
0: Yosua esule soka.
1: Verse 1.
0: Olunyo soka.
1: Now after the death of Moses, the servant of the Lord, it came to pass that the Lord spoke unto Joshua,
0: nti Mukama nagamba Yosua,
1: son of Nun,
0: omwana wa Nuni,
1: Moses' minister,
0: omuweleza wa Musa,
1: saying, Moses, my servant, is dead.
0: Ngayogera nti omuweleza wange Musa afudde.
1: Now therefore,
0: kale kakano,
1: arise and go,
0: golokoka osomoke,
1: over this Jordan,
0: omugga guno Yordani,
1: you and all the people,
0: gwenaba ntubona,
1: unto the land which I will give to them,
0: muyingire mu nsi gye mba wa bo,
1: even to the children of Israel,
0: n'abaana ba Israeli.
1: Let us pray.
0: Katusabe.
1: Heavenly Father, we thank you for this message. We know that you're here for us. And we believe that you have a great work that you want to do in us. That's why we call upon your spirit to lead us and teach us so that our eyes will open and our ears will open to hear the direction of the Holy Spirit. We welcome you and we give you everything that we have in Jesus' mighty name. Amen.
0: Amen.
1: Hallelujah.
0: Amen.
1: Hallelujah.
0: Amen.
1: So before I preach, let me talk to us about this text. God appears to Joshua. Why? Because Moses had died. When we talk about Moses, we simply reflect on the law and the covenant God made with the children of Israel. Moses was born in a state when God had already heard the cry of the children of Israel. So Moses' upbringing was preparation for the great work that God had to do in Israel. Because there were people crying, and there was a covenant God had already made with Abraham.
0: So
1: God could not forget the children of Israel. So Moses' birth was symbolic that something was yet to be done in the land for the children of God to be taken out of slavery. Tell your neighbor he was born for a mission.
0: Gamba muri rana wanti yazali borechi gendelewa.
1: Moses' birth came at a time when all the children, the male children, were being killed. But his rescuing process was symbolic that something was yet to come out of him. He did not grow like a mere child, a Hebrew child. Though he was born of a Hebrew child, a Hebrew woman. But he was brought up in a palace. Hallelujah.
0: Amen.
1: Mukama yebazibwe.
0: Praise the Lord.
1: Mukama yebazibwe.
0: Praise the Lord.
1: And it happened
0: chatukawo
1: that even before he was brought up, the daughter of Pharaoh needed someone to take care of the same child. But this is what happened. They again went and looked for the mother of Moses himself, and to come and prepare and nurture this baby. God's hand was upon this boy. Hallelujah.
0: Amen.
1: Remember the way he was rescued. The mother got the idea with the father.
0: Mama yafune chirowozo ne tata.
1: Instead of our boy being killed before us, because it was a decree from
0: Pharaoh.
1: Because the sons of the Hebrew had grown and they had multiplied in number, so they feared because they could take over the land of
0: Egypt.
1: And what Pharaoh said, go and kill every newborn or every young Hebrew boy. You see, by killing that male child, they are reducing the multiplication or the population of
0: Israel.
1: Hallelujah.
0: Amen.
1: Every time you kill a male, you are reducing multiplication. Because before God, every male represented multiplication. It represented a seed. So, killing the male child was very symbolic that he was killing a generation. But God could not allow a generation of Israel to be killed. The same thing that Herod did when he knew that the king was born in his land. Remember the Israel was under captivity. And the Roman Empire was ruling all over Israel. By the time Jesus was born, Israel was not in control over their land. Jerusalem, Samaria, and Judah, all over the land that was surrounded there, they were under the Roman Empire. So the people called the Herodes.
0: They were ruling over
1: Roma.
0: The Roman Empire.
1: Hallelujah.
0: Amen.
1: So Jesus was born at a time when Roman Empire was ruling over
0: Israel.
1: So when Herod heard that the king was born, he said, I'm going to kill every young boy. But still God could not permit that. The same thing that happened with Moses. The same thing happened to Jesus. Every time God is yet to do something new, the devil rises. But this time God will not allow. Now let me tell you before I teach. There is nothing that is going to happen in your life that God will not be able to afford to rescue your life. I'm here to tell you, nothing will be able to kill you because you are born with a purpose. If you didn't have a purpose, you would have been dead. Hallelujah.
0: Amen.
1: Before you execute the plan God has for your life, you will live to serve God. David said, I will not die. I will live and proclaim the goodness of God. So everyone born with the purpose of God, God takes charge. Tell your neighbor, every time you are born with God's purpose, God takes charge. Hallelujah.
0: Amen.
1: Mukama yebazibwe.
0: Praise the Lord.
1: Mukama yebazibwe.
0: Praise the Lord.
1: So here is Moses.
0: Musa wuno.
1: Taken in the palace.
0: Ali mulubiri.
1: And the Pharaoh looks for who is going to take care of the baby. They go around the country. Now, the lot again falls on the mom. And then say, you mother. They even didn't know. They say, you woman. Come and take care of this baby. You know what happened? The mom knew who the baby was.
0: Mama ya manya chi omano chali.
1: She just started from where she stopped. Breastfeed the baby.
0: Na yonso mwana.
1: Nursed the baby.
0: Na labililo mwana.
1: But also on salary. She was again paid.
0: Atenga asasura no kusasura.
1: What the devil intends for bad, God is going to turn it around for good. Hallelujah.
0: Amen.
1: What Pharaoh never knew, that she's putting the mother of the baby in charge of the baby. So Moses was brought up by his own mother. Hallelujah.
0: Amen.
1: Because there was a task ahead of him. Now the Bible says, Moses went and did whatever he did. He accomplished whatever he accomplished. So when God was to bring the law into the world, when God was about to bring his rule in the world, because when you talk about law, it means governance, submission, or subduing.
0: Amen.
1: Hallelujah.
0: Amen.
1: Now, law requires obedience. So when God wanted the nations to obey him, he raised one man called Moses.
0: To
1: him he gave the commandments to govern his people. Hallelujah.
0: Amen.
1: Hallelujah.
0: Amen.
1: Now this is what happened. Time comes. Moses dies. Do you know the meaning of dying of Moses? It has two implications. When Moses dies, it is a very representation of the end of the law. Because law came with when Moses dies, the original vision bearer of the Ten Commandments dies. Now God raises this man called
0: Joshua.
1: Hallelujah.
0: Amen.
1: Hallelujah.
0: Amen.
1: This is what the Bible says. Now, after the death of Moses, the servant of the Lord, it came to pass that the Lord spoke unto Joshua, son of Nun, Moses' minister, saying, Moses, my servant, is dead. Hallelujah.
0: Amen.
1: Let me tell you, church, we are living in a new covenant where the law of Moses already died. At the beginning of the ministry of Jesus Christ, the Bible says Christ is the end of the law, so that Yesu yenkomero ya mateka. Eh uyu msomesa. Okugwa wakili ateka we chidala. Mukama yebazibwe.
0: Praise the Lord.
1: Whoever is civil. Mukama yebazibwe.
0: Praise the Lord.
1: Now when Jesus comes,
0: Yesu waja,
1: Moses had to die.
0: Musa yaino kufa.
1: Before Moses died, the law was so alive. So when the one given the law dies, Joshua had to be appointed. Hallelujah.
0: Amen. Praise the Lord.
1: And God could not speak to Joshua as long as Moses was alive. The grace could not come as long as the law was alive. Now when Christ came, the law has no power over us. Hallelujah.
0: Amen.
1: That is why we are believers of a new covenant. We have another testament where the law is written on the hearts, not inside, not on the books.
0: Praise our Lord.
1: So the Bible says Moses is dead. Now therefore, verse number 2, now therefore, arise, go over this Jordan, you and all the people, go into the land which I do give them unto the children of Israel. Hallelujah.
0: Amen.
1: Hallelujah.
0: Amen.
1: Mukama yebazibwe.
0: Praise the Lord.
1: Kanjogere wane ebigambo ebiddako wansi malirize. Verse number 6. The Bible says,
0: Bible egamba,
1: be strong and of good courage.
0: Damu amanyi gumomoyo.
1: For unto these people
0: kubanga gwe
1: shall you divide for their inheritance.
0: Olisikiriza abantu bano enseno.
1: Which I saw unto their fathers to give them. Verse 7. Only be strong and very courageous. That you may observe to do everything according to the law which Moses, my servant, commanded you. Turn not from it right or right hand or left hand. So that you may prosper wherever you
0: go.
1: Hallelujah.
0: Amen.
1: Mukama yebazibwe.
0: Praise the Lord.
1: Mukama yebazibwe.
0: Praise the Lord.
1: Verse number 8.
0: Oromunana.
1: And this book of the law
0: ekitabo kino ekyamateeka
1: shall not depart out of your mouth.
0: Tekivenga mukamwako.
1: Shall not depart out of your mouth.
0: Tekivenga mukamwako.
1: But you shall meditate therein day and night. And you may observe to do according to all that is written therein. For you shall make your way prosperous. And then you shall have good success.
0: Amen.
1: Hallelujah.
0: Amen.
1: Mukama yebazibwe.
0: Amen.
1: This
0: is where the message is that I brought today.
1: And the message I'm preaching is this book of the law. That is a topic for the message. This book of the law. Hallelujah.
0: Amen.
1: Hallelujah.
0: Amen.
1: Now God said
0: to
1: Joshua, for you to be able to accomplish the purpose I have for you, you have to present yourself in a manner that is very ready to be used. The first thing he says, do not fear. Number two, be courageous. To observe everything that has been written in this book. Of the Lord. Hallelujah.
0: Amen.
1: Mukama yebazibwe.
0: Praise the Lord.
1: Every time there is succession, every time there is transfer of power, God prepares another generation to run the same vision that he began. Nobody in the scripture that stops the move of God. But God prepares. This same thing Elijah had. He thought was the only prophet in the land. Regardless of what he did, God still had more people that are going to worship him.
0: So,
1: every time God begins a movement, someone else is going to catch up with a vision. When God started with Moses, however much he died, there was someone ready in the tent. There was someone ready to be used to carry on the mantle to another generation. But one thing God says, whoever that is ready to carry on the move, one, do not fear. Two, be courageous. Three, observe everything that I've commanded. Keep them on your fingers.
0: Biteke ungalozo.
1: So that you don't go left or right of it. In other words, remain focused. Hallelujah.
0: Amen.
1: Now this is what the Bible says.
0: Chino Bible chegamba.
1: In Hebrews chapter 12. Look into Jesus.
0: Yesu,
1: the author and the perfecter of our faith. Who for the joy set before him. And you are the cross. Bible. Yesu,
0: the look unto Jesus.
1: Omutandis,
0: the author.
1: And
0: the finish of our faith.
1: Hallelujah.
0: Amen.
1: What is this? He's saying, keep the focus. So God was telling this man, keep focus. Don't deviate left or right. But stay connected. Tell your neighbor, stay connected. For this one more time, if God is to work with you, do not deviate. Hallelujah.
0: Amen. Praise the Lord.
1: Now God was still talking to this young man. Because he also led the children of Israel for 40 years. And he was in the land for 40 years. Hallelujah.
0: Amen.
1: Mukama favors.
0: Praise our Lord.
1: The Bible says. Bible
0: gamba.
1: In this book of the law, shall not depart out of your mouth. Tell your neighbor, shall not depart out of your mouth.
0: Gamba mulira nawo techive
1: mukamwako. I don't know what we understand by this phrase.
0: Simanyi chino tegera mu phrase eno.
1: This is a powerful phrase.
0: Praise your man.
1: He did not say this book shall not depart out of your heart. He did not depart out of your sight.
0: Mumaso go kumtima go.
1: But he said your mouth.
0: Ne yagamba mukamwako.
1: What does this mean?
0: Chino chitegezachi.
1: The book.
0: Echitabo.
1: Not a word.
0: Si echigambo.
1: Not a chapter.
0: Si esula.
1: Because Moses came with five what?
0: Kubanga
1: Musa. Five books.
0: Yajane bitabo
1: so bitano. It was a volume
0: chari
1: written on the tablets.
0: Echawandikibwa.
1: In those days it was stone tablets.
0: Mubitsele byo byali bya mayinja.
1: One of the writing was God's hand himself writing. Now, if you are to walk with God, one big requirement, get the book. Get the what? Get the book. Now, this is not the book I'm talking about. This is not the book. This is a dictionary.
0: No dictionary
1: of God's written books. These are books. What we call the book. The book is symbolic of the word. God told him, get the book out of the written inscriptions, out of the so many books, because by then there was Genesis, Deuteronomy, Exodus, Levites, and what else? Numbers. Those were the first Deuterocanonical books. And God told this man, get the book of the law. Put it on your mouth.
0: The same thing.
1: That
0: this book of the law. The man is already
1: died.
0: He has left five books. When God comes to meet this man. He tells him the book.
1: Hallelujah.
0: Amen.
1: He says
0: this book. Never leave your mouth.
1: Now where?
0: Kakatiwa.
1: Do we speak from? Jesus says in Mark chapter 7, what fills your heart, the mouth does what?
0: Speaketh.
1: Now God was telling him,
0: Katonda yali amugamba,
1: on the mouth there is no storage.
0: Chimukamwa temuli terekero.
1: Storage is deep down your heart. But if you want to speak, you have to revisit your heart and let the mouth speak what you have inside of you. What we call the word is the strength, is the covenant, the what we call the book. It is the relationship you have with your God. Because the book can die. But what you have inside of you becomes the truth you can stand on. Hallelujah.
0: Amen.
1: So God tells him, get this book on your mouth. Very spiritual. Very revelational. Because we don't have books on the mouth. You can't have a book on your mouth. But he was saying, fill your entire life with this book. Get everything about you. So that whatever you speak will carry the message. Whatever you speak, you'll have a basis to possess what I want you to possess. You must have a book to step in the promises. You must speak the book, what the book says. Because I'm going to give you everything that I've spoken. This is the promise. He says, I'm going to take you into the heritage of your children, and that what I spoke to your forefathers.
0: Let me say this.
1: The reason why we don't take over the heritage God has for us, you know why? There is no book. There is no book on our mouth. Why? If God is to use you, if God is to make a covenant with you, He prepares your life. He prepares your heart. So that the whole of you is consumed. What you speak on the behalf of God. Whatever you do, you don't do what you want, but according to what He wants. That is having the book. I'm not talking about books. Let this book. Hallelujah.
0: Amen.
1: Mukama yebazibwe.
0: Praise our Lord.
1: Mukama yebazibwe.
0: Praise the Lord.
1: Now God measures on the book.
0: Katonda of
1: God measures the bases.
0: Anti asinzira ku bitabo.
1: Let me tell you this.
0: The kambabulire chigambo.
1: This
0: chino
1: is the oldest book in the entire world.
0: Chino che chitabe kya sinzo obukadde mu nsi yonna.
1: It is a book that has stood generations. This is a book. The only book which has so many books in it. It has been fought against, but no one has overcome this book. It has been there for centuries. Now, it is not just in vain that it has stayed. It has always stayed, looking for who will own it, looking for who will understand it, looking for who will believe in it. Some have got hold of it and have simply hidden from the people. Hallelujah.
0: Amen.
1: When you go to Rome, Italy,
0: Bogende Roma, Italy,
1: this book has been put into the archives of the Roman Catholic Church. And no one was allowed to read. But they could not also take possession over it. When you read the history, now when the Roman Empire came and ruled over Israel,
2: Roman Empire
1: stole everything regarding on the Jewish culture. Because the Jewish culture has their roots in the book. So they denied them everything, including the book. But you don't know how the book reached you. There is power, not words, but there is power in what we call the book. Hallelujah.
2: Amen.
1: Give
2: the Lord a hand of praise.
1: So God was telling this young man, for me to work with you, you must have a book. You don't have a book on your mouth? I have no business with you. Hallelujah.
2: Amen.
1: Number one qualification. You have to get a book. This is what the Bible says. The Bible says, and this book of the law shall not depart out of your mouth, but thou shalt meditate therein day and night. And thou shalt observe according to all that is written therein.
2: Amen.
1: For you shall make your way prosperous.
2: Amen.
1: Hallelujah.
2: Amen.
1: And you shall have good success.
2: Amen.
1: The only way you can succeed in the matters of God is to abide by the word. This is the way you are going to abide by the word.
2: We are all Joshua's. We are all Joshua's. We are in the generation of Joshua. Why? Because Moses is dead. And Jesus came. And the name of Jesus.
1: Yeshua.
2: Praise the Lord. Now the generation where we are. We've left the generation of the law. We are in the generation of Joshua. Where Christ Jesus is the end of the law. He begins with the grace. Everyone to stay in the grace. Everyone to relate with God.
1: Number one qualification. You have to keep the word on your mouth. Number two, you will meditate on it day and night. Now, meditation is a second stage in learning. First of all, learning requires to acquire knowledge. Once you acquire, you get the knowledge. Keep it in you. Meditation cannot come onto what you've not acquired. The best is for you to meditate is to call to your memory.
2: Now,
1: you
2: may remember or recall someone you saw, and you say he was so and so and so. You got it. But you've never seen him, you cannot remember. Isn't so?
1: Amutu watu ulanga mukirasi ngoyaga lokolele bibuzo mukirasi yo kubanga leo jukiro musomesa engeri jenyonyolam de guangarangoni bave no mu. Due to the Shaka's expansion policy, the Matutangoni, the Masekongoni, they went to the Western Africa.
2: You just remember the way your teacher was narrating.
1: So you wanted to sit in a class.
2: So
1: Mukama agamba Yosua.
2: God says unto Joshua,
1: fumintiriza.
2: Meditate.
1: In fact, ekigambo fumintiriza,
2: meditation,
1: kubaita okuzo obuki,
2: is renewing,
1: is to chew cud.
2: Okuzo bwenkumu.
1: Naina mukwano gwange. Sina mukwano gwange, kazini wange.
2: Aha, my cousin.
1: Twali mu kyalo.
2: We are in a village.
1: For us,
2: swallowing red paper, it was a habit. You get around three, you swallow them. After eating food, for him, he could belt, chew, and then swallow. I don't know whether he had got belt and then choose. He forgot that he had swallowed red pepper before eating food. When he belt, the red pepper came out. You see the eyes turning red. He ran to drink
1: water.
2: But red pepper doesn't leave the mouth. Even the goat chewing cut there. It means it's first ate.
1: Now you cannot chew
2: tosobola kugaya
1: what you did not eat.
2: Chotalide.
1: So when the Bible says meditate,
2: Bible yebwegamba nti fumiitiriza,
1: it means first taking.
2: Ekitegeeza soko yingize.
1: What you can think about at night.
2: Osobola okulowooza ekiro.
1: Omanyi lwaki tulowooza?
2: Do you know why we don't think?
1: Kubanga tetulina bya kulowooza.
2: Because we don't have what to think upon.
1: Muntu ajja nakusanga.
2: Someone comes meet you.
1: Je omperekereko.
2: Tell you come escort me.
1: Tulagawa.
2: Where are we going? Tells you just come. This man abused me. They find you in the church. And you start hating people. Do you know what she did to me? Come, I tell you. You know that one.
1: It's
2: like sweet potato that is not dreaded. We shall take care of him. Ora. He has not even thought.
1: The devil has used people
2: because
1: they fail to acquire knowledge. It is this knowledge that you can ponder. Hallelujah.
2: Amen.
1: You cannot meditate on what you don't have. So God tells him, if I'm to work with you, if I'm to be with you like I was with Moses, you have to meditate.
2: We have born against here who don't meditate. Do you know what you meditate? You know where the
1: stop.
2: They don't lie you. You said no. She was about to hit. Now we've begun when he's seated. They lied us there. That's what you know. Praise the Lord. We've meditated things that don't exist. Define you the truth. I could meditate things that couldn't build me. Do you know waking up at night? You start meditating. Imagine, I'm an orphan, my dad is dead. Now I don't know. You take 2 hours remembering your dad who died 10 years ago. You know, in 91 he died. But you've woken up in the midnight, in the middle of the night. You find a brother. He has woken up. He's thinking about things that went long ago. That Lord abused me. Okay, I don't care she died, but she abused you. You even think about someone who's already dead. She died a long time ago.
0: That man wouldn't have left me with the kids. And now I'm here working for them. I have to buy everything for them. Now look at the things they're meditating. The Bible's daughters meditate upon the book day and night.
1: You can't meditate on God
0: because
1: there's a lot of stuff going around your head. A lot of unforgiveness. If you were a man, you were thinking that woman wouldn't have done that. If you a woman, is that man. If you a woman, is that man. You can't even say that God. Why?
0: Rachi.
1: You are preoccupied with chaff. Chaff. Bible gamba bwe.
0: The Bible says. Now the problem is separating.
1: Mungambi lo yakulina anye sister brother yaula.
0: Get to know, separate what's good and what's bad.
1: Ochali mubiri ebitagasa.
0: You're still in awful things. And you want God to make you mouth like His.
1: Hallelujah.
0: Amen.
1: Tetuna yaula.
0: You don't know yet. There is a brother who came and sang last time.
1: Hallelujah.
0: Amen.
1: He
0: has the message of Christ. But when he sings, you see chameleon in all of.
1: So what?
0: After you see that the same studios where I work my songs, even his second year song.
1: Butali,
0: vanity. Now you say every song that you bring.
1: Kakati tulemye okwawula ebyomuwendo.
0: Now failed to separate the precious things. And we're praying God to pray to do for us the new work.
1: The qualification.
0: Let me show you some qualifications.
1: This book of the law shall not depart out of your mouth, but you shall meditate therein day and night, that you may observe to do according to what is written therein. Hallelujah.
0: Amen. Praise the Lord. That has been written into it. You can only observe them through meditating them.
1: Hallelujah.
0: Amen.
1: Hallelujah.
0: Amen.
1: Mungeri eno.
0: In this way, you will prosper in your way. And you will see the blessing. Where is the blessing? Where is the prosperity? It is through working with Jesus Christ. Putting the word in our mouth. I told you the mouth cannot
1: express
0: out till when your heart is filled. Child of God, fill your heart
1: so
0: that your mouth can speak.
1: Hallelujah.
0: Amen. The generation where we are, the covenant we are, it needs the word.
1: Tell your neighbor, and this book.
0: This
1: book. When I talk about that
0: book,
1: it is more than a book. It's more than these books.
0: Whenever
1: you talk about book, this is the meaning. It means God Himself. Because the book has the word.
0: kubanga ekitabo kina ekigambo.
1: The Bible says,
0: ate Bible egamba,
1: Jesus is the word of God.
0: Yesu ekigambo kya Katonda.
1: John chapter 1 verse 1.
0: Yokane mwemu.
1: In the beginning was the word.
0: Timuntandi kwa chali kigambo.
1: The word was with God.
0: Kigambo ne chibelewa
1: ikatonda. And the word became God.
0: Kigambo ne chifuka Katonda.
1: Nothing that was created.
0: Tewali kyatondebwa.
1: Would be created without him.
0: Obe kyatondebwa wataliye.
1: Hallelujah.
0: Amen.
1: Now if you don't have this word,
0: boba toina kigambo
1: kino. You don't have this book.
0: Boba toina kigambo kino.
1: You're not going to create with your mouth.
0: Togenda kutonda na
1: kamwako. Because with your mouth you create.
0: Kubanga na kamwako otonda.
1: With your mouth you make.
0: Na kamwako otonda.
1: And with your mouth you destroy. Depending on what is in your heart, your mouth is going to create. Hallelujah.
0: Amen.
1: This word, this book,
0: ekitabo kino,
1: shall always abide on your mouth.
0: Kinabeeranga mu kamwa ko.
1: Oba tuterese biki?
0: I don't know what we are keeping.
1: Mbulizako muno mugambe oterese chi.
0: Ask your neighbor, what are you keeping?
1: Omumwago gwogera chi.
0: What does your mouth speak?
1: Mukwate mugambe tewebaka oterese chi.
0: Tell him, don't sleep, what have you kept?
1: Katonda wabera muguru.
0: If God is in heaven,
1: atunulya betuterese bambi.
0: He looks at what we've kept in our storage.
1: Hallelujah.
0: Amen. Do you know that you have a storage?
1: The Bible says,
0: Bible egamba,
1: and a good mouth,
0: nchi omumu omulunji,
1: out of the good treasure of his heart,
0: ogwamutima gwe,
1: brings out good words.
0: Wava ebigamba ebirunji,
1: and so is justified.
0: Eranga yejelezebwa.
1: By your mouth,
0: akamako,
1: you are justified. Or you're condemned. Hallelujah.
0: Amen.
1: Another person
0: that
1: the Lord touched his mouth was Isaiah.
0: Yali Isaiah.
1: He didn't touch anywhere. He didn't touch anywhere. But he got this burning coal. Yakwata chisiki. Echomuliro elianda.
0: The burning coal. He placed it on his mouth. Ladies and gentlemen, as I wound up, many of us, what will hinder us to go to heaven? Speak this in born again. What will hinder us in going into heaven? Mouth. Big mouth. You speak words and people cry. You speak words and people's hearts get broken because you've made your mouth saba saba that breaks and shatters people's hearts. Yet, originally, your mouth is supposed to glorify the name of the Lord and building people.
1: Hallelujah.
0: Amen.
1: Ladies
0: and gentlemen,
1: the only qualification
0: ministering together with the Lord in this generation of Christ Jesus, it is putting by abiding the word into your mouth.
1: Hallelujah.
0: Amen.
1: Whatever you speak attracts God or sends God away from you. Whatever you speak builds somebody or breaks somebody. Hallelujah.
0: Amen. Praise the Lord. Lift your hand up here.
1: Gamba ai mukama.
0: Ai mukama.
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2: kubira mukama engalo
0: give the Lord a hand of praise
2: hallelujah
0: amen
2: hallelujah
0: amen
2: and this book
0: era kitabo kino
2: nafuna obubaka buno ennaku
0: I got this message a few days back.
2: And this book,
0: ekitabo kino,
2: there is a specific book God speaks.
0: Waliwo ekitabo ekyenjawulo Katonda kyayogerako.
2: It points on more than papers written by man.
0: Kisikirawo ku bitabo oba empapula eziwandiikiddwa abaana
2: b'abantu
0: bolemererwa okulaba ekitabo
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2: haleluya
0: amen
2: naye basebo ne banyabo
0: ladies and gentlemen
2: damu amaanyi guma omwoyo kubanga mukama agenda kubeera naawe
0: because the Lord is going to be with you
2: yali ne Musa
0: as he was with Moses
2: hallelujah
0: amen
2: hallelujah
0: amen
2: naye mundagaano empya
0: but in the new covenant
2: atubanje ekitabo
0: he demands us the book
2: ekisa Kristo kye yaleeta
0: the book that Christ brought
2: tubanje ekitabo
0: we are demanded the book
2: mukama yeba

0: and worked upon them and put them to the level of the wise. Those who call themselves wise, they got other people who are wise. Those that they were despising,
1: in fact, Bible gamba,
0: the Bible says it exalts those who are despised.

0: tatuddeyo
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0: okuddeyo muteekateeka ya Katonda
1: so that we can be useful again
0: tusobole okubeera ab'omugaso nate
1: what happens
0: ekituukawo
1: before we come to Jesus
0: bwe tubanga tetunnabakudde eri Yesu
1: we are lost
0: tubeera nga twabula
1: we don't choose right
0: tubeera nga tusobola kulwandawo kituufu
1: but when we come to Christ
0: ne bwe tujja eri Yesu
1: he puts us together
0: atutwa n'atuteeka wamu
1: kyokola Bible egamba
0: that's what the Bible says

0: nambera mu bulamu gy'osobola kuddayo n'ogeregerenyaako
1: kiba kizibu.
0: It becomes complicated.
1: Ng'osobola okuddira embeera gy'oliyitamu,
0: you can handle over the situation you're passing through.
1: Nga Yokana gamba
0: and you say, oh,
1: bwagamba bwati,
0: as John says.
1: So the only way you can hear the voice of the Lord is by relating the current situation with the word of God.
0: We are having born agains. He can never handle up his life with the word.
1: That is very dangerous. In every situation, Jesus Christ is the same. That means Jesus works and applies in every situation in our lives.
0: Take an example.
1: If you are a mother at home, you have backing scriptures in the Bible. If you are an orphan,
0: wali wechawandikiwa ekisobola okusoma okwesigama.

0: tunatambula era noddayo n'owegeregeranya ku kigambo kya
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1: Praise be to the Lord. That is being highly effective.
0: Okwo kwe kubeera ng'ogenda

If you are a soldier, when they talk about the soldier who is effective, he has to listen to the voice of his master. We will tell him, turn to the right. He does not make a bow turn. You know those soldiers?

0: the gun.
1: You are
0: in the line.
1: They
0: told him, go forward. If you don't listen well, it's like they are telling you, go back. So the behind one
1: listened well,
0: and the in front of who you
1: listen well.
0: They tell, turn, look

0: want to go back. Ladies and gentlemen, failure to listen well, they bring death.
1: Hallelujah.
0: Amen.
1: You can never be effective.

0: Praise be to the Lord.
1: So a highly effective Christian will identify the voice of the Master.
0: Agenda kuzula edobozi elya mukama
1: wa. Alizula wa.
0: Where does he identify?
1: Nakugambi dada ichi edale lisoka kumanya na kutegere ekigambo kya Katonda.
0: I told you the first level is to know and understand the word of
1: God. Sikuchimanya bumanya.
0: Not only

0: origin.
1: Based on the fact that it has the origin,
0: therefore, destiny.
1: It also has the destiny. Amidst of the way,
0: you have to relate
1: oina okuzukeregerenya
0: with the origin
1: obuvo
0: in reference to your destiny.
1: Ngobugeregerenya ni kumagenda go. You understand what I'm talking about? Your life came from God. It has to mend the way with the Lord. Because it has the destiny.
0: Hallelujah.
1: Amen.
0: It implies
1: no life. You can never do something alone. There is nothing you're going to do coming from out of the blue and falls down. Everything that you do, it is written, and it's coming from somewhere.
0: Therefore, you have to refer. You have to make a reference with your origin. Because you have a beginning. Therefore, your end is properly defined from the beginning.
1: Well,
0: because the Bible says, he determines the end

0: Maybe I'm just bypassing on the surface. Jesus says like this.
1: My sheep
0: endigazange,
1: hear my voice. And because they hear my voice,

0: anyị.
1: Jesus says,
0: Yesu ayogera na agamba,
1: my sheep know my voice. Just read that Bible.
0: Endigaza ange zimanye eddoboozi lyange.
1: Soma uko mu Luganda, soma uko mu Luganda.
0: 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Let me interpret this like this.
1: The only way we can be effective Christians,
0: abo mugaso,

0: tell this to you.
1: God has spoken already.
0: Mukama yayogera da.
1: There is no voice that you are waiting to hear. He has already spoken.
0: Yayogera da.
1: He spoke his word.
0: Yayogera ekigambo kye.
1: And the world came into being.
0: Ere ensi n'ebeerawo.
1: Hallelujah.
0: Amen.
1: By his word,
0: okuita mu kigambo kye,
1: he commanded,
0: yalagira,
1: that Jesus will come and bring salvation.
0: Yesu alijja n'aleeta obulokozi.
1: And today we are saved.
0: Era ka olunaku lwa

0: the Lord.
1: What your physics was on this?
0: That's how physics teaches.
1: It says
0: that if you burn the paper,
1: it
0: changes from having the chemical energy
1: light over and heat energy
0: and it brings

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We join things coming from one form to another form. Take an example.

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So the doors, the windows, the bars, they were there, the mirrors.

0: 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There was nothing here new that was within me.
1: Enyuma jola bube kisenge yalike ttaka ne bali tabula tabula ne bali lyochya ne lifuka buloka.
0: The house, the walls you are seeing, they were once.
1: So buli kimu kye tulina olwaleero.
0: Everything that we have today,
1: kyafuuka bufuusi form.
0: It was just changed.
1: Era kikyasobola okufuulibwa ekirala.
0: And can be changed to become something new. The Englishman winded up saying,
1: energy can never be created, not destroyed, but it can change form from one state to a.
0: Embeera tesobola kutondebwawo okuba okumalibwawo naye ekyusibwa bukyusibwa okuva mu mbeera emu
1: oboesobola
0: okubeera embeera eya chemical change oba eya physical
1: change.
0: There is a change that comes when it cannot
1: go back.
0: It can never go back to its original state.
1: Nebayo endala ngosobola okutwala amazigo n'ogateeka mu ki mu fridge negafuka ice ate n'ogasa ku musana ate negafuka amazi.
0: There is a one physical. You can take your water.
1: Hallelujah.
0: Amen.
1: Similarly, nembula mu bwaffe.
0: Even in our life, there are some things which can never return to the original state. They can never return to the original. Give me one thing.

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1: what you are going to be
0: kyali kibaddewo olwedde katonda yakikola dda
1: it has ever existed
0: oyingira mu kiyingire
1: you just enter into it
0: katonda yamala dda okukiteekateeka
1: already god had already prepared it
0: so ekigambo kyeweetaaga okufuuka okubeera
1: the word that you need to become
0: kiba kyanaku nnyo singa oba tokitegedde
1: it will be of sorrow if you don't understand
0: it mubulamu bwo tebugenda kuba reference
1: in your life
0: originality
1: there will not be reference okudda kwekyo kiwatandikira

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1: before you were formed,
0: you have

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1: there
0: are some things in the Bible,
1: what we mean to every Bible
0: that you can never understand until you have known where you come from.
1: Okujja ko ngomazo kunyonyoka wajova.
0: So you

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0: As much as we have highly effective people in church, they are those who are so much highly in

0: okwesigama oba okunyonyoka kw ekyo ekigambo ekyawandiikibwa ekya Katonda. 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
1: The response towards the written word of God
0: okuddamu eri ekigambo ekyo ekyawandiikibwa ekya Katonda
1: is what makes us effective or ineffective.
0: Kye kitufuula okuba ab'omugaso oba obutaba na ba mugaso.
1: Hallelujah.
0: Amen. Let me even give you the reference about what I speak out.
1: 2 Chronicles chapter 16 verse 9.

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0: omukristaayo ow'omugaso,
1: will always have the concept of eternal life before him on a daily basis.
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1: era ne bagoberera.
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1: buli mulundi we bagoberera,
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1: Mbawa
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0: Amen. Praise be to the Lord.
1: Kubanga buna butuwa tugoberera.
0: He gives in to us when we follow. He doesn't deal with those who are standing. We have people in church, ladies and gentlemen. They have followed Jesus for more than 3 years.

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1: Those who come to read about the history of the dead body.

0: 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If he didn't have the concept
1: of eternal life while here, if
0: Dan does not follow Christ, if he didn't have the concept of originality,
1: he can never be effective. So, however much you pray on his burial time,

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1: No one. The combination of Jesus and the Father.
0: Combination ya Yesu ne Kitaawe.
1: Together in our lives.
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0: in Christ.
1: You are
0: in God Himself. 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Anything when it loses life,
1: value quality.
0: Ladies and gentlemen,

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1: Emmanuel.
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1: Praise the Lord.
0: 14 Bible egambye bw'eti.
1: The Bible said like this.
0: Therefore the Lord himself will give you a sign.
1: Katonda mwene anabawa kabonero.
0: Behold, the virgin shall conceive.
1: Mtemberere nebo lubuto.
0: And bear a son.
1: Era atzala omwana.
0: And shall call his name Emmanuel.
1: Era alimuita erinnya lye Emmanuel.
0: Hallelujah.
1: Amen.
0: Hallelujah.
1: Amen.
0: Obaka bwenjagala okugabanako naffe
1: to share with us this evening.
0: Babuita Emmanuel.
1: It is called Emmanuel.
0: That is a message I want us to share today. Emmanuel is a Hebrew name
1: Chigambo cha Reblania
0: that God gave to Isaiah.
1: Katonda chewa Isaiah.
0: That in those days
1: ntimubirebyo
0: a virgin will conceive.
1: Embelela enebo lubuto.
0: This will be a sign.
1: Kano kaliba kabonero.
0: That I will come in the world.
1: Nti ndija mu nsi.
0: Through this son.
1: Okuyita mu mwana ono w'obulenzi.
0: And his name.
1: Era erinnya lye.
0: Will be called Emmanuel.
1: Anaitibwanga Emmanuel.
0: There was no single day.
1: Tewaliwo lunaku na lumu.
0: Jesus was called Emmanuel.
1: Yesu yaitibwa Emmanuel.
0: Not even anywhere in the New Testament. But we had names like Son of David.
1: Twaina manyanga omwana wa Daudi.
0: Son of Joseph.
1: Omwana wa Yosefu.
0: Lamb of God.
1: Omwana gwendiga wa Katonda.
0: And so many other names. But there was no single day.
1: Ne waliwo lunaku luno lumu.
0: There was no single day that Jesus was called by this name.
1: Yes, we are itiwe erinnya lino Emmanuel.
0: Maybe I need to do more research.
1: Maybe okwongera okunoonyereza.
0: Why am I saying this?
1: Rachi ngamba chino.
0: The name Emmanuel.
1: Ekigambo oba erinnya Emmanuel.
0: Has a meaning.
1: Chiina makulu.
0: That God is with us.
1: Katonda ali wamu naffe.
0: When Jesus was born,
1: Yesu bwe yazalibwa,
0: it was evident.
1: Bwali bukakafu.
0: It was evident.
1: Bwali bukakafu.
0: That God himself had come on the earth.
1: Nti Katonda mwene yali aze ku nsi.
0: Now this name could not work anymore.
1: Erinnya lino lyali terijja kukola nate.
0: Because it was.
1: Kubanga yali.
0: It had come to pass. Hallelujah.
1: Amen.
0: It is now, these days, when the name works. We even see people naming themselves after
1: Emmanuel.
0: It is not bad. But when Jesus began to speak, he said, "Whoever has seen me, has seen the Father. I am in the Father. And the Father is in me." Hallelujah.
1: Amen.
0: So the word Emmanuel was simply a phrase,
1: yali phrase
0: that introduces God in the world.
1: Yali Katonda munsi.
0: Praise the Lord.
1: Amen.
0: Praise the Lord.
1: Amen.
0: This way I'm saying
1: chino chengamba,
0: that the name Emmanuel,
1: nti elinya Emmanuel
0: was not for the few Jews.
1: Nti teliali li abayudaya abatono.
0: It was not for some prophet. It was for everyone who believes. Hallelujah.
1: Amen.
0: It came from the mouth of a prophet that preached and prophesied more about the coming of Jesus Christ. And
1: he
0: said, behold, a virgin will
1: conceive.
0: Already the virgin conceived and bore a son called
1: Emmanuel.
0: Now our focus should be on the name
1: Emmanuel.
0: If the prophet said in those days the son was to be born, the son was born. The Bible says he lived among us. He lived among us. He grew among us. But he died and left the Holy Spirit. Hallelujah.
1: Amen.
0: One time Jesus preached and said, with the words I've spoken to you, the words I've spoken is spirit.
1: The words I've spoken to you is the Spirit.
0: This was to confirm, this is in John chapter 6. You can even read from verse 36 downwards. The words that I've spoken to you are Spirit. Hallelujah.
1: Amen.
0: Now this simply means that Jesus was confirming that God is already with us. He is not with us in flesh, but
1: he
0: is with us in spirit. The word or the name
1: Emmanuel
0: was to come in existence after the birth of Jesus Christ. So today we don't focus on the name. We want to focus on the reality of this name. If God is with us, then something has to be showed. God has not simply come and leaves the place anyway. When God is with us, there are evident signs. They are tangible things that prove God is existence. When the Spirit of God reigns, there are things that really people see. There are things that we don't only be told, but there are realities of life that have to change to prove that God is. Hallelujah.
1: Amen.
0: When the word Emmanuel is spoken, you don't defend it. You don't. Nicodemus came to Jesus.
1: Nicodemus
0: says, surely what you do is enough for us to believe that God is with you. There are things.

0: nangali Emmanuel.
1: Then let us see Emmanuel.
0: Leka tulabe Emmanuel.
1: Hallelujah.
0: Emmanuel.
1: If God is Emmanuel,
0: Bwabanga Katonda Emmanuel,
1: let us rise up faith.
0: Leka tukimsoku kiliza.
1: To provoke God to act.
0: Okuletera Katondo kola.
1: For Emmanuel to be.
0: Emmanuel okubera.
1: Hallelujah.
0: Amen.
1: Mukama yebazwe.
0: Praise the Lord.
1: When the Spirit came down on the day of Pentecost.
0: Omoyo wa Mukama bweyaka.
1: It was evident.
0: Chali chilabibwa.
1: Very evident.
0: Nga chilabika.
1: Basebo ne banyabo.
0: Ladies and gentlemen.
1: Tukoyo kusitula erinnya.
0: We are fed up of carrying.
1: De tutategeeza.
0: A name that we don't mean.
1: Tukoyo kusitula Bible.
0: We are fed up of carrying Bibles.
1: Etalabika.
0: That is not visible.
1: Tukoyo kuogerera Katonda.
0: We are fed up of talking about God.
1: Nga takola.
0: That it doesn't work.
1: Tulino kusitula
0: okukirisa. We have to lift, uplift the faith.
1: Abantu bagambe nti Emmanuel.
0: And we tell people that Emmanuel.
1: Nga bakiriza kitufu.
0: When they believe and accept that it's true.
1: We don't simply carry name Jesus.
0: The Bible
1: says.
0: The Bible egamba.
1: He was given a name above all. And in this name. Every knee bows. And every tongue confesses. That Jesus is Lord. To the glory of God. Hallelujah.
0: Amen.
1: If you leave
0: the name called Jesus,
1: Bible,
0: the Bible says like this, that my people that have been called my name, that's different. Let me try to be clear.
1: Emmanuel,
0: the words of Emmanuel, they mean God is with us. God is with us.
1: Ali nawe.
0: The one with you, he's with you.
1: Basebo ne banyabo.
0: Ladies and gentlemen,
1: Katonda gwe tuogirako.
0: The God we are speaking about.
1: Bwabera nawe.
0: When he's with you,
1: tewali kitasoboka.
0: There is nothing impossible.
1: Jeremiah.
0: Jeremiah. If you are with God, I want us to make a difference. I want to challenge you this praying. Let not be a casual prayer. We want to be manifested with Christ. We see his promises and what he is being manifested in our lives. The God we are talking about,
1: yeah, atonde guru nensi,
0: is the make of heaven and earth.
1: Yeah, yogera chigamu,
0: he spoke a word
1: nechiba,
0: and he came to be.
1: Yeah, yeah, uro urukaru,
0: he separated land
1: kumazi,
0: from water.
1: Kajoyo Bible gwe yogerako Emmanuel.
0: That's the God we are talking about, Emmanuel. Paul says, when he is on our side, who is our enemy? Who could be our enemy? God to be with us. And we stay the same. There is a question mark. God doesn't come and things remain the same. When he is to come and things remain the same, he doesn't come. Let me repeat it.
1: If God is to come and things remain the same, he will not come. Every time he comes, he makes a difference. Even the Bible says, the entire creation groans. The entire creation eagerly waits for the manifestation of the true sons of God.
0: Now,
1: true sons of God are manifested because they have a difference. Hallelujah.
0: Amen. I want you to make a prayer and tell Lord to make a difference on you, to put a symbol or a sign on you.

0: balala.
1: That separates you from anyone else.
0: Hallelujah.
1: Amen. God to put a symbol on you that's
0: going
1: to show that you're a child of God. When you're different from different from any other person.
0: Gideon, Katonda we yamusanga.
1: When God met Gideon,
0: Judges chapter 6.
1: Muchabala muzimukaga.
0: Judges chapter 6. You are going to find Gideon. He was so scared. So confused. Terrified. In a hideout. The enemies were disturbing and distorting all their crops. So he was among those people that hid. Because the enemy had risen. But when God met him, he proved that he can never leave him the same. And because God spoke to him, he called him a mighty man of valor. That was verse number 7. Gideon said, give me a sign. Give me a sign that you have spoken with me. Hallelujah.
1: Amen.
0: But seven even yabo.
1: Let's gentlemen. If we are to think this
0: to
1: we shall remain casual people.
0: Mukama yebazu.
1: Amen.
0: Katonda bwabana akola.
1: When God is to work,
0: ayagala bintu bichu soku bijja mu bya bulijjo.
1: He wants to change things from the usual things. I want us to uplift faith and make a prayer and say, Lord, let your hand be manifested today. If you are with us, be manifested. If you are with us, make a difference. If you're with us, let things work out for us. Let things change. Be manifested.
0: Hallelujah.
1: Amen. We are in life. When you take one step, the world takes you back two steps. Whenever you try to rise up, the world judges you.
0: The world seems not to see progress in us. Seems not to see. They think when we come here, we come to waste time. They think when we come here, it is a normal thing.
1: But let's pray to God to put a difference on us. In this world we are. God to make wonders. God to do miracles. God to do great things. Let his hand be manifested. So that our enemy doesn't celebrate for us.
0: Hallelujah.
1: Amen. The enemy to sit and say that. We thought he is caught up. That person. We saw him like any other person. Things change. And the world bowed down for the name of the Lord.
0: Hallelujah.
1: Amen. The people who sleep with the rentals, they think we are the same. But God is soon raising a symbol.
0: He
1: is soon uplifting a label. We want the name of the Lord to be manifested. If the Bible says that every knee must bow down, we want them to start bowing down for them in the name of Jesus. Now his name cannot be bowed for unless he does something beyond. Let me tell you something they call worship. It's like sharing food. And you see this one is given more. That one is more than the other one. And you say, have real, this guy's food is too much. That's why they call giving beyond. That's where we get the word We want the world to understand that our God is beyond.
0: Oh yeah. Yasinga obugagga.
1: He's beyond rich.
0: Yasinga amani.
1: He's beyond power.
0: Yasinga chitibwa.
1: He's beyond glory.
0: Ngatagabana chitibwa
1: chena balala. When he doesn't share his glory with anyone.
0: Kati chaina chikolera mugwe.
1: Now he has to do that in you.
0: Aina chirabisa mugwe.
1: He has to manifest that in you.
0: Amani genga gasinga kubera mu.
1: When his power is in you. When his glory is manifested in you, and they will say there is a God who is beyond it. This man, this woman is the one that he worships. They will
0: live
1: and say, for real, you are beyond everything. Your God is beyond everything.
0: Hallelujah.
1: Amen. There are people who want to compete with us. But I pray to God in this fasting
0: how
1: to give her the spirit that was in Elijah, that everyone who prepares to compete with us, the Holy Spirit to give us the power to run beyond them. That's what they call beyond. God always wants to show in all situations that is beyond everything. We are fed up with the situation. When flu comes, it's for the born again that comes first.
0: Rubiamira bwaita.
1: Rubiamira.
0: Measles bwalumba ekyalo.
1: When measles attacks the village, you see it from the child of a born again. We are attacked by measles. The children of Mulokole are scratching themselves. Now come to know that it is even coming on the side. The children of Mulokole are sneezing. Tell them not to come here. Let them stay there at their home. They cough like drums. They cough like engalabi. Tell your neighbor we need a difference. Ladies and gentlemen, what I'm telling you is real.
0: There's
1: what they call Emmanuel, living in you. It means God is with me. When God is in you,
0: things don't remain the same. No.
1: Neda.
0: They obey.
1: Bigonda.
0: They obey.
1: Bigonda.
0: Hallelujah.
1: Amen.
0: They obey.
1: Bigonda.
0: Ababi abali munsi.
1: The evil people in the world.
0: Tuleyo kukiriza. Batumye bingi babbye enguzi bajiridde.
1: They are corrupt. They have done everything.
0: But it is sent in mayumba gabwe.
1: They have kept money in the houses. Let us declare scattering what they have prepared in the name of Jesus. The world to search, whenever it's to find wealth, they find it in the Mulokole's house. At least let us believe what was on David. We accept or believe what was on Solomon to come back to the church in the name of Jesus.
0: Hallelujah.
1: Amen. Some things haven't been possible because there is someone who has not accepted
0: them.
1: There's someone who hasn't moved in them. But the fullness of the world is all for God. If you're not for the devil, you belong to God. It means you're on the side whereby the owner of everything is. So you
0: are
1: also sing a song. Sivira mwao. Sivira mwao. I don't go empty handed.
0: Sivira mwao.
1: Sivira mwao.
0: Hallelujah.
1: Amen. Maybe you're not yet there. But let's believe God. For your next years.
0: You live your life in prosperity.
1: Your next years. It won't be the same like your first years.
0: Hallelujah.
1: Amen.
0: Ladies
1: and gentlemen, we've cried.
0: We've
1: searched God where
0: he
1: is. Yet we are in a church. We are yet to make a prayer. That David prayed. Say, Lord, arise. So that my enemies scatter. Arise, Lord. And the enemies scatter. There are people who that rebuke the name of the Lord. Those that underlooked the name of your God. But for this time alone, let your Lord arise. For only this time, call God to arise.
0: Let this Emmanuel be activated in your life so that the Lord you have will show up on your behalf. Hallelujah.
1: Amen. Praise the Lord. I want to speak about the gospel in Psalms 91. We are praying here.
0: The name Emmanuel came in me. Isaiah chapter 7.
1: Isaiah, Psalm.
0: Now the church has not realized that when Jesus came, he brought the government of God. He brought God himself. When Jesus came, he brought God on
1: them.
0: And those who have God have a difference.
1: Now we are going to demand for a difference. We are going to demand God. You spoke. In your word that doesn't come empty. When we believe in your word, Father, we pray that you be manifested. We believe for you working.
0: Take away njaulo.
1: Put a difference.
0: Take away njaulo.
1: Put a difference. Arise. These words maybe the young ones don't understand.
0: But
1: if you're here and mature in spirit, if you're here and you're born again, you need a difference. If you're here and you believe God,
0: you need
1: a
0: sign that this God is with you.
1: Why is it after praying? After you praying, why do you place yourself in a position where demons can attack you? When you arise to pray, even when you sleep, you can't turn your head. They all attack you. They squeeze you on the bed. When you cannot even have a good vision, when you cannot even change this hand, yet you're in prayer. There must be a shaking that goes beyond casting demons. When you're shaking, says, Lord, arise, be manifested.
0: Bible gy'osoma,
1: that Bible you're reading,
0: mulimu abasajja,
1: the man,
0: baga Mukama alabisi,
1: they see the Lord be manifested.
0: Musa yagamba,
1: Moses said,
0: njagala kulaba,
1: I want to see you. He requested for a son and it was given to him. The Lord told him, I will move with you. And I will show you a symbol, a sign of my presence. And he fulfilled it. That time they saw the cloud that followed them. At night,
0: a pillar of fire.
1: Empaje y'omuliro.
0: I don't know how it looked like.
1: Simanyi ngeri chiji aliyefanana.
0: Empaje.
1: But a pillar, what they call a pillar.
0: Chimanga kuno mti.
1: It's like you see this call.
0: Edda Israeli bine bya masanyalaze na mafuta ngatebina wakujja.
1: Those days before the coming of kerosene.
0: Babiranga
1: and electricity.
0: Ne chintu chabiranga ke chikopo. Neno omuti gwe bakwata.
1: They had handles that they could.
0: So inside they put some fuel.
1: Ngabateka mafuta munda.
0: Ngabateka mone ne pamba.
1: With cotton.
0: Ne bakoleza.
1: And they light it.
0: Kati batambula ngabati.
1: Now they could walk like this.
0: Ne jibaita ngempaje yomuliro.
1: That's what they call the pillar of fire.
0: Kati Katonda gye yakozesa mu mirembe gyabwe.
1: That's what God used in their generation. He held it up in a space when no one is supporting it. But it was making light every night. They could see the pillar of fire every night with their eyes. If we are to see God, you have to cover yourself with a third bracket. You get a long dream. Very confusing. You wake up in the morning when you have forgotten everything. There is a day I prayed to God to speak to me. When I went to sleep, I dreamt. In that dream, I was asleep dreaming. Me, myself, I was asleep. In the dream, I was asleep. And in the same dream, I dreamt a dream. Very confusing. Me, myself, I'm
0: asleep.
1: I dreamt my other person asleep. No, the other one asleep. This generation of ours. Now you wake up in the morning when you've forgotten everything. How many of you have ever dreamt when you're asleep and dream? I'm not alone. My God. You dream sleeping and you dream in a dream.
0: Amazima genyini bana abayisiraeli tebaina na kukiriza.
1: For real, these Israelites lack faith.
0: Ninga balaba empaji.
1: But they could see the pillar.
0: Eyo muliro.
1: Of fire.
0: Fabalino kukiriza ne Yesu ali wamu naffe.
1: Us with faith, with Jesus with us.
0: Weba kaji kutuga.
1: You sleep when demons are hanging
0: you.
1: Sometimes you hear voices saying, yes.
0: Yes.
1: Yes. Yes.
0: God in Emmanuel.
1: It's you with Emmanuel. But 500 kilograms in your chest.
0: Yes.
1: Yes. You're just. Yes. When you can't.
0: It happened to me when I could even see
1: the mark.
0: I say, oh my, this thing. When I cannot even lift hand to the other side. It comes when you're understanding everything. It starts with Jesus. Things attacking us are very heavy. Let me tell you. God has to do something for us. He must uplift a level. Because in this generation, he is present. Himself, he is present.
1: Hallelujah.
0: Amen.
1: Where
0: is the vision? Ask your neighbor, when is the vision? Some of us, we speak about vision. You don't even understand what vision is. Vision. When you speak about vision, someone sees a movie of Nigeria and a ghost manifests. After speaking, it disappears. You even pray and say, if I'm there, the angel will come, putting on white. Even the words you speak, you have them. Then he says, my child, I know you.
1: Even
0: you know the vision. Even the words that an angel will speak, you know them. My son,
1: let's
0: and gentlemen, the God we have today is for candle indoli. Now we have a mentality. You wake up when you've made your mind a dream. Things of God are for real. Things of God, they are not for I think. Ladies and gentlemen, we need a living God. We need the God that is called Emmanuel to confirm that he is with us, to be manifested. You know what the Bible says? That many years in Israel doesn't have a living God. Many years, the enemies attacked them. Even poverty attacked them. But the Bible says they went into the covenant. They went into the covenant of seeking God. The great God. They all decided to seek God. And God was manifested. The Lord was manifested. Whenever you go into the covenant, it's not all just a poem that we have a prayer of 3 days. There is a God that something does. He is manifested. Let's not be content in this first thing we
1: hear.
0: Make a fasting for a purpose. You go into a covenant with your life in searching for God.
1: Hallelujah.
0: Amen. The things of salvation swallow us. We need God to be manifested.
1: Emmanuel. God is with us.
0: If he is with you, what shows? Ask your neighbor. What evidence do you have that he is with you? Kankubulire.
1: Let me tell you.
0: Peter tiyalina sente.
1: Peter had no money.
0: Ne Yokana tiyalina sente.
1: Even John had no money.
0: Bayogere ekigambo.
1: They spoke a word.
0: Norwairo chicha. Chicha ndi kumuze munda.
1: Even today it's still inside me. They told the lame man, we don't have gold and money
0: and silver,
1: but what we have,
0: Emmanuel
1: is in us.
0: Emmanuel
1: is within us. Silver and gold we don't have, but look at us. What we have is what we give you. In the name of Jesus, arise and walk. They had Jesus. Ask your neighbor, what do you have? Even when you have money, you say you don't have. Okay, for real. What do you have?
0: Boba Yesu Mulina.
1: If you have Jesus,
0: Bako Chokola ne Yesu.
1: Do something with your Jesus. Now, Pastor, I need to sleep. And then I get a dream. Then the Holy Spirit says something. Dryness is a burden. Dryness is a burden. In the name of Jesus, you shake. But when inside you, nothing. The demons say that is food. But I feel a challenge in me.
0: Where is this God?
1: Katonda we aliwa.
0: Where is this God that answers by fire? Where is the Emmanuel?
1: Emmanuel aliwa.
0: That Peter and John talked about. Where is Jesus?
1: Yesu aliwa.
0: Son of David.
1: Omwana wa Daudi.
0: Where
1: aliwa.
0: Is this God?
1: Katonda ono.
0: The first church believed that miracles worked. Where is God in our life?
1: Katonda aliwa mu bulamu
0: bwaffe. Where is Emmanuel?
1: Emmanuel aliwa.
0: Where?
1: Aliruiwa. Luiki.
0: Where?
1: Aliwa.
0: Why was he born?
1: Rachi azaliwa.
0: If he was born to manifest the glory of God,
1: where
0: is the glory?
1: The children of Israel were challenged. Their enemies asked them, where is your God? Where is he? The world is asking, where is your God?
0: Are
1: you a believer? What did you believe? What did you see? What did you get?
0: There's
1: a girl that makes it ring. That makes the lame walk. That opens the blind. That makes miracles. The rich God. Among all, what do we have?
0: Ladies
1: and gentlemen,
0: kino ekibuuzo sobola kikutira.
1: I cannot answer this question for you. But I want you to look, to focus it on our fasting. Your life in a time to come. Where is Jesus? The Bible says in Acts the last verse in the seventh chapter. When Stephen was about
2: to die,
1: he lifted his eyes and he saw Jesus standing on the right hand of the Father. And he said, those who were stoning him to death, that Father, forgive me, forgive them, for they know not what they're doing. He lifted his eyes and saw. Now you, when you lift your eyes,
2: I don't know what you see. But I believe you can see God. Hallelujah.
1: Amen.
2: You can see your God. Seated.
1: Have you seen the scriptures that I've been saying?
2: And so in 57. When they had carried, when they cried out with a loud voice, stop. Then they cried out with a loud voice, stopped their ears and ran at him with one accord. And they cast him out of the city and stoned him. And the witness laid down at their clothes. Laid down their clothes at the feet of a young man named Saul. And they stoned Stephen as he was calling on God, saying, Lord Jesus, receive my spirit. Then he knelt down and cried out with a loud voice, Lord, do not charge them with this sin. And he had said this, then he fell asleep. But verse 56. And said, look, I see the heavens opened, and the Son of Man standing at the right hand of God. Now this was a mere man, Stephen.
1: Ono yali musajja owabulijjo, Stephen. Now there was a group fighting against
2: God.
1: Its master was Saul.
2: But Saul ono.
1: And this Saul.
2: Era kikakasibwa ddala nti ye yaduumira ekikwekweto ekyatta Stephen.
1: It is confirmed that he is the one that commanded the attack of Stephen.
2: Olaba Saulo.
1: You see Saul?
2: Yali mulwanyi amaliridde okutta buli yali akkiriza Yesu.
1: He was a fighter who had accepted to fight everyone or kill everyone who had believed Jesus.
2: Kati musula eno yakulembera akakundi akatta Stephen.
1: He's the one who led the group that killed Stephen.
2: Naye yali akafa.
1: But after his death.
2: Okay, ngatana bakufa.
1: Before he died.
2: Bible egamba nasitula amaaso.
1: The Bible says he lifted his eyes.
2: N'alaba Yesu ng'ayimiridde.
1: And he saw Jesus standing.
2: Bano abaali bamuliko ne balumwa obujiji ne bakwata n'amatu gaabwe ne bagaggalawo.
1: These who were stunning. They calls even the
2: okubagamba nti ndaba Katonda ne ndaba ne Yesu
1: that I'm seeing God and Jesus
2: mu kiseera kye kimu
1: at the same time
2: ate nga Yesu gwe baali bavuula
1: it's the same Jesus that they were provoking
2: ate mutaddeko anti ayimiridde ku mukono gwa Katonda ogwa ddyo
1: and you're saying that he's standing at the right hand of the Father
2: ne bamulumba beriga ne bamulumba bonna kirindi
1: they attacked him in a group
2: ne bamukwata
1: they held him
2: and
1: stoned him.
2: And
1: he remained praying for them.
2: See that,
1: don't count them.
2: Because
1: they know not what they're doing. After he made a prayer,
2: receive my spirit.
1: There's some words that Jesus made at the cross.
2: The Bible says he breathed out his ghost.
1: Even this man, he was not just killed.
2: He prayed his spirit in the hand of God.
1: Yasaba omoyo gwe mungalo za Katonda.
2: Namala Bible gamba, he didn't die, he fell asleep.
1: Yeba kabwebas.
2: Unyiro lusembayo. He fell a
1: yebaka.
2: Because nobody killed him. Wadeba mkuba.
1: Kubanga tewali yamu.
2: Neye.
1: Yamuta. Though they bet him. There is authority men of God that walked in. Ladies and gentlemen, this authority when Jesus is with us, even us have to walk in it. It is ours too. That prayer that of this man,
2: it
1: made a big thing
2: at
1: the change of
2: Saul.
1: The next chapter, Paul going to Damascus, immediately got solved. That's when God slapped him and blinded him.
2: Hallelujah.
1: Amen. Ladies and gentlemen, the times we're in, it's for God to be manifested. It's for the manifestation of God. If you need to see something, see it in the name of Jesus. Because if you've not yet seen it, then how will others see it? How will they know? Because you've also not known yet. They are not yet known. If the church has not yet known, how will the world know? Ask yourself. It's like your son or daughter bring homework to you at home when you also don't know. How will your son pass?
2: But what did we not answer?
1: If you've not yet gotten the answer,
2: yet,
1: what shall we preach to them that we've
2: confirmed?
1: Peter says like this:
2: these things we preach, we have seen, we have touched, we have believed. We are the witness of the one that you killed. We walked with him, we sat with him, we ate with him, and now he is nowhere. We speak what we know.
1: To get a chetumani. You see where the difference is?
2: Do we know what we speak?
1: Tumani be tuogera.
2: Do we have experience of what we speak?
1: To know of mani be tuogera.
2: Hallelujah.
1: Amen.
2: Mubramba fe.
1: In our lives, and even in our history, we have to write a book. But though all things were not possible, our God was with us.
2: Hallelujah.
1: Amen.
2: But when
1: we read the history of Enoch,
2: we don't see
1: Tetulaba,
2: his big works.
1: The Bible doesn't
2: talk the Bible
1: about that. But the Bible says one thing.
2: He walked with God
1: until
2: he was no more.
1: obutuusa we yabeera nga takyaliwo.
2: Ekyo kyokka.
1: Only that.
2: Bwe kikuwandiikibwako.
1: When it's written upon you.
2: Ebyo byonna biba bimaze okukyuka.
1: All yours have been changed.
2: Hallelujah.
1: Amen.
2: Basebo ne banyawo.
1: Ladies and gentlemen.
2: Ekyo Mukama kyatwetaagisa.
1: That's what God needs from us.
2: Tumumanye.
1: To know him.
2: Tutambule naye.
1: We walk with him.
2: Alabisibwe muffe.
1: He get manifested in us. Work in us.
2: Ensi tegenda
1: twegaana. The world won't deny us.
2: We shall be undeniable.
1: Tujja kugaanibwa.
2: We can never be rejected.
1: Tetusobola kugaanibwa.
2: Because what we have.
1: Kubanga kye tulina.
2: The world longs.
1: Ensi tetina.
2: Ensi kiyayani.
1: It longs for it.
2: Hallelujah.
1: Amen.
2: Chiringa neighbor.
1: It's like your neighbor.
2: Tasobola kujja kompalana.
1: Cannot take hatred from you.
2: Baba manye chibidi akijjawo. Oyinza okuwalana.
1: You may hate someone that you will help the matchbox with. The one you hate is that person without matchbox. But you have the light of God. The world needs it. You have to be yearned for in the name of Jesus. The world has to yearn for you. To long for you. Amen. You can stand on your feet.
2: I don't know what you are going to pray for.
1: I've talked about the Lord. But in all, make a prayer for God to arise.
2: We are calling, oh God, let your will be done. E kanisa yona services on that was what they were. Natuga mamukama to come here. Golokwagara. Sing away to Agara. Tukoma ukubigerebio. Nemi tima jafe. Bible says, render your hearts, not your garments. Jeremiah 4, verse number 14. As we open our hearts to the Lord, you see, this session cannot end right now. It is what is going on, even to the main service. Come here, listen. What about which say that you could do, would you? What about which say that you come out to be given by Christ? Mugamba, yes, Mukama tubadde ne services affe za bulijjo. Ne tuzimanyidde, ne tukomawo, otukolemu service empya. Tukomawo tufuule, otuzze bujja. We don't want to do things our way. We don't want to do things in the usual way so that we have the experience and we know what comes after the other. But this time we come to say, Lord, we come back to the roots. We come back to you, Holy Spirit. We come to lead, that you may lead us. Hallelujah. This one thing he told Jeremiah, chapter number 15. He told them, if you return, that means in the spiritual world, there is a journey that you can drift from that root, from that truth, from the track. But then there is a moment when he says, when you return, that means there is a place apportioned. There is a purpose. For us to dwell in a place.
3: For kubera mu kifo.
2: He tells them in chapter 15 and verse number 17.
3: Ayogera mu sura yo 15 akanyira ke 15.
2: He says, I did not sit in the assembly of mockers. Nor did I rejoice. I sat alone because your hand, you have filled me with indignation. Why is my pain perpetual and my wound incurable, which refuses to be healed? Will you surely be to me like an unreliable stream? As waters that fail. So much more was going through the heart of Jeremiah. But this time he confesses and says,
3: Ayogera n'agamba what? esanyu lyange limbuzeeko.
2: Because I do not belong in the company of the mockers.
3: Kubanga sali mukunganiro lya banyoma.
2: He even says that inside of me there is a wound that cannot be healed.
3: Munda muze mulimu ekiwundu ekitawonyezeka.
2: Verse number 15. Oh Lord, you know. Remember me and visit me. And take vengeance for me on my persecutors. In your enduring patience, do not take me away. Know that for your sake I have suffered rebuke. 16. Your words were found, and I ate them. And your word as to me, the joy and rejoicing of my heart. For I am called by your name, O Lord of hosts. Then the Lord responds. The Lord responds in verse number
3: 19.
2: Therefore thus says the Lord, if you return, then I'll bring you back. If you shall stand before me, if you take all the precious from the veil, you shall be as my mouth. That is very powerful. That if you shall take the precious from the vial, then you shall be as my mouth. What does the mouth of God speak? We have to understand some of these things. What is the mouth of God? The mouth of God is pure. The mouth of God is righteous. The mouth of God is equivalent to the word of God. Because whatever he speaks is pure. Proverbs 35, verse 5 says,
3: Proverbs 35,
2: for his word,
3: every
2: word of God is pure.
3: Buli kigambo kya Mukama kirongoofu.
2: It's perfect.
3: Era nga kirongoofu. Kitukiridde.
2: It's a shield of faith that take refuge in him.
3: Era nga yengabo yabo
2: abekweka mu. But it says for us to attain this degree,
3: naifo okutuuka ku kigera kino,
2: we have to separate,
3: tulina okwawula eby'omuwendo
2: from the veil,
3: okuva mu mitali bya muwendo.
2: Hallelujah.
3: What are the precious things, brethren? We have come before and tell the Lord to teach us. Teach us. Because we don't know the precious. Even whatever we do, we don't understand. Even what we pray. But help us. Holy Spirit. Bring us back. Because we have tried to bring ourselves back. And we have failed. We have done everything repetitively. But today we have come to tell him. Bring us, restore us. And righteousness. And your word. And your spirit. Raise up.

0: Jesus.
1: There is
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1: waliwo ekifo
0: that we are created to dwell.
1: Kyetwato nga tulina okubeera mu kifo ekyo.
0: And this place is in God.
1: Era ekyo ekifo kiri mu Katonda.
0: There is a place
1: waliwo ekifo
0: that this church is ought to be.
1: Eno ekkanisa weyina okubeera.
0: And to operate.
1: Era weyina otambulira, weyina okukola.
0: Your life
1: obulamu bwo
0: is not complete without Him.
1: Tebutuukirira watali ye. What completes somebody is no man.
0: Simu chala, simu ami.
1: Not the wife, not the husband.
0: Katonda.
1: It's God.
0: Omoyo mutukufu.
1: It's the Holy Spirit.
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1: He said, I will not live like orphans.
0: Na yonwezi.
1: But I will send a helper.

0: Hallelujah.
1: Amen.
0: The Holy Spirit is the hope who can keep us in this place.
1: It's the one that can take us back.
0: See,
1: if you return, see, we even don't know how to return.
0: We
1: Because we don't know the place. The Spirit of God searches the deeper thing.
0: And
1: can take us to the heart of God. Because He alone knows the heart of the Father.
2: Hallelujah.
1: And come up unto me into the mountain. Hallelujah. And make thee an ark of wood. And I will write on the tablets of the words that were on the first tablets. Which you broke, and you shall put them in the ark. And I made the ark of the shittim wood. And hewed two tables and went up to the mountain, having the two tablets in my hand.
2: Nentema ebipande bibiri ebyamayinja ebifanagana ngebyolubereberye nenninya ku lusozi nga nkutte ebipande bibiri mu ngalo zange.
1: And he wrote on the tablets according to the first writing and the ten commandments which the Lord spoke unto you in the mountain of the midst of the fire in the day of the assembly, and the Lord gave them unto me.
2: Nawandika ku bipande ng'okuwandika okw'oluberebere bwe kwali amateeka kumi Mukama geyambulira ku lusozi ng'ayima wakati mu muliro ku lunaku.
1: And I turned myself and came down from the mountain.
2: Nenkyuka nenva ku lusozi.
1: And put the tablets in the ark which I had made.
2: Nenteka ebipande mu ssanduuko gye nali nkoze.
1: And there they be as the Lord commanded me.
2: Era biryomo nga Mukama bwe yali ndagira.
1: And the children of Israel took their journey from Beeroth of the children of Jachan to Mosera. There Aaron died.
2: Abana ba Isirayiri ne batambula okuva e Beerosonikini okutuuka e Moreya. Aloni nafire yo.
1: Era ni bakola batya?
2: Era je yazikibwa.
1: Let's pray. Father, we thank you for this word.
2: Mukama tukwebaza olw'ekigambo.
1: We bless your holy name.
2: Tukwebaza erinnya lyo.
1: We know that you are in our midst.
2: Tumanyi nti oli masekati gaffe.
1: And we know that your word is alive.
2: Era tumanyi nti ekigambo kyo kiramu.
1: Father, is a prayer that it becomes active in us.
2: Kwe kusaba kwaffe kifuuke kiramu mu ffe.
1: I call upon your Holy Spirit.
2: Omwoyo omutukuvu tumukoola.
1: Teach us this afternoon.
2: Otuyigirize ettuntu lya leero.
1: We lay down our understanding.
2: Okutegeera kwaffe tukuteeka wansi.
1: And we put down every wisdom of man.
2: Amagezi gonna ag'omuntu
1: tugateeka wansi. So that your word may be exalted in us.
2: Ekigambo kyo kigulumire mu ffe.
1: Open our inner ears.
2: Gula amatu gaffe ag'omunda.
1: And our inner eyes.
2: N'amaaso gaffe ag'omunda.
1: So that we cease to see the physical.
2: Tuleme okulaba ebirabikako.
1: But to understand the spirit.
2: Ne tugeere omwoyo.
1: And to hear what the spirit speaks to us.
2: Era tuwulire omwoyo.
1: This afternoon we choose to worship you.
2: Etendo lya enchayaleo tukusinza.
1: And give you praise in Jesus' name.
2: Era tukuwa matendo mu linnya lya Yesu.
1: Hallelujah.
2: Amen.
1: Hallelujah.
2: Amen.
1: We want to thank God this afternoon.
2: Twagala okwebaza Katonda na tena te etuntu lya
1: leero. Because we are privileged to hear what we hear.
2: Kubanga tuwereddwa omwaganya okuwulira bye tuwulira.
1: Other people did not have a chance.
2: Abalala tebaina mu

0: time I will come with it. 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
1: Era ku mulundi guno jangu nebipande nga ebyawandikibwa kusoka.
0: I will come.
1: Njakuja.
0: With the scriptures.
1: Njakuja nebyawandikibwa.
0: Concerning the tablets that were written at first.
1: Kubikwatagana nebyawandikibwa muntandikwa.
0: And were broken.
1: Era nga byali byamenyeka.
0: Hallelujah.
1: Amen.
0: So this is the servant of God.
1: Ono ye muddu wa mukama.
0: At the second time he appears before the Lord.
1: Kumulundi ogwo kubiri ngalabise maso ga mukama.
0: With this instruction.
1: Ne kiragiro semalagiro.
0: That come once again.
1: Nga chikomawo nate ogwo kubiri.
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0: Hallelujah.
1: Amina.
0: So omubiri ogwo katika tonda agamba Musa.
1: So now the Lord tells Moses.
0: Genda kubanga mainja gava kulusozi.
1: Because the stones come from the mountain.
0: Genda kulusozi.
1: Now go to the mountain.
0: Ofuneyo amainja.
1: And find out stones.
0: Ogole bulungi nyo.
1: That you may hold them.
0: Oje nago maso gange.
1: And bring them before me.
0: Funa mainja abiri.
1: Find two stones.
0: Hallelujah. Bwatyo Musa nakola ki?
1: And Moses
0: nafuna amayinja ago.
1: Got the stones.
0: Nga bwe kyali mu ntandikwa.
1: Like it was in the beginning.
0: Basaba ne banyabe kitabo kye tusoma mbakiyita ekyamateeka olwokubiri.
1: Ladies and gentlemen, we are reading Deuteronomy.
0: Deuteronomy simply is a second time.
1: Deuteronomy kitegeza olwokubiri.
0: The Lord delivered the Ten Commandments.
1: Mukama yakomyawo amateeka agekumi.
0: The second time the Lord chose to give them again the commandments that were broken at first.
1: Omulundi ogwokubiri Mukama ngakoma onate okubawo amateeka agamenyebwa mu ntandikwa.
0: So this particular context represents the grace that was given to us.
1: So kati wano wetusoma kikiikirira ekisa ekyatuweebwa.
0: It represents the second time God pardoned man.
1: Kikiikirira omulundi ogwokubiri Katonda ng'asaasira omuntu.
0: The second time the Bible says
1: era Bible egamba omulundi
0: ogwokubiri God remembered the children of Israel.
1: Katonda bwe yajjukira abaana ba Isirayiri.
0: And then he gave them a new covenant.
1: Nawawa endagaano empya.
0: The covenant of Jesus Christ.
1: Endagaano ya Yesu Kristo.
0: Hallelujah.
1: Wanji.
0: Because the first covenant
1: wange endagaano ya soka
0: was made null.
1: Yali
0: it was void.
1: Yali tegasiza.
0: Children of Israel could not follow it properly.
1: Abana wa Israeli ngatebasobola jigoberera.
0: So what Moses did?
1: Musa kiyakola.
0: After having the tablets in his hands.
1: Oluvanyima lokufuna amateeka mungalozi.
0: Written on by the hand of God.
1: Iranga gawandikidwa ko mukono gwa Katonda.
0: He found the children of Israel again bowing to a calf.
1: Nasanga abana ba Israeli ngabavuna midde akayana.
0: And he was disappointed.
1: Nekimunyiza era nagwa.
0: You know what he did?
1: Omanki yakola.
0: He threw the tablets down.
1: Naga sula wansi negababe ntuka.
0: And that was the end of the first covenant.
1: Oro yenda gane ya soko ngewedeo.
0: Hallelujah.
1: Amen.
0: It did not please God.
1: Katonda tekyamu sanyusa.
0: But God had to devise another plan.
1: Ne katonda yali ayinokola wo engeri endala.
0: So he gave them another chance.
1: Naba wa omukisa na tena togo okubiri.
0: Because where there is no vision, the children perish.
1: Kubanga watali kwolesebwa abaana ababula.
0: Now the word of God is vision.
1: Ekigambo kya Katonda kwolesebwa.
0: It is the light.
1: Kitangala.
0: David says, "Your word is a light unto my feet."
1: Daudi agamba nti ekigambo kyo kye kitangala eri ebigere bya.
0: And it is the light unto my path.
1: Era yetabaza eri amakubo gange.
0: Hallelujah.
1: Amen.
0: So God had to step in the second time.
1: Katonda yalina okujja ogwokubiri.
0: To ensure that they have another tablet with the writing of the commandments of God.
1: Okukakasiza ddala nti bafuna ebipande nga biwandikiddwako engalo ya Katonda amateeka.
0: But the Lord did not stop there.
1: Era Mukama teyakomawo.
0: He also told them.
1: Era yabagamba.
0: He told Moses.
1: Agamba Musa.
0: Do not come only with stony tablets.
1: Na mugamba tojja na bipande bya mayinja gokka.
0: Come also with the ark.
1: Young

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0: Anji.
1: Because after you have written the commandments,
0: kubanga ngamazo kuandika ebyalagirwa,
1: the ark will be the place where the stone tablets will be placed.
0: Esanduko mwe bali balina okutereka amateeka.
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0: I am teaching you, please. Don't siramba.
1: Hallelujah.
0: Amen.
1: I am teaching the Old Testament.
0: Nsomesa endagaano enkadde.
1: And marrying it with the New Testament.
0: Era nga ngireetera okufumbirwa endagaano empya.
1: For us to come up with the text to understand.
0: Ffe tusobole okufuna ekigambo ekitegeerekeka.
1: So whatever happened in the Old Testament was not by mistake.
0: Kati buli ekyaliwo mu ndagaano enkadde tekyaliwo lwa
1: ntanyi. It was by design.
0: Naye kyali kyateekebwateekebwa.
1: Hallelujah.
0: Amen.
1: So this is what the Bible says.
0: Kati Bible egamba bwe.
1: Moses goes to the mountain.
0: Musa wuya yambu solisozi.
1: He meets God.
0: Asinkanye Katonda.
1: After meeting God.
0: Oluvanyuma lw'okusinkana Katonda.
1: God writes on the tablets.
0: Katonda wandise ku bipande.
1: Then he gives them back to Moses.
0: Namuwa ebipande natera.
1: And then Moses puts the tablets inside the ark.
0: Era Musa nateeka ebipande mu sanduku.
1: Ladies and gentlemen, the ark is a box with a flat top surface.
0: Basabo ne banyamu esanduku yesanduko erina ekibikako ekyo musweto ekiri flat.
1: This is the second time we are looking at the ark in the Bible.
0: Guno gwe mulundi ogwokubiri nga tuogera ku sanduko mu
1: Biblia. The first time God talks of the ark,
0: mulundi ogusoka mukama ayogera ku sanduko,
1: it was when he was dealing with Noah.
0: Awono yakiita kyombo.
1: Hallelujah.
0: Amen.
1: And the Lord told him, go and make me an ark. I'm about to make a new covenant.
0: Mukama namugamba genda onkolere ekyombo natera okukola endagaano empya.
1: Because I'm about to destroy the world using water.
0: Kubanga ngenda kusanyawo ensi eno nga nkozesa amazzi.
1: Why people are rebellious.
0: Lwaki kubanga abantu bajeemu.
1: Hallelujah.
0: Wanji.
1: Praise the Lord.
0: Yebazibwe.
1: Do you know that even before God counted on men to be righteous with him, even without the law,
0: okimanyi mukama yabala abantu okubeera nga batuukirivu nga n'etteeka terinajja.
1: In the days of Noah,
0: munaku za Noah,
1: 10 commandments were not in place.
0: Amateeka kumi tewali.
1: 10 commandments came after Moses.
0: Amateeka kumi
1: in fact, they came with Moses.
0: Gajja na Musa.
1: Hallelujah.
0: Wanji.
1: But with Noah there was no.
0: Naye ku mulembe gwa Noah tewali mateeka kumi.
1: But God chose to destroy the universe.
0: Naye Katonda n'asalawo okuzikiriza ensi eno.
1: Because they were not good before him.
0: Kubanga tebaali balungi maaso ge.
1: Hallelujah.
0: Wanji.
1: That's why we thank God.
0: Ensonga twebaza Katonda.
1: Because we are born in a time like this.
0: Kubanga twazaalibwa mu mulembe ogufaanana
1: gutyo. When the 10 commandments were already given.
0: Ng'amateeka gonna gatuweebwa.
1: And the grace has already come.
0: Ate nga n'ekisa kyamaze dda okujja.
1: So we are under the grace.
0: So tuli wansi w'ekisa.
1: By the grace of God we are believers and saved.
0: Olw'ekisa kya Katonda tuli bakkiriza era
1: twalokoka.
0: Makofi, makofi kwa Bwana Yesu.
1: Hallelujah.
0: Amina.
1: So Moses goes before the Lord.
0: Musa wuyo agenze maso ga Mukama.
1: And God hands over the tablets to him.
0: Era mukama huyo amukwanze amateke 10.
1: He places the tablets in the ark.
0: Amateke 10 huyo agatadde musanduko.
1: And then he comes down from the mountain.
0: Awonno navayo kulusozi.
1: On this day,
0: kulunaku luno,
1: Aaron did not survive.
0: Alone teyawona.
1: I wanted to read to you the scripture where God told him, let him not come to the mountain.
0: Njagala kusomere cha wandikibwa mukama ngagamba tageza na alinya ku lusozi.
1: Hallelujah.
0: Amen.
1: And let him not frequent with the ark, because above the ark is my mercy seat.
0: Era tageza na asemberera esanduko kubanga kusanduko kwekuli entebe yange yokusasira.
1: Do you know why he dies after the delivery of the second 10 commandments?
0: Omayirwaki afa oluvannyuma lw'okuleeta amateeka 10 ogw'okubiri.
1: Because he messed up the first one.
0: Kubanga ye yakyankalanya agaasooka.
1: He is a man that led to the making of and worshiping of a calf.
0: Ye musajja eyakulemberamu mu kubumba ennyana gye baasinza.
1: Let me not go into deep theology here.
0: Kati theology katusoka tumwesonyiwe.
1: Let us go to the word of God.
0: Katuddeyo mu kigambo kya Katonda.
1: Hallelujah.
0: Amen.
1: Praise the Lord.
0: Yebazibwe.
1: So Moses comes.
0: Musa uyaze.
1: He returns from the mountain.
0: Avudde uyo ku lusozi.
1: That is where we have read.
0: Eje tusomye.
1: God required two things.
0: Mukama yali yetaga bibiri.
1: He required the tablets.
0: Yali yetaga ebipande.
1: Because he needed to do something new.
0: Kubanga yali yetaga okola ekigambo ekijja.
1: What is a tablet?
0: Ekipande keki.
1: A tablet
0: ekipande
1: is a human heart.
0: Gwe mutima gw'omuntu.
1: Chigambe munakuli nani.
0: Tell your neighbor.
1: The tablet
0: ekipande
1: is the human heart.
0: Gwe mutima gw'omuntu.
1: Hallelujah. Jeremiah 31 verse 31.
0: Jeremiah 31:31.
1: God says, I will make a new covenant with the house of Israel.
0: Mukama gamba nakole ndagane mpya n'abana ba Israeli.
1: Not as the first one.
0: Singe ya soka we.
1: This one
0: ne kuluno.
1: I will write my law on their heart.
0: Now andike teka lyange ku mitima jabwe.
1: Hallelujah.
0: Wanji.
1: Nobody will teach the other which way to follow.
0: Era tewabenga ono omwayigiriza munne nti kwata lino oba
1: kwata lino. They will all know my law.
0: Era bana bonna banategeere teka lyange.
1: Hallelujah.
0: Amen.
1: That is a new covenant.
0: Eyo ye ndagane mpya.
1: The same word is being repeated in Hebrews chapter 8 verse number 8.
0: Ebigambo biddidwa mu Bebulaniya 8 akanyirira ko 8.
1: Behold, days are coming when I will make a new covenant.
0: Ennaku zijja bwe ndikola endagaano empya.
1: Ladies and gentlemen, we are in the new covenant seasons.
0: Basaba ne banyabo tuli mu biseera by'endagaano empya.
1: Where we have to walk with our hearts.
0: Awonno we tulina okutambula n'emitima gyaffe.
1: Not with our tablets.
0: Si n'ebipande byaffe.
1: Hallelujah.
0: Amen.
1: These days,
0: nakuzino,
1: the Lord is dealing with us
0: mukama akolagana nafe,
1: according to the uprightness of our hearts.
0: Okusinzira ku bulongofu n'obulungamu bw'emitima gyaffe.
1: David says,
0: Yahudi agamba,
1: that the Lord has dealt with me
0: timukama akoze nange,
1: according to the right standing of my heart.
0: Okusinzira ku busimbalala bw'omutima gwange.
1: That is Psalms number 18.
0: Zaburi 18.
1: He says, the Lord has dealt with me according to my righteousness.
0: Agamba nti mukama akolaganye nange okusinzira ku simbalala bw'omutima gwange.
1: He already had a vision of the future.
0: Yalina okolesebwa kw'ombyo maaso.
1: Kino kanchogere mu Luganda.
0: Let me speak this in our language.
1: Mukama Katonda akolagana nawe.
0: God will let with you.
1: Okusinzira ku mazima gomanyi mutima gwo.
0: According to the truth that you know in your heart.
1: Era bomanya amazima mu bulamu bwo.
0: And once you know the truth in your life.
1: Jangu ira Katonda kuyamba mu bwangu.
0: It is so easy for God to help you immediately.
1: Chovora bagamba abantu abo bajja jendi n'emitima gyabwe gikola ki.
0: That's why he says those people come to me but their hearts are far away.
1: Sitegeze sisobola bayamba.
0: Meaning I cannot help them.
1: Tebampadde mwaganya bayamba.
0: They have not given me the opportunity to help them.
1: Zebaita tablets zichikirira emitima.
0: What we call the tablets represents our hearts.
1: Hallelujah.
0: Amen.
1: Zichi kirira omutima gwo.
0: Represent your heart.
1: Katika tonde chigamba chiwandika ku mutima.
0: Now God will write the word on your heart. Chigambo. What we call the word.
1: Sichi echiri mu Bible.
0: It is not the word, the texture in the Bible.
1: Checho chotegedde chiri mu lambwere chikola.
0: It is that word that you understand in your life, it worketh.
1: Echita sobola kola mugwe.
0: What cannot work in you.
1: Chitegeza techikubikulidwa.
0: Meaning it is not revealed to you.
1: Chobikulidwa nechotegedde checho Katonda chakozesa mugwe.
0: What you have gotten revelation of is that exactly that God will use in you.
1: Hallelujah.
0: Amen.
1: Katika tonda ita Musa.
0: Now God calls Moses.
1: Namuga toja weka.
0: Don't come alone.
1: Ndetele bintu ebi.
0: Bring me two things.
1: Fakile loka njogere kubino marina bino byoka.
0: Let me talk about these and I'll be done.
1: Ndetele bintu bibiri.
0: Bring me two things.
1: Ndetele mainja.
0: Bring me the stones.
1: Mainja abiri.
0: Two stones.
1: Chovola banomutima gwo gulimu ebitundu bibiri ebisinga amanyi.
0: That's why your heart has gotten two parts.
1: Abasomesa we muri.
0: Teachers, are you present?
1: The left and the right what?
0: Venturico.
1: Akote wakera vida.
0: Echi senge cha kono ne cha dio.
1: The other side has oxygenated, the other one has it.
0: Deoxygenated. Eri mu carbon dioxide ne eri mu temuli amuli mu oxygen.
1: Mukama yebazibu.
0: Amina.
1: Namugandetere bimeka.
0: Bring me two.
1: Echisoka.
0: Number one.
1: kyali kikiikirira Katonda eri abantu.
0: It represented God to men.
1: Amateeka.
0: The law.
1: Agasooka.
0: The first law.
1: Agasooka gali ana ataano.
0: The first law where
1: Katonda mwene nga yeyogerako.
0: God himself speaking about himself.
1: Jukira okutukuza olunaku lwa Sabbath.
0: Remember to clean, to cleanse the Sabbath. To keep the Sabbath.
1: Very significant of Jesus Christ.
0: Keep it holy. Christ yenyini.
1: Hallelujah.
0: Amen.
1: Sabbath means chechintu ekitanyonyoro kyasigalayo mu Luyonani.
0: The Sabbath is that word that was known. It means rest. Okuumula.
1: Hallelujah.
0: Amen.
1: That's why when Jesus comes,
0: yes, wajia,
1: he gives us the true Sabbath.
0: Atuwa
1: sabite ntu. And says, come to me all you who labor.
0: And
1: all you who are heavy laden.
0: E
1: and I'll give you Sabbath.
0: Wa sabato.
1: So when you come to Jesus,
0: jeri Yesu,
1: what you cannot get for yourself,
0: chota
1: that is rest, he'll give it to you. Free of charge.
0: Kuwa.
1: Now Sabbath is not after doing all the work and on Saturday you rest. Sabbath, our Sabbath is coming to Jesus Christ.
0: Sabbath yafe, sabato yafe kujeri Yesu.
1: And every day,
0: bolikanaku,
1: all days we are taken back to God.
0: Enaku zonaza dayeri katonda.
1: You are supposed to be at rest Monday up to Monday.
0: O inakuumula kuva ku Monday paka ku Monday.
1: Hallelujah.
0: Amina.
1: Abamuumula ko muchachi.
0: Some of you rest when you come to church. When you go home, you cannot sleep when the people are hearing. In your bedroom, there are kind of stuff that are not really understandable. When you are sleeping, something asks, who is that? Who is with that man?
1: Paka woku bomulangalum.
0: Until when you shout, Leave me alone. Now to rise up, everybody's sleeping. You have no rest. We used to sleep in the house at our home. There's somebody I can never tell you. She could shout in the night. Even in the morning you ask why. What happened? He walks even to the door. Sleeping. I'll come back tomorrow. He goes back and sleeps. Having not. If you are here and your child is chewing cud, please bring that child and we pray for
1: it.
0: A young baby like this chewing cud. You know that those are evil covenants, who break them in the name of Jesus. Jesus came that we may have rest. That is what we call the Sabbath. Now in the first five law decalogues, he's speaking about himself. Never worship other gods before me. Never create any idol. Not even bow to me. Because I'm a jealousy God. Whether down the
1: earth,
0: above the earth, or on the earth, never bow to that idol. That is what we call the nyanjula.
1: Commandment number one.
0: You will die all in vain.
1: Kubanga kanula talile menga, kuwala na guanga, nakabere namti.
0: Because God will make a revenge on the first generation, the second generation, and the third generation. But nakana. Praise the Lord. He brings the second law. Third law. All the laws we are pointing to God.
1: Hallelujah.
0: Amen.
1: Just read them.
0: Exodus 20, verses number 1. It was the first tablet. Now the second tablet. The laws written there.
1: kukwasaganya mbeera ya muntu n'omuntu.
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0: Connecting man to man.
1: Tewegomanga mukazi wa bendi.
0: You should never admire the wife of your neighbor.
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0: Newankubadde endogoyi. Now, have you ever read these 10 commandments? Another one. You should never speak false witness. Do you know that someone...
1: Once
0: you do... When the law says never commit adultery and you do commit adultery, then you know you are still under the law. Amen. Now speaking falsely. False witness against man. You should never make any swear in the name of the Lord. Another. Tolimbanga.
1: Ojukirango kuwa bazadde beki.
0: Ekitiibwa ennaku zo ziba nnyingi ku nsi.
1: Kati abamu bodde ewammwe mu kyalo.
0: Some of you, when you go to the village,
1: nosanga taatawo nga muwaavu muzibu.
0: When your father is a poor and you have some money within you,
1: itaweno nawe lwaki ate muleete emitwe eminene
0: muze
1: oli ku taatawo.
0: You were on your father, you call him big headed. What are you saying? Now when he contends with you, you never leave food for him. Now of you and the father, who is understanding?
1: Who is fooling?
0: Ani afulinga munne? Do you understand the situation? Even if your poor is the chairman of the poor, the Lord says, honor your father. After honoring your father, you get to know you are in the grace. Because them that overcome the law are in the grace. The covenant of the law was broken.
1: Hallelujah.
0: Amen. We are in the grace with Christ. And the foundation is the word of God. Makofi kwa Bwana Yesu.
1: Hallelujah.
0: Let me speak these words. After God separating from Moses the law for the people and his law, he tells him, go.
1: Genda.
0: Go. His work was done.
1: Now
0: when God gives you the word, he has cleansed you. He has made you worthy before him.
1: All he says, go to the people.
0: When Jesus was going, he told us these words.
1: Go and teach them what I've told you. But one thing I assure you, I'll be with you till the end of age. Hallelujah. He told them to go. So when Moses left God, he comes down before the people to begin executing the service God has already rendered to him. But what he took on the mountain as an ark is exactly your body. The ark is a significance of the body you have. Where the tablets are placed. Now this is what God requires of you. He requires two things from you. He requires your heart. And he requires your body. Tell your neighbor. Hallelujah.
0: Amen. He has left the rest to you. He requires you to think.
1: First Corinthians chapter 6, verse number 19 and 20.
0: He
1: requires two things. Now
0: stay watching.
1: Amatugo sigala ngoudia biyokola chini.
0: Now stay listening.
1: Na yo mutima guka sama nyanti guli mungaloze.
0: But once your heart is in his hands.
1: Biola biye biye siteza tebigenda tuka kumutima gu.
0: What you've seen will never reach your heart. Biyo
1: uliranga bisibi yangu tebigenda kutuka kumutima gu.
0: The terrible things you listen to will never touch your heart.
1: Kumutima gu inaguwa guku asa.
0: Because you've handled your heart to somebody.
1: Hallelujah.
0: Amen.
1: The compartments in your heart.
0: I was here explaining the compartments in your heart.
1: Hallelujah.
0: Amen. Praise the Lord.
1: So, that is what God requires of you.
0: The Lord repeated all the Ten Commandments in the New Covenant. It was written, never commit adultery, but whoever looks lustfully to a woman has already committed adultery in his heart. So you don't need to go to a woman in order for you to commit adultery. Once you have a mentality like this, I'll go to Nalus. In your heart, slowly by slowly, and I'll begin praising her. Oh, why? Before you go, the Lord has already cleared it. He has done it. Ladies and gentlemen, guard your heart. The ladies, you are here and your husband. You have never abused your husband visible words. Me, I used to abuse somebody in my heart for 3 minutes. And afterwards, I would say, go to work with you. I have not hearing anything. Now, a woman can abuse the father of the children. In your heart, you say, you are like a basket.
1: Confidence.
0: Meaning in your heart there is no.
1: Omutima go chitegeza guzanya. Omugasogwa mani nyo masoga mukama.
0: Your heart makes a great glory.
1: Now we can yin gatunabaku.
0: Before you open your eyes like this, your life is deeper in your heart.
1: That's why the Bible says, you will love the Lord your God with all your
0: heart. All the Ten Commandments, the Lord has summarized in the two laws. It was trying to implicate the first law. Meaning, love the Lord with all your heart.
1: Hallelujah.
0: Praise the Lord.
1: Number
0: 2, love your neighbor as you love yourself.
1: Yesu yabiddamu.
0: Jesus made a reputation.
1: Yajjaweri asoka na yagamba nedda.
0: Did he remove the first law?
1: Sajja kudibya teeka lyani.
0: I never came to abolish the law of Moses, but I came to fulfill the law of Moses. Matthew chapter 5.
1: Hallelujah.
0: Amen. Ladies and gentlemen, are you there?
1: First Corinthians.
0: Just read loud.
1: Verse 19.
2: Wagamba we what? 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
2: Mumwe.
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0: Exalt God.
1: Muchi?
0: In your body.
1: Mu mubiri gwammwe.
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1: Katonda bamugulumirizawa.
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1: Bamugulumirizawa.
0: Where do you exalt God?
1: Mu mwoyo.
0: In the spirit.
1: Katika mbabulireko.
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1: Bwe oyagala okusinza mwoyo.
0: If you want to worship in your spirit, you do it when you are sleeping. There's a time even if you are sleeping, you are worshiping. You woke up in the morning worshiping. But the wise way of human worship, I'm not talking about the dream or even revelation. It is your lips, your mouth.
1: That's what the Bible says.
0: Bible chevegamu.
1: The Lord has ordained.
0: Mokama atada matendo.
1: On what?
0: Kumimwa jaba na bato.
1: Hakati gwedido mwago guzibikiro gambe.
0: Now close your mouth. And...
1: Kati kumimwajo.
0: On your lips.
1: Mokama atade kochi.
0: The Lord has ordained praise.
1: So
0: that you communicate with their heart. There are some who praise the Lord. Even the non-shaking. Singing wonderful songs.
1: You're
0: standing.

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0: Nenga emikono Mukama yakola ki?
2: But the Lord has given your hands.
0: Amaguru Mukama yakola ki?
2: He has given you the legs.
0: Kubengalo zina.
2: Clap your hands and dance.
0: Sitani bantu beyabatuwala bali bazinira disco.
2: The devil has taken them, they're dancing in the disco. But for you, the temple he has given you. You are not holy, but you are a saint. You are a saint. Saint David. Saint Michael. Amen. God loves your body. Because God tells Moses, come with the ark after having
0: whoing
2: in, and I write the word on the tablets and I'll put them in.
0: So it is your responsibility. Hallelujah. It is your what? To present your bodies to God.
2: Okuwayo mubiri gwe eri Katonda.
0: This time there is no Moses.
2: Guno te wali
0: it
2: Musa.
0: Is the Holy Spirit to work in you.
2: Omoyo mutukuvu ya akorera
0: mu gwe. To prepare you for what?
2: Akuteka teka kulwati.
0: For the word of God to come in your life.
2: Ekigambo kya Katonda kijembla mu
0: bwo. Hallelujah.
2: Wanji.
0: God knows.
2: Katonda kimanyi.
0: When the word comes in you.
2: Ekigambo bwe kijja mu gwe.
0: The rest will be him to handle.
2: Ebisigadde bijja kuba ye okubikwasaganya.
0: Amanyi. That once you embrace the word.
2: Kavunonywegere ekigambo.
0: There is no power that will overcome.
2: Tewali manyi gagenda kuyinza.
0: Hallelujah.
2: Wanji.
0: He knows.
2: Amanyi.
0: That once I have the tablets.
2: Kavunambera nebipande.
0: Present in the ark.
2: Ngabiri mundagamu.
0: I am present right there.
2: Wendiawo.
0: Byebigambo Yesu byayogera.
2: Those are the words Jesus has spoken.
0: If you love me, you keep my word.
2: Bamba munjagala mukume ebiragiro bya.
0: Then if the word, my word is in you.
2: Ekigambo changa wekinabera mumu.
0: I will ask my father and I to come. Nja
2: kusaba kitange aje.
0: Bottom line is the word.
2: Chigambo.
0: Hallelujah. Mukama yebazibu.
1: Praise the Lord.
0: I cannot go far.
2: Sisobola kusukuluma nyiwa.
0: Next time I will talk about.
2: Kumulundi omulana tujja kuogera.
0: The things that we have found in the ark.
2: Ebintu byetwazula mu sanduku.
0: Hallelujah. I'll talk about what was contained in the ark.
2: Tugenda kwogera ku biki ebyabeeranga mu sanduku.
0: Of what importance and of what value are they in your life?
2: Makulu ki era muganyiro ki byeguli mu bulamu.
0: Because your body is not simply empty.
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1: Your body.
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1: I'm speaking this before.
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1: I've been reading Leviticus 19:28.
0: Bible gamba. 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
1: Even the cuttings on your body.
0: Where
1: are the kalamajongs?
0: Somebody
1: comes with the earring naturally. Where are the jongs?
0: Bible ebyo bichakola.
1: And they are still working. Now the parents are here. You buy sweets that are not really understandable to them. Among the sweets, there are tattoos. There are dragons thereof. You find your kid passing by. Hey. Tata wanjigiride.
0: Why among all things they are putting tattoos?
1: Lwaki mu bintu byonna byonna balesezza tattoo?
0: Atomanyi we baziteeka?
1: Do you know why they put them?
0: Baziteeka ku mukono.
1: On the hand.
0: Akabonero kalibeera wa?
1: A sign, where will be the sign?
0: Bwatagiteeka wano?
1: If it is not here,
0: agiteeka wano.
1: On the hand.
0: They are preparing people.
1: Bateekateeka abantu.
0: Akati gwe nawe okomawo gaya.
1: Now you come back chewing.
0: Tata mwangusi kulikayo.
1: Kulikayo tata chiwe.
0: What
1: are you saying?
0: You
1: give them one by one. They are saying, we'll come back.
0: And they prepare. But they take ideas of tattooing their bodies when they are still what?
1: Who has ever seen these tattoos? On the cheapest seats.
0: 100, 200.
1: Now there are some expensive suites. They come in the football game style. Now they are in the dragons that you can never understand. Somebody says, praise the Lord. What is up, Pastor? What is
0: up?
1: We can meet later. But he's chewing.
0: Just, it's a caution, a word of caution.
1: Icho cha kwebuza.
0: Hallelujah. Mukama yebazibu.
1: Praise the Lord.
0: Temu emibiri jamwe.
1: Your
0: temu jiteka ngako ne misale.
1: Never even had any cutting.
0: Oba wabikora nganga tonalokoka.
1: If you used to do them when you're not born again.
0: Olwaero mukama yakuwe ekisa.
1: Today the Lord has given you the grace.
0: Twali wano ne sister nawo obujulizi.
1: We are here with a sister and she testified.
0: Enyindo yali yajiteka mu ekiyuma.
1: She had put a ring in the nose. But she wasn't a
0: capable.
1: But she had a ring. Do you always see them with a ring in the nose? And the Karamojongs and Indians too. Amina. I was in P3. I entered the city. When I was going to P5, they told me, go and analyze. I found the children. You cut your name here. And I told, give me the contractor. The time of the toothpick had just come. Introduction.
0: Bwali bwa kibiriti.
1: Kibiriti.
0: Nange nenga erinnya lyange nzani sirye pamfu.
1: And I heard my
0: kiwendo.
1: Kiwendo.
0: Neso kampandikako ne pen.
1: I first wrote with a pen.
0: Nefuna kabiriti.
1: Then I got the match stick.
0: Kate bomara okwewandika.
1: And after writing,
0: kabiriti ngokakoleza.
1: You light the match box.
0: Ngoisam.
1: You pass it through.
0: Ngendo okudaye waka.
1: Going home. I had just rolled my shirt like
0: this
1: with the name Kiwendo.
0: What about standing Java?
1: Praise the Lord. They feared me and said, how have you done it? I had real wounds on my hand. And I'd even burnt it with the matchstick. Then it became a scar in my name. I thank God it has gone. And I don't have it on my
0: hand.
1: I mean, ladies and gentlemen, never joke with this world. Your body is the temple of God. Now look at your style. If it does not exalt the Lord with your body, just give it to your sister. younger sister.
0: Hallelujah. Yes,
1: praise the Lord. God loves two things of you. Number one,
0: mutima. Mutima.
1: Your heart.
0: Singo mutima gwo mukama aguwamba.
1: Once the Lord captures your heart,
0: nabagamba wano sitani bwamala okuwamba omutima gw'omuntu aba tawulira birala.
1: I tell you, then the devil takes away your heart. You can never listen. You find a young girl having been deceived and the boy had taken the heart. Now, however much you speak as a parent, even if they don't have food,
0: we'll
1: cover ourselves with a box. What will you eat? We shall go and... the devil has captured the heart. Now you parent always overcome the heart of your children. You can never tell your child, mwana wange
0: ngamkwagala.
1: You find these ones. Tell the boy, I love that son. Aye, mama, koba, ya kwenda ino.
0: Era yenda mwenda gane.
1: He desires that you may love
0: each other. 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
1: And he comes.
0: From the look of things,
1: okusinzira ku mirandira gy'ebintu bino,
0: and according to how, the way things are moving,
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0: your mother seems to be your friend.
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1: Those ones before.
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1: the father has already taken the heart.
0: Nemu baba ibano batata,
1: but you know these fathers,
0: abana baba zanyirao,
1: when they're praying around the kids,
0: mfurume bweru,
1: go out.
0: Nabagamba bwe nyingiranga nyumba mwenga mukola chi.
1: I told you, when I enter the house, you go out.
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1: you come back to sleep.
0: Nabagoba mu nyumba.
1: Stop praying in the house.
0: Kafan kunali
1: onfrimansio. We had fathers. I never sat with my father around there.
0: He
1: understood that
0: he
1: recruited me to count his money. You sit down and he brings the money. You begin counting the money. And he should not go out. Sometimes he would come in with a small jerrycan. He would have this slogan. With a small jerrycan. Sometimes with water too. When he comes back, if you're a father of this time, when he died, they told me, cry. Cry, your father is dead. I couldn't understand anything. How could I cry? Cry. Cry, we take out the disease. You cry to somebody who has been torturing you. Praise the Lord. Now those things bring closer your children to you. Speak with them. Because you are the father, you are the mother. You have produced children. And the child stands against you. Mama, I'll report you to the father. You get to know she needs a lesson. That word is kuvuma kwenyini. How could he report you to the father? Let me not go for deeper. Give God your heart.
0: Hallelujah.
1: Amen. Omutima.
0: No mubiri gwo.
1: And your body.
0: Aogenda kutambula naye.
1: Then you walk with God.
0: Agenda kulwanira entalo.
1: He will fight your battles.
0: Agenda kuwanguza.
1: He will give you victory.
0: Hallelujah.
1: Amen.
0: Onako olala.
1: Next time.
0: Tugenda kusoma sanduke ngesitulibwa.
1: We are going to read how the covenant box is lifted.
0: Sanduke ngetekebwa mu kifo chayo.
1: When the ark is placed in its place.
0: Ebyo byonna symbolic. Hallelujah. Ebyonna bitegeeza buwanguzi.
1: All of them represent victory.
0: Bitegeeza amaanyi ga Mukama.
1: Meaning the power of God.
0: Kweseba ali wano situla sanduke Mukama gye yakwasa.
1: Carry the ark which the Lord has given you.
0: Sanduke kitegeeza kigambo kye tusoma omwaka guno.
1: The ark means the word that we are reading this year.
0: Ekigambo kiina kubeera mu mutima gwo.
1: And the word has gotten to be in your heart.
0: Ekigambo kiina kubeera mu gwe nawe mukyo.
1: The word has gotten to be in you and you in the word.
0: Omanyi bwe twagamba nti omwaka guno tugenda mwaka gwa kigambo.
1: When we say this is a year for the word.
0: Otambula na Bible si kye ngamba.
1: Now for you walking with the Bible.
0: Ngamba Bible inge kuli mu mutima
1: gwo. I mean the Bible in your heart.
0: Kubanga bwe buwanguzibwo.
1: Because it is your victory. When I speak these words, sometimes I don't want to say amen. But you stand
0: amen.
1: Up.
0: And speak. Ku sanduke yendagano.
2: I want us to read about the Ark of the
0: Covenant.
2: I just want us to go through. So that we understand what are these things. Amen. We have been reading through. And sometimes we get one thing. But today I just want us to go through everything. We know this wema. In this generation, wema ye chi. And how is it going to help us?
0: Abantu basobola okulaba. Hallelujah.
2: Amen.
0: Mukama fayebazibu.
2: Amen.
0: Ekisookera ddala.
2: First of all,
0: tulina gye tuyita luno baluyita lusiisira.
2: This is a tent.
0: Mukama yebazibu.
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2: Do you see all those things around that fence?
0: Eno bagiyise ki? Eno yonna gye bayise bwe tuba twogera ng'ekizimbe eno gye bayita temple.
2: This is the yekalu.
0: Mukama yebazibwe.
2: Amen.
0: Kakati wano wakati.
2: In the middle of the yekalu.
0: Obankwese luzungu zino ze bayita empya.
2: These are the
0: yekalu.
2: Those are the courts of the temple.
0: Court oluggya lwaki? Oluggya lwa yekalu.
2: They are the courts of the temple.
0: Mukama yebazibwe.
2: Amen.
0: So kakati. Wewe no Daudi bwe yagamba nayingiranga mu mpyaze nokola ki?
2: This is what David says, I'll enter your courts.
0: Eno si yekalo.
2: That's not the temple.
0: This is the temple court.
2: Ezo ze mpyaza yekalo.
0: Erango kuyingira mu mpyaza yekalo eno.
2: And for someone to enter the courts of the temple.
0: Zikwetagisa kubera nga wetegese.
2: You had to be ready.
0: When you
2: have given up your life to come and worship.
0: What they
2: called worshiping.
0: You
2: are not supposed to worship from outside the temple. You had to first enter. You had to enter with a sacrifice.
0: Bible egamba, I will not go to the house of God empty-handed.
3: Bible egamba, sigendenga mu nyumba ya Mukama ngalusa.
0: But I will enter His courts.
3: Nena yingiranga ne mumpiaze.
0: With thanksgiving in my heart. Now thanksgiving.
3: Okwebaza.
0: Nebo bate wajanga na ku.
3: Even if you didn't have a sacrifice, but you had something to give thanks for. It's not that everybody who went into the temple that they came to repent, but some people came to repent. Some people came to say thanksgiving and they had an offering.
0: Hallelujah.
3: Amen.
0: Mukama
3: Amen. The other reason. Anybody who reached those courts,
0: a
3: priest,
0: there
3: was an altar.
0: They used
3: to offer sacrifices from there.
0: They
3: burned
0: offerings. And
3: they went up into as smoke. Now the tables that you are seeing.
0: These are the slaughter tables.
3: Is the meza
0: kwebasalanga sadaka.
3: Amen.
0: Mukama febazibu.
3: Amen.
0: Chovola ba Yesu.
3: That's why Jesus represents the sacrifice that was given unto our lives. And the cross is the table on which they slaughtered Jesus.
0: There
3: is no animal that they can't without displaying him like this. And it had shedding of blood. Do you see what was done there? These days the blood of animals is not accepted. No. Only the blood of Jesus is accepted. Amen. From that altar,
0: eno brazen lava ya javanga bawel.
3: We went to the bawel, a chibafu, which contained water. They could wash themselves from there. They give the sacrifice. After giving the sacrifice, they went to that basin and bathed. All those things were done in the courts.
0: Hallelujah.
3: Amen.
0: Kakati boyavanga wano.
3: After washing,
0: agendo kuyingira.
3: By the time he enters,
0: there
3: was always a chief priest for a year. The chief priest for a year. After doing all those things in the courts, he used to enter the temple. That is the temple. All those ones are temple courts. The children of Israel, I want you to know this. I read the scriptures. They used to stop into the courts. I want to remind you this.
0: First Chronicles.
3: Let me read about that.
0: First Chronicles, Second Chronicles chapter 5, verses number 10.
3: That tabernacle, they could remove it.
0: Kakati Katonda.
3: And God,
0: okuyita mudwe,
3: through his servant,
0: Sulumani, mutabani wa Daud,
3: through his servant Solomon,
0: Katonda zimbibwa yebaita yekalo.
3: They build a temple for God.
0: Mukama yebazibwa.
3: Amen.
0: Bazimba chi?
3: They built the temple.
0: Bazimba yekalo.
3: Now they remove the clothes. Today,
0: when you get one on 2 Chronicles 5:10.
3: As I speak now in 2 Chronicles 5:10.
0: Bazimba bugwe.
3: They built a wall. I think I've been reading about walls. The wall
0: that
3: Nehemiah, Ezra.
0: In fact, Nehemiah yajja kulongosa bisenge bya yekalo.
3: Nehemiah came to
0: Ezra yajja kuzimba bugwe yachi.
3: Ezra came to build the walls of the yekalo.
0: Mu bisere byenjawulo.
3: In different seasons.
0: Kakati zino tenti zivawo ne wasigala we kisenge kye bayazimba.
3: They removed the tent and
0: because
3: the
0: now
3: wall
0: this was mobile
3: there.
0: Bajikozesa ngeno mudungu nga batambula.
3: The tabernacle was mobile bali bajijawo.
0: Ere kire kyasituka bane bagamba muzimbulule byonna tugende.
3: You remove the tent and we move.
0: It was a mobile temple.
3: Even the temple could move.
0: Hallelujah. Amen. 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
3: They reached a time.
0: Israel mazo kusimbe gwanga.
3: When Israel had been established.
0: Yerusalemu nabere kibuge chikuru.
3: And Jerusalem was the capital city.
0: Daudi asaba.
3: David prays.
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3: Because I sleep in a very good house.
0: Enyumba ya chitange esula muwema.
3: But
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3: God allows him to build a temple to his son.
0: Sulumani azimba.
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0: Mukama
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Then indeed even the first covenant had ordinances of divine service and the earthly sanctuary. Earthly what? Chovola. Today we are serving a spiritual one. For the tabernacle was prepared, the first part in which was the lampstand, the table, and the showbread, which is called the sanctuary. And behind the second veil, the part of the tabernacle, which is called the holiest of all. Are we together? The holiest of all, which had the golden censer and the ark of the covenant overlaid on all the sides with, in which were the golden pot that had manna, iron rod that budded, and the tablets of the covenant, and the above it were the There were five elements. We shall talk about them. But number five, above it were, now we are talking about the Ark of the Covenant. Now this was a box. 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
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There's no the temple covering and the curtains. Number 9 says the outer covering of the badger's skin. 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That is number 1. These were all temple coverings. 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

0: 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It came to pass as Jesus was praying in a certain place when he ceased that one of the disciples said to him, Lord, teach us to pray as John taught his disciples. You see? When it came to Luke, it was a request by the disciples. But Matthew, how he narrates the way Jesus taught us how to pray, he simply started, when you pray, say these words, Our Father in heaven. Now, where this prayer comes from, according to Luke, it was a request. Lord, teach us how to pray. Because when the disciples saw Jesus praying, they didn't know how to pray the way he was praying. Bamulabanga asaba nenga ensaba gya asaba si ya bulijjo, si ya kusabira mmere, si ya kwenenya, si ya kuita mu lunaku. So now it came to pass as he was praying in a certain place, when he had ceased, that one of his disciples said to him, Lord, teach us. We don't know who exactly the disciple was, but there were these disciples that followed him. There was always a Peter, there was always a John, there was always who? Who? Bamekabi yagena nabo mu Matayo 17. Somo ko 17 wasoka twalabe. Matthew
1: 17 kutandikirawo. 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
1: Petero.
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0: And John. So I think one of the disciples that asked Jesus to teach how to pray was among these. Very common. If it was not Peter, then John. Peter was first at speech. 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
0: 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While he was still. 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
0: 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You see, you cannot interrupt the working of the Holy Spirit. 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That was an intended desire for the prayers that you made. They work and they worked and they will work according to the purpose designed by God. But this prayer you are making today is equally needed and important to keep you that day, to bring you to the desired destiny. 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Lead us, Lord. 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
2: N'ettabaaza ya Katonda nga tennazikira.
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1: The Lord called Samuel and he answered, "Here I am."
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1: So he ran to Eli and said, "Here I am,
2: kubanga ompise,
1: for you have called me."
2: N'ayogera nti, "Sikuyise."
1: And he said, "I didn't call you.
2: Galamira nate.
1: Lie down again."
2: N'agenda n'agalamira.
1: And he went and lay down.
2: Mukama n'amuyita nate olw'okubiri nti, "Samuel."
1: Then the Lord called him yet again, "Samuel."
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1: So Samuel rose and went to Eli and said, "Here I am.
2: Kubanga ompise,
1: for you called me."
2: N'addamu nti, "Sikuyise mwana wange."
1: He answered, I did not call you my son.
2: Galamira nate.
1: Lie down again.
2: Era Samuel yali tannamanya Mukama.
1: Now Samuel had not yet known the Lord.
2: So n'ekigambo kya Mukama kyali tekinnamubikulirwa.
1: Nor was the word of the Lord yet revealed to him.
2: Mukama n'ayita Samuel nate omulundi ogwokusatu.
1: And the Lord called Samuel again the third time.
2: N'agolokoka n'agenda eri Eli n'ayogera nti, "Nze nzuuno."
1: So he rose and went to Eli and said, "Here I am.
2: Kubanga ompise,
1: for you called me."
2: Awo Eli n'ategeera nga Mukama ye ayise omwana.
1: Then Eli perceived the Lord had called the boy.
0: Wekomerawo. Awo Eli n'ategeera.
1: And Eli perceived
0: nga Mukama ye ayise omwana.
1: The Lord had called the boy.
0: Praise the Lord.
1: Yebazibwe Mukama.
0: When you look at the life of Samuel,
1: but wetu tunulira obulamu bwa Samuel.
0: He's a boy that never knew how he got into the temple.
1: Mulenzi atamanyi ngeri gye yayingira yeekaalu.
0: But the moment he entered the temple,
1: naye kavuna yayingira yeekaalu,
0: he realized,
1: yakitegeera,
0: the need to serve the Lord.
1: Kyetaagisa okuweereza Katonda.
0: But among all the prophets that existed,
1: era mu bannabbi bonna abaali babaddewo,
0: Samuel was one of them.
1: Samweri yali omu ku bo.
0: That completely dedicated his life.
1: Era nga ye obulamu bwe bwonna yabuwaayo.
0: To serving the Lord.
1: Okuweerezanga Mukama.
0: Hallelujah. We all know the story how he got into the temple.
1: Olugero tulumanyi engeri gye yayingira yeekaalu.
0: But I told you last time.
1: Naye ku mulundi guli nabagamba.
0: It doesn't matter how you came into church.
1: Si nsonga wajja otya mu kanisa.
0: Whether you came young or old.
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0: Something very important for us here to learn.
1: Ekintu ekikulu kye tulina okuyiga wano kiki?
0: The issue is dedication.
1: Ensonga kuba kwewaayo.
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0: And knowing who God is to your life.
1: N'okumanya ekyo Katonda kyali eri obulamu bwo.
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0: There he judged Israel and there he built an altar to the Lord.
1: Eyo yalamulanga Isirayiri. 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
1: engeri yokajyo sobolo kusigala ngoli muwereza wa Mukama
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1: kwekubango zimbe kyoto
0: in your life where you continually sacrifice yourself
1: wo sobolo kweyongera okwesaddaka
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1: ngowereza Mukama
0: and also have time to God
1: erango linobudde eri Mukama.
0: That is the meaning of the word sacrifice
1: eyensonga yebaita saddaka
0: on the altar
1: kuchoto.
0: Hallelujah. Like the boy Isaac told his father.
1: Waliwo mvubuka gobaita Isaac agamba kitawe.
0: The altar has been set in place.
1: Na mugambe kyoto nkiraba bakitegese.
0: We have even the wood.
1: Enkuzi zidonze etise.
0: But where is the sacrifice?
1: Na yesadaka eruwa.
0: Abraham told his son.
1: Ibrahim agamba mtamaniwe.
0: That the Lord will provide.
1: Mukama ajagabirira.
0: Now when you set an altar,
1: but wotekawe kyoto,
0: you are leaving room for God to provide the rest.
1: Oboganyiza Mukama agabirira bisingiride.
0: Hallelujah.
1: Yeah.
0: You are creating room
1: obotaddewo omuwatwa
0: for God to continually minister to your life.
1: Katonda sigalenga awereza eriyobulambo.
0: Significantly, we have to talk about an altar, I think, in a full sermon.
1: Ekitegeza tulina okwogera ku kyoto nga bubaka bujjudde.
0: Because there will be no priesthood
1: kubanga bakabona tebasobola kubeerawo
0: without this altar thing.
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1: And they went to the in the ninth hour to pray. It was an altar.
0: Mukama yebazibu.
1: Amen.
0: So they set themselves
1: beyawula
0: a time and a purpose to continue dwelling in the presence of God.
1: Ekiseera n'ensonga okusigala nga beeyongera mu kubeera okwa
0: Mukama. 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
1: awabeera okwewaayo,
0: there will also be an altar and commitment.
1: Wabawe kyoto n'okweweerayo ddala.
0: Mukamba buuzeemu.
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0: Ate mu Luganda.
1: In our language.
0: Ekyoto kyo kikuma ddi?
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0: Nga ye wasanze wasabidde.
1: They pray to any place.
0: Ne waziyitawo ennaku bbiri.
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0: nafunamu ekisa n'asaba.
1: He finds time and
0: pray. 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
1: They have no permanent program for prayers.
0: Dedication means
1: okwewaayo kitegeeza.
0: I will commit part of my time.
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0: I will sacrifice this moment.
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0: And I'll do it for God.
1: Era ngenda kikola ku lwa Mukama.
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1: Osobola okikola ku lwa family.
0: On an individual basis.
1: Obanga gwe ssekinnoomu.
0: Or as a church at large.
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0: Katinze kambabuli ebyoto bye kanisa.
1: Let me tell you the church altars.
0: The service programs of Zetulina.
1: These are the services that tuba nazo.
0: Esawa zino tuli ku kyoto.
1: We are on the altar right now.
0: Kusawa tano na watu tujja kuba ku kyoto.
1: Around 5, around
0: the
1: 11,
0: service,
1: is another altar.
0: Olwe Monday, olwo kutano.
1: Wednesday, Friday,
0: kakati
1: Monday.
0: Kakati bano abatendereza abasinza we bajja wano kusinkana mbu bayimba mu bakola practice eyo kiba kyoto kyennyini.
1: Now the choir practice, it is also another altar.
0: Era kino kankibagambe mu abasinza.

0: Let me tell you, the people in the music ministry, when you are making practice, be serious.
1: Some
0: of you, the Lord will meet you in the practice.
1: That is commitment. To do things of God.
0: You see it as a practice. But the Holy Spirit is always available to perfect what you're doing. It is another altar.
1: Hallelujah.
0: Amen.
1: I think you just need to understand what we are doing.
0: When you come here singing, dancing, it is not joking. You have to take it.
1: Anytime you set for God,
0: it's
1: very meaningful.
0: Hallelujah. Amen.
1: Now we
0: have seen the life of Samuel.
1: We see a
0: man dedicated to serve the Lord the rest of his
1: life.
0: Now coming to
1: time,
0: and the word he would speak, the Lord will always honor. That was the level.
1: You speak a word, and God performs it.
0: Katonda nachikola.
1: He fulfills it.
0: Nachitukiriza.
1: Why?
0: Lwaki?
1: You have mastered the voice of God.
0: Eddoboozi lya Mukama kati olitegedde.
1: You know how it works with God.
0: Omanyi bwe kikola ne Mukama.
1: Elijah
0: to close the heavens, the sky.
1: He
0: knew how the voice of the Lord
1: works.
0: He knew it works in righteousness. And where there is sin, it rebukes. So he spoke as a rebuke sin. And it was. When
1: you
0: speak heaven here.
1: Hallelujah.
0: Amen.
1: Samuel
0: walked in that kind of life
1: emyakana
0: for 40 years
1: nga alamula Israeli
0: when he was judging Israel.
1: Era atuka ekiseera nayogera ndoze njafuna enyiri ezo nzisome.
0: He reaches time and speaks like this.
1: Atuka ekiseera nayogera.
0: He speaks like this.
1: Nagamba nti ebbanga yona lyembadde mpeereza.
0: The time I have been serving,
1: sirina sente za muntu ze nakumpanya.
0: I have not taken anybody's money.
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1: Era mpereza Katonda mu mazima.
0: And I have served the Lord in the truth.
1: Hallelujah.
0: Amen.
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0: He reaches time and tells Saul that obedience is better than sacrifice.
1: Okugondera Katonda.
0: Obeying to God.
1: Yafuke mbala muye.
0: Became a character in him.
1: Era okusigalanga mwana eyewaddeyo okubeera kabona maso wankubadde nga bazadde be tebaali bakabona.
0: And to remain a son dedicated to God though his parents were non-priests.
1: Yalina okusigala nga mwetowaze.
0: He had to remain humble.
1: Hallelujah.
0: Amen.
1: Mukama yebazi.
0: Praise the Lord.
1: Era we tuba tusoma.
0: And when we are reading,
1: Samuel yaweereza wansi w'abakulembeze ate abaatwala ebbanga eddene babiri.
0: We can see Samuel minister before the great leaders, the two great leaders. He anointed Saul as king. And afterwards, he anointed David. David reigned in Israel for almost 43?
1: Hallelujah.
0: Amen.
1: Ate Samuel yafugire meka. Era kyakola bubi nnyo Saulo
0: It was very bad
1: for Samuel.
0: It was very bad for Samuel.
1: Abantu okusaba kabaka.
0: When the people requested for a king.
1: Atengo mulamuzi yaliwo.
0: Yet the judge was in place.
1: Mukama ibazibwe. Chichengeza ko kugamba. Osobola okukuza Katonda kyakuwadde.
0: You may cause what God has given you
1: nechikula mugwe.
0: That it may grow and mature in you. If you dedicate most of the time and water what is in you with the presence of God.
1: Number two,
0: you can hearken to the voice that speaks normally in your life and you do what he tells you to do and you can speak with your life and decide to walk with the Lord. More than the words the preachers speak, you preach to yourself. You wake up in the night and pray when all the people are
1: sleeping.
0: You rise up in the morning and read your Bible, understanding it not because somebody instructs
1: you.
0: You go deeper in prayers of intercession, causing the glory of God to descend upon your life. This will quicken what God prepared to you in the spirit for your life to be perfected. Let me tell you. This business of coming and praying is good. But this is common. It is for everyone. The ministry that God has given you is the deeper relationship with God.
1: What counts before God for your life
0: is
1: that time that you set apart. It is the ministry of the Holy Spirit you allow to work and operate in your life.
0: It
1: is the response that you give to people in the fear of God.
0: Hallelujah. Amen. No. The Holy Spirit is raining. The Holy Spirit reigns when you are on your phone. The Holy Spirit is in control when you are on your knees praying. Nobody will control you at your home. Nobody will part words for you to speak.
1: Nobody
0: to God.
1: Would decide even this kind of music you are going to listen to.
0: For
1: the Holy Spirit, via maturity rates and the levels of the spirit that you have reached, is going to help and ignite your soul for you to begin looking and searching for what is very good for your life. That's how you are going to be pleasing before him. Hallelujah.
0: Amen. Who is that person praising to God? Is a person who would have his earpin in
1: his
0: ear. Deeper in worship. Nobody is listening to you. But what you are doing is divine. You are free to put in any kind of tune, demonic or. But you can decide to say, no.
1: I am a temple.
0: Zendiyekalu.
1: I am a temple.
0: Zendiyekalu.
1: And I'm supposed to do things of the temple.
0: Erani nakola bya yekalu.
1: I am a sanctuary of the Holy Spirit.
0: Zendi watukuvu awomo
1: yomutukuvu. He dwells in me.
0: Atula munze.
1: Therefore, my family, my children,
0: kati abana bange amaka,
1: should reflect the glory of God.
0: Balina kubanga basa ekitiibwa kya Katonda.
1: Hallelujah.
0: Amen.
1: Obulokole kitegeeza.
0: Salvation means
1: nokuweereza Katonda.
0: even serving God, meaning somebody has come and slapped you, and what you respond is salvation. Not coming to sit there. When somebody comes and abuses you, your response is your salvation. You may be not yet born again. Because your response is negative.
1: It is character change.
0: Mbala kuchuka.
1: People like this one, Samuel, nobody pays them, but they continually serve God.
0: Hallelujah.
1: So this boy, Bible says, he ministered to God before Samuel.
0: Bible gamba naweleza eri Katonda. Masoga eri.
1: Hallelujah.
0: Amen.
1: He didn't even know the voice of God. Even the word of God was so rare, so scarce. And the lamp was about to go off. But then the Lord spoke to him. Because he was in the temple. He was in the right place. He was in position of receiving from God. And the priestly calling was given to him. Because he was prepared to be the next prophet and the judge of God's people. Hallelujah.
0: Amen.
1: Mukama yebazibwe. Katonda abana akulonda okubeera omulamuzi w'abantu be.
0: If God is to choose you to be the judge of his people.
1: Chechiri Paulo chiawandikirani.
0: This is what Paul wrote to
1: Timotheo.
0: Timothy.
1: Hallelujah. Amuandikira namugamba ati.
0: What does he tell him?
1: He tells him that a workman who's not ashamed of carrying out the word of truth.
0: Agamba omukozi w'omulimu atatiitira kukola mulimu gw'amazima.
1: 2 Timothy 2:15. Do your best to present yourself to God approved.
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1: Because there is a rewarder.
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0: Now serving God is a personal.
1: Nga ine nkolagana ne Katonda atenga ya buziba.
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1: Hallelujah.
0: Amen.
1: 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Kandi some tumalire ku luno.
0: Can then stop.
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1: who is going to make you do that best?
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1: It is you.
0: Gwe.
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1: 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That is a travail in the spirit.
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0: Ova mu mubiri.
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0: Kukabira mukama buziba.
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0: Lugendo.
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1: And people are going to say, "Gulai kotamide."
0: And they say, "Maybe you are drunk."
1: Ninga totamide.
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1: Engeri gyosabamu.
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1: Pastor, so mutona sanga muntu ngasabye.
0: You have not found somebody praying.
1: Sisimenge ja chikulaga.
0: I don't know how I can show it to you.
1: You know, kusaba ngo sabo ina katambala bo wenyiganye gasme lipstick yota.
0: This style of praying, checking yourself.
1: It was.
0: Come on, thank.
1: It was a prayer.
0: Sala.
1: Hallelujah. Yalichi?
0: Sala.
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0: Others woke up in the morning going to work.
1: Bwekuba kwebaka.
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0: Others sleep on the bed.
1: Nye ya sura katebe.
0: She was on the chair. Slept on the chair.
1: Maleko zili. 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
0: zata.
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0: 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Uluto. Umana.
1: Hallelujah. Basebo ne banyabo.
0: Ladies and gentlemen.
1: Bwatyo Samuel bwe yajja ku nsi.
0: That is how Samuel came.
1: Teyajja bino bya bulijjo.
0: She never came this common stuff.
1: Eyabamu Samuel wamwe tannaba kulabika kubanga tonnaba kutobera.
0: And some of your Samuel is not yet manifested because you have not yet proved.
1: Hallelujah.
0: Amen.
1: Mukama yebazibwe. Yimuka ku bigere byo.
0: Stand.
1: Temwera bila wiki eno tugenda kuba muno lunakulumu.
2: This week we are going to have one day.
1: Olokusiba lwanja Monday.
2: Tomorrow we are going to fast.
1: Nataka unge tugenda kubira omukusaba.
2: In evening we shall be here in prayer. In the name of our Lord Jesus.
1: Mukama Yesu.
2: I want to talk about the kingdom of God.
1: Hallelujah.
2: Hallelujah. Praise be to the Lord. I imposed the questions. I asked a brethren, what are the confirmations you have that you are going to heaven? Where do you get the power to say that once Jesus comes back, I'm going to be
1: together with you?
2: How do you realize that you have gotten your place in heaven? Amidst of all the people in the world, you say you have gotten yourself a place. People had different kinds of replies. Praise be to the Lord. Cannot go back. I have two issues that I talked about. I want to put much focus on one issue.
1: To abide.
2: Okugonda.
1: Abide.
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0: Abanyiikira.
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0: 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Now after the death of Moses the servant of God, it came to pass that the Lord spoke unto Joshua the son of Nun, Moses' minister. 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Number two. Now Moses, my servant, is dead. Now therefore arise, go over go over this Jordan, though, and all the people unto the land which I do give to them, even to the children of Israel. Every place the sole of your foot shall stumble upon, that have I given unto you, as I said to Moses. 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This is a spiritual assignment. Hallelujah. 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Why? God will cause you to be the light and you shine over the place. And you dominate even in the highest heavens. 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
1: In the time of Jeremiah, there came out many false prophets. Whatever he could speak out, so that he could dilute it.
0: Hallelujah.
1: Amen. So when the Lord saw it, he was afraid. He was afraid. The Lord.
0: Better to monitor what you will be doing. The Lord can never be afraid. Mukama tasobola kutya. Mukama yebasiwe.
1: Amen.
0: So the Lord was annoyed.
1: Mukama watu natya.
0: Hallelujah. So when the Lord became annoyed, he rose a mighty nation. This is what I want you to understand. In the days of the existence of the nation of Israel, God let enemies prevail.
1: Katonda naganya abalabe okubeerawo.
0: He never destroyed all their enemies.
1: Teyazikiriza abalabe baawe bonna.
0: There was a very close nation called Syria.
1: Waliwo eggwanga lye bayita Syria.
0: Syria would rise in the days when Israel was not in good terms with God.
1: Syria yagolokokanga Israel yali mu mbeera nnungi ne Katonda.
0: And every time God wanted to discipline Israel,
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0: he would arise Syria,
1: yagolokosa Syria,
0: and the king of Syria,
1: ne kabaka wa Syria,
0: to come and persecute the nation of Israel,
1: okujja okuyiganya eggwanga lya Israel.
0: Hallelujah.
1: Amen.
0: But this time,
1: ne mu kaseera kano,
0: God chosen the nation called Babylon.
1: Katonda nagolokose egwanga libayita Babylon.
0: He made it stronger.
1: Nalifula lya manyi.
0: Hallelujah.
1: Amen.
0: He made it stronger.
1: Nalifula lya manyi.
0: And put it in position to come and capture Israel.
1: Naliteekawo okujja okutwala Israel.
0: So in the days of Jeremiah,
1: mu biro bya Yeremiya,
0: Babylon rose up.
1: Babylon bweto negolokoka.
0: According to the word of God,
1: ngatusinzira ku kigambo kya Katonda,
0: Babylon came and captured Israel.
1: Babylon yajja netwala Israel buwambe.
0: Fought them and overpowered them.
1: Yabalwanise era bwetu nebawangula.
0: Killed a number of them.
1: Neta abantu abasinga
0: obungi. And took so many as captives.
1: Netwala abangi okusinga okubeera ng'abasibe.
0: Hallelujah.
1: Amen.
0: Mukama yebasibe.
1: Praise be to the
0: Lord.
1: I want you to hear this. In 42.

0: Even though they did not hear him,
1: so
0: in their first time, he sent them for the second message. Amen. The Bible says,
1: if you still abide in this land,
0: if you still abide in this land, which nation?
1: Babylon.
0: Babylon.
1: Hallelujah.
0: Amen. When we become established in this land, in the captive land, I shall keep you from there.
1: Hallelujah.
0: Amen. He was trying to tell them, even though you are in that land, don't pave ways that you may escape. Don't pave way for yourselves to go away. But once you are established in that land, I shall build you.
1: Hallelujah.
0: Amen. I shall build you. I shall build you. I will not stay here.
1: Hallelujah.
0: Amen.
1: Yes, I will get an agamba what?
0: Jesus says,
1: Mulibansi,
0: you are of the Mulimunsi. You are in the world.
1: Agamba Mulibansi Mulimunsi.
0: You are in the world.
1: Mulibansi. Mulimunsi.
0: You are in the world,
1: na yete mulibachi,
0: but you don't belong to the world.
1: Kati bwe munakiriza okubeera mu nsi eyo,
0: once you believe to be in that land,
1: ndiba zimba,
0: I shall build you.
1: So siribabia.
0: Then I shall not tear you.
1: Hallelujah.
0: Amen.
1: Ekitegeeza,
0: it means,
1: kisobokera ddala okubeera mu nsi,
0: it is so possible to be in the world when you are with the Lord.
1: Kisobokera ddala okubeera mu nsi y'obuwambe,
0: so possible to be in the captive land,
1: nga wetoloddwa,
0: surrounded
1: mu nsi naye nga ngwira.
0: Surrounded in the
1: ensi gye tulimu bassebo ngwira.
0: So this land that we are in,
1: this is a foreign land. This is not the land of our destiny. It is not a promised land. But it is a land where God has kept us for a while before He returns for us. Hallelujah.
0: Amen.
1: It
0: is so possible to be in this land. Then the Lord builds you. So possible to be in a captive land. And the Lord does not tear you. And it's so possible for the Lord to tear you when in that land.
1: Hallelujah.
0: Amen.
1: Mukama yebazibwe.
0: Praise be to the Lord.
1: Abalabe ba Israeli.
0: So then the enemies of Israel,
1: Katonda yabawa amaanyi okuwangula ba Israeli.
0: God gives them power to overcome Israel.
1: Basebo ne banyabo.
0: Ladies and gentlemen,
1: ebimu ebituwangula,
0: some things that overcome us,
1: tebijja lwa kuba Katonda tali naffe.
0: They don't come because God is not with us.
1: Ne mukama abiganya okujja.
0: Lord allows them to come.
1: Olw'obukakanyavu bw'emitima gyaffe.
0: For the strength of our hearts.
1: Sibuli kizibu.
0: Not every problem
1: kiveri Satan
0: that comes from the devil that attacks us.
1: Katonda tasobola kumalako balabi.
0: God can never take all your enemies. You will become so weak. You will become so lazy. And you will slumber. Praise be to the Lord. That's why Jesus says, I have given you authority to trample. He gives you power to overcome. It means the battle is still on. But He has given you the power

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0: Ekifo kiri kimu omutali balabe.
1: It is only one place which has no enemies.
0: Kifo kyekyo. 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
0: Techibuzo.
1: The question.
0: Oli muguru oba toli muguru.
1: Are you in heaven?
0: Oliwa. Kati ate tugambye guru yetali balabe. Mukama ibazi.
1: Praise be to the Lord.
0: Oli muguru oba oli munsi.
1: Are you in heaven or you are in the world?
0: Oli munsi. Toli muguru. Mukama ibazi.
1: Praise be to the Lord.
0: Basebo ne banyabo.
1: Ladies and gentlemen.
0: Tuli muguru eliwedde.
1: So we are in heaven.
0: Tuli munsi na ente tuli bachi.
1: We are in the world, but not of the world.
0: Tulibachi. Kachite geza wechiti.
1: It means like this.
0: Tulibubezi munsi.
1: We are just in the world.
0: Nenga tulibatuze baguru.
1: But we are of the heaven.
0: Hallelujah.
1: Amen.
0: Amakuru. Tuina jetuva.
1: It means we are coming from somewhere.
0: Okubera munsi.
1: To be in the world.
0: Nayenge guru.
1: But the heaven,
0: lili mumitima jafe.
1: It is in the our hearts,
0: wafe.
1: Upon our lives.
0: Mukama yebaziwe.
1: Praise be to the Lord.
0: Gwokubera ngoli mu Buganda.
1: For you to be in Buganda,
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1: For you to speak Luganda,
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1: It means you don't belong to Lila.
0: Ono musajja okwogera oluzungu.
1: For this man to speak English,
0: tekitegeeza nti muzungu.
1: Does not mean that he is an Englishman.
0: Era nali naye wano juzi wiki ewedde.
1: I was with him once last week.
0: Nagamba fe waffe tuli emmese.
1: And told me that we eat rats at our place.
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0: Ekyo kyali.
1: He is like that.
0: Mukama yebazibwe.
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1: Praise be to the Lord.
0: That means
1: chino chitegeza,
0: we come from somewhere. Hallelujah.
1: Amen.
0: So because we have identities, there are some things we don't do.
1: So
0: they look good before other people. We are representatives. Hallelujah.
1: Amen. Praise be to the Lord.
0: So atugamba, munseyo,
1: he tells us in that land,
0: wemuna kirizo kubera imu,
1: once you allow to stay there,
0: temuli bayo,
1: you don't belong to that land, but allow to be there.
0: Eyo jengendo basi mbida.
1: From there I shall build you.
0: Hallelujah.
1: Amen.
0: Mukama yebazibwe.
1: Amen.
0: Basebo ne banyabo.
1: Ladies and gentlemen.
0: Wadde n'ensisi yaffe.
1: Even though this nation is not ours.
0: Ekisuubizo ky'okutusimbira mu nsi.
1: We are having the promises of planting us.
0: Ekitegeeza.
1: It implies.
0: Tulinayo omugabo.
1: We are having our portion.
0: Hallelujah.
1: Amen.
0: Singa tukkiriza okubeerayo. Ulira. Singa tukkiriza okubeerayo.
1: Once we believe to be there.
0: Nenga tusigala tuuliriza mukama waffe.
1: And remain obeying our Lord.
0: Singa okubeerayo si ensonga.
1: Being there, it's not the reason.
0: Naye okubeerayo ne tusigala nga tukyakola ki?
1: But to be there when we can.
0: Awo kawe wali enjawulo.
1: So that is the difference.
0: Mukama yebazibwe.
1: Praise be to the Lord.
0: Okubeerayo si ensonga.
1: Being there, it's not the issue. To be in the world, it's not the issue. But once you believe and remain listening to the Lord, so in this land that's given you,
0: it's
1: going to build you.
0: Hallelujah.
1: Amen.
0: I will build you and not pull you down. I will plant you and not black you up.
1: Era sigenda kubayuza.
0: Mukama yebazu.
1: Amen.
0: Ulira katonda bo yejusa. For I repent of the evil that I have done unto you.
1: Nene nya kure chibe cho chere makolideko. 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
0: Kwene nyao.
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0: Oli mu ya mulizungu eyo ya muluganda. Musajjo. 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Hallelujah. Akora ati agamba cha nejusa obwiwe nakola ki mukama yebazibwe.
1: Praise be to the Lord.
0: Omanyi lwaki katonda yejusa? Bible ga katonda atejusa.
1: The Bible says
0: ikatonda takola ki
1: atejusa
0: bwayogera akola ati
1: once he speaks fulfills.
0: Ebintu bibiri byakola talimba.
1: He never lies.
0: Atete yejusa.
1: I never regret. Upon what he has spoken. But what makes him to regret?
0: It's
1: that the word he has spoken out, people hear it. Then he takes away the reproach he had put on them. Then he says, you have been obedient, then I regret what I put on you. His word makes him to take away what he had done first. Because he has seen the recipients.
0: And the receptiveness of the hearts of the sons of Israel. It made
1: him to regret. Then he took away what he had spoken to them first.
0: Hallelujah.
1: Amen.
2: Ladies and gentlemen,
1: even though in the law, Lord kills, but if once he comes along with the contrite spirit, the Bible says he does not allow them. It's like a sacrifice that it becomes holy before him. And feel like he takes out all he had done.
2: Hallelujah.
1: Amen.
2: Mukama yebazibwe.
1: Praise be to the Lord.
2: So, ensonga eno kanji munzike bwenti.
1: Let me wind up this issue like this.
2: Tuli bansi.
1: We are in the world.
2: Tuli munsi.
1: We are in the world.
2: Neche tuli bansi.
1: But we don't belong to the world.
2: Mukama yebazibwe.
1: Praise be to the Lord.
2: Tuli mu bwakabaka bwenyini.
1: We are in the real kingdom.
2: Nenga tutekebwa mu bwakabaka obulala.
1: But put in another kingdom.
2: Hallelujah.
1: Amen.
2: Nakugamenti eguru lyoka.
1: I told you only heaven.
2: Chechifo choke chitalimu bachi.
1: It is the only place
2: balabi
1: without enemies.
2: Hallelujah.
1: Amen.
2: Eguru lyoka.
1: Only heaven.
2: Chechifo chitalimu balabi.
1: It is the place without enemies.
2: Kakati omoyo mutukuvu atula mu fe.
1: The Holy Spirit comes and resides in us. And she was the kingdom of God in us. Because in the kingdom,
2: Bible egamba butukirivu sanyu na mirembe moyo mutukuvu. Hallelujah.
1: Amen. Once the Holy Spirit is in us, brings all the ingredients of the kingdom in our lives. It implies in our lives, when the Bible tells us to walk in the Spirit, that we be in the Holy Spirit, it means once we're in the Spirit, He overcomes all our enemies. So in that land that they
2: carry,
1: Lord will never take away the enemies. But once we abide in the Spirit, ensures the kingdom in us, thus we become victorious in Christ Jesus. That's what Paul says like this. God gives us victory.
2: We thank God for He gives us victory on every side.
1: Twebaza Mukama kubanga tuwa obuwanguzi ku buli luuyi.
2: Aina bw'agamba nti tuwangudde nnyo n'okukirawo mwani.
1: Says we are more than victorious.
2: Hallelujah.
1: Amen.
2: Mukama febazibwe.
1: Praise be to the Lord.
2: So mu mwoyo mutukuvu tubeera bawanguzi.
1: In the Holy Spirit we are conquerors.
2: Neno mu mubiri ebweru w'omwoyo mutukuvu tetusobola.
1: But in the flesh we cannot.
2: Hallelujah.
1: Amen.
2: There
1: comes the difference. It's only in that place that we conquer. Because we are conquerors. The name of our Lord Jesus. Ladies and gentlemen, God continued to bring the message to the children of Israel. Even though they were in Babylon, even though you are in the worst situation, God has a word towards your life. Has the words of victory.
2: He
1: says, remain established on the truth. Remain walking the Lord. No matter where you are walking from, no matter what you are saying, no matter what is surrounding you, no matter you have
2: less,
1: remain clinging on the Lord. Lord is going to build from there.
2: He's
1: going to plant you. He will not pluck you out. Your enemies will continue to climb. But keep yourself in Him. You are going to become conquerors.
2: Hallelujah.
1: Amen. He speaks these words. Speaks them in Babylon. Praise be to our Lord.
2: Be not afraid of the king of Babylon, of whom you are afraid. Be not afraid of him, says the Lord, for I am with you to save you and to deliver you from his hand.
1: Praise be to the Lord. So in the same book, you'll find the children of Israel went to fight. You find in the whole nation they killed on one person.
2: Kabaka.
1: The king.
2: In fact, na wali mu basse kabaka wetu asomaruli.
1: Even where we read last time, the king.
2: Esura ya biri mwem.
1: 21.
2: Bagende okulwana.
1: So they went to fight.
2: Munsi yonna.
1: In the whole nation.
2: Batamu kabaka chi.
1: They killed only one.
2: Eh? Erinnya lye yani. Kale yoyo gwe batayeka.
1: They killed only him.
2: Kabaka yeka.
1: Only the king.
2: Kubanga kabaka yaleta ngechivume liensi nyumba ya Israeli yona.
1: The king could bring the reproach unto the whole house of the Israel.
2: Ate katondelea ya kwaze sanga bakabaka nebaje chivume kugwanga liyona.
1: And God could use the king to take away the reproach from the whole nation.
2: Kabaka ya kwaze saka, katondelea ya kwaze saka baka Yosia, oba Yosaya.
1: God used King Josiah. And peace came into the whole land. Then King Amon came. He was the first to be there. So then the nation went into the captive. Amen.
2: So Katonda boyakulo kosanga.
1: Whenever the Lord could rise, the enemies of Israel, so they could go to the king.
2: Hallelujah.
1: Amen.
2: Nabukadnezar yakwata kabaka wa Israeli.
1: Nabukadnezar called the king of Israel.
2: Abana ba Israeli nabaleka.
1: And he left the children of Israel.
2: Era basebo buno buwambe baluwayo nyo.
1: So they gave in it.
2: Baluwayo nyo.
1: So they took long.
2: Era njagalo kukakasa.
1: I want to ensure you.
2: Eyo munsi.
1: So they even bear children in that land.
2: Hallelujah.
1: Amen.
2: Banobo nabe tusomako ba Daniel.
1: All these people Daniel we read about.
2: Bali bana bazaliwa mu buwambe.
1: So they were children born in Babylon. So they were born in Babylon.
2: Nenga bana babachi. Baba Israeli.
1: But they were children of Israel.
2: Ba Shadrach, Meshach and Abednego.
1: Shadrach, Meshach, and
2: Abednego.
1: So they were born in this captive that you read about. But Lord kept them from there. They were so wise. So they feared God. And God excelled them in the captive. Do you think the book of Daniel, we read it in Israel? Daniel came in the captive. And he's shown up in the captive.
2: Hallelujah.
1: Amen.
2: Abasajja betusoma mu Bible.
1: So the men we read in the Bible.
2: Barusi.
1: Loose.
2: Bonna bala bajira mu buwambe.
1: All them come into the captive.
2: Bamolodokai.
1: Molodokai.
2: Bonna bali baji.
1: So this king, he did not belong to Israel. So they were in the captivity. Ladies and gentlemen, even in the captivity, he remains the Lord.
2: Hallelujah.
1: Amen. He keeps you there.
2: And
1: it's like you are not a captive. But Daniel, in chapter 9, as he was looking in the books of the history of Israel, he felt on the promise. After 70 years, I shall deliver you from the Babylon.
2: Ha! He
1: said, Lord, this is the time. He went into fasting. Went into intercession. He went into repenting. He repented for all the sins of Israel. The Bible says he went deeper. Prayed the 9, 10, chapter 11. Come chapter 12. The angel came to him. Tell him, even though you have not slept, I request you, on the first day, I brought your... But the prince, of Perus, praise be to the Lord. There are men with promises even though they are
2: in captivity.
1: They remain reading the book. Even us, the world that we are in does not belong to us. You are supposed to be so spiritual to believe that statement. How did you enter into that world? How did you come in it? That you enter into another world when you don't belong to that world. How do you enter into that land? That you become a foreigner when you don't belong to it. So you were born from this world. How can they say that you don't belong there?
2: So compare to Muzinda Rogun. Maybe they mean to I told you once, no. I once. Amen.
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1: every mission is to bear the fruits
0: of the kingdom
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0: Katonda yakulowoozaako.
1: God thought about you.
0: Nakulonda.
1: He chose you.
0: Nakuteekawo.
1: And he put you in place.
0: Era amaliza akugamba mugende mu nsi yonna.
1: He went to tell you, go into the whole world.
0: Hallelujah.
1: Amen.
0: Mubatize abantu bonna okuyingira mu ki?
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0: Mission je tuyina enkulu.
1: The great mission we have.
0: Yakugenda kukyusa abantu.
1: To go and transform people to bring them into the kingdom.
0: Hallelujah.
1: Amen.
0: So your
1: act, your life, it's there.
0: So what did you have to do? What did you have to do? What did you have to do? What did you have to do?
1: Amen.
0: Kakati ogamba nti wava mu ggulu.
1: You say you come from the heaven.
0: Ate mu mbeera yemu.
1: In the same situation.
0: Wava side ze mukono.
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0: ensonga eyo tujja kujogerako lumu wano tujja kugikola ki
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0: naye kukuwako hinti ntono nnyo
1: to give you a hint
0: Yesu ayitibwa mutabani wa Daudi
1: Jesus is called the son of David
0: kubanga olunyiriri Daudi lumwajjira
1: because the line where David comes
0: olunyiriri lwa Mariamu
1: that is the line of Mary
0: mama wani
1: the mother of Jesus
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1: God has the promises talks about the house of David
0: ku nyumba ya Daudi
1: the house of David
0: kati nyumba ya Yosefu eno
1: so then the house of Joseph
0: teyalina nnyo kiryawo
1: it was not all that considered
0: hallelujah
1: Hallelujah.
0: That means God is a God of identity. He identifies with people.
1: Katonda alaga abantu abanyonyola.
0: Yeah? Abanyonyola. Mukama yebazibu.
1: Praise be to the Lord.
0: So, Yesu okubeera nti mutabani wa Daudi.
1: Jesus to be the son of David.
0: Tekyamugaana kubeera ng'ate mutabani wa Katonda eyatonda eggulu n'ensi.
1: It never took him not to be the son of the God who
0: created us. Okubeera ne kitaffe ali mu ggulu.
1: For us to have our heavenly Father.
0: Tekitegeeza nti tulina taata wo wa ku nsi.
1: It does not mean that you don't have your biological
0: father. That is a dual citizenship.
1: Obeera n'obuti.
7: n'obutuze bwa mirundi ebiri.
0: That is where the concept is all about.
7: Awo we tusimbye amakanda.
0: Hallelujah.
7: Amen.
0: Mukama yibaze.
7: Praise be to the
0: na
7: Lord.
0: Na yeba sebo ne banyabo.
7: But ladies and gentlemen,
0: kazindalo kamaze. 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
7: The Bible says
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7: 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I believe that one. With the faith, I believe I have citizenship in heaven.
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7: Praise be to the Lord.
0: Basebo ne banyabo.
7: Ladies and gentlemen,
0: okubera munsi,
7: to be in the world, it means that we are coming from somewhere.
0: Hallelujah.
7: Amen. We are the only people, only we in the whole world, that came from somewhere when you cannot talk more about or remember, but we are going from there. Where we came from, it's where we are heading. But the Bible says, already we are there. Only us, through faith, those in the kingdom, but we have never seen them with our naked eyes. You are getting that issue. Only you that believes you are in the kingdom, you just feel it, but you have never seen it.
0: Bible,
7: so that's where the Bible says we are given the secrets. And the world is ready to call us the foolish.
0: Because we are believing without seeing. That is faith. Let me
7: wind up with this first. The Bible says like this.
0: If you still abide in this land,
7: then
0: I will build you. Watch it, Bible government. If you still abide,
7: why is it that the Bible says it comes by saying once you believe to be in this land? So this is the secret. Believe and just stay there. But don't become, I'm going to build you
0: on a condition that you still identify with me. Don't follow the gods of that land. Don't do as the people in the land. So you were in Babylon. You are Israelites. Therefore, behave. Remain. And stay connected to me. Even when you are in that fallen land.
8: Once you believe to be in that land, I'm gonna build you.
9: Hallelujah.
8: Hallelujah.
9: In other words, be in that land. But be so peculiar.
8: Kwe kubeera ngoli musajja owenjawulo ennyo.
9: Be what?
8: Owenjawulo.
9: Kogereko mu luzungu akagamba ako. Be peculiar.
8: Mubeere banjawulo.
9: Do not identify with anything in it.
8: Temwefaananyiriza na kintu kiri mu nsi eyo. So I'm going to keep you. I'm going to build you. I'm going to plant you.
9: So sigenda basi gukurura.
8: Yet I will not plank you. Ladies and gentlemen,
9: agenda okwesigukurura mu nsi eno,
8: someone who will pluck himself from this land
9: si Katonda,
8: is not God.
9: Kubanga tayogera ne yejusa.
8: He never speaks and regrets. One speaks, never lie.
9: Hallelujah.
8: Amen. Praise be to our Lord. Praise to be our Lord. Let me wind up with this issue.
9: And I will show, verse 12. Okay, be not afraid of the king of Babylon. What? Temutia kabaka we Babylon. Or yogwe mutia. Of whom you are afraid. But be not afraid of him. Hallelujah.
8: Amen. So in this world, there are kings that rule. In this world, there are kings that rule. Give me kings that rule in this world. We have the king, the mammon. Leadership. Amen. In this world, there is the king of secular. That's why Jesus says like this. In this world that you are in, you can never serve two masters. You can never serve mammon.
9: Hallelujah.
8: Hallelujah.
9: Katino yo katonda wa sente temumutia.
8: So don't fear that king of
9: mammon. Atenga Bible gamba manyi mukoze mutia mumutia. Na yemba gamba temukola chi?
8: I tell you don't fear him.
9: Temumutia.
8: Do not fear him.
9: Duachi ngenda kube wamuna mmwe.
8: I'm going to be together with you.
9: Be not afraid of the king of Babylon, of whom you are afraid. Be not afraid of him, says the Lord. For I am with you to save you and to deliver you from his. Hallelujah.
8: Amen. I'm going to be with you. I'm going to be with you. To save you from his hands.
9: Omoyo mutukuvu agamba otoba Yesu ayogera atya. Siri kolachi. Siri baleka.
8: I shall never leave you.
9: Era ngenda basindikira omubeza akolachi.
8: I'm going to.
9: Sigenda balekanga bamulekwa.
8: I'm not going to leave you like orphans.
9: Olira manyiga fewegali.
8: Do you see where our power is?
9: Our
8: power is in believing the words that Jesus said. I shall never leave you until the end of this world. Even though there are very many kings of the world, I'm not going to leave you. Many things that can afraid you. So there is a king called poverty. And there is another king of wealth. Many people worship them. But we are having a promise. So they are not going
10: afraid us.
11: We
10: are going to overcome them in the name of
11: Hallelujah.
10: Jesus.
11: But if you say, we will not dwell in the land, neither obey the voice of the Lord your God. We will not do what? We will not dwell in the land, neither obey the voice of the Lord your God. Saying, no, but we will go into the land of Egypt, where we shall see no war, nor hear the sound of the trumpet, nor have hunger or bread there, we will dread. Bigambo bingi nyo wano.
10: Very many words here.
11: Bingi nyo.
10: Very many.
11: Ekitufu wano, nabi wa mukama yali akyayogera.
10: So the prophet of the Lord was still speaking.
11: Musule yana mwesatu olusoka.
10: 43:1.
11: Beyogera benyine babikubirawo.
10: Whatever he said,
11: ne babikuba kusule dako.
10: So they what is the Lord going to do? He has poured all his heart.
11: Hallelujah.
10: Amen.
11: But for
10: us, we shall go to Israel. And the word of the Lord is,
11: do not go by the way you came.
10: How did you come to enter into the church? You came to repent the sins. You came to receive the everlasting life. Now we can never go to Egypt. It's where you came from. So that's how our songs could work out.
11: Dala dala siri dayo, siri danyuma, siri danyuma, siri danyuma, ngena maso, waliyo kukaba. Nenyimbezi sebo ba, nakuzima tezi chakola.
10: Those songs, they are no longer working nowadays.
11: Hallelujah.
10: Amen.
11: Emisiri te wadika.
10: It's not good to go back to Egypt.
11: Era Katonda bagamba temudda yaje mwava. Mubere wano.
10: God tells them, don't go back, remain here.
11: Mukama famous.
10: Praise be to the Lord.
11: Mukama yebazibwe.
10: Praise be to the Lord.
11: Lwachi.
10: Why?
11: Yere yagala basimba.
10: He wanted to plant them.
11: Yere yagala kufuna chifo, point of contact.
10: He wanted to get a point of contact
11: so that he can deal with
10: asobulukula wamu nabo.
11: Hallelujah.
10: Amen.
11: Basebo nebanyabo,
10: ladies and gentlemen,
11: ngabo nayogera ke mabega,
10: as I said one time back,
11: katonda nga natani kokola nawe,
10: when the Lord is to work with you,
11: asoka kusimba,
10: he first plants you.
11: Kanatakola na bantu bali aganaga.
10: He never works with people who are aganaga.
11: Katonda yagala kusimba.
10: He wants to plant you. He wants to establish you that he can deal with you. That's the old sermon. Even David said these words. He took me from the mud clay and planted me on the rock. He put a song on my heart, a song of worship.
11: Hallelujah.
10: Amen.
11: Katonda,
10: our Lord
11: wants
10: to establish
11: us
10: in this world that we are.
11: We are going
10: to come and meet us, coming for the second time. He will never take those who are not strong. He will take those who take care of the positions.
11: Hallelujah.
10: Amen. He's going to take those coming from the mud clay.
12: Praise the Lord.
11: We are going
12: to read few scriptures
11: and then we
12: go back to worship.
11: We are going
12: to the throne of God.
11: Hallelujah.
12: Amen.
11: And
12: you also have Holy Communion.
11: John
12: 6 verse 54.
13: mukama waffe yesu ayogera ebigambo bino n'agamba nti whoever eats my flesh and drinks my blood has eternal life and I will raise him up at the last day for my flesh is food indeed and my blood is drink indeed he who eats my flesh and drinks my blood abides in me and I in him as the living father sent me and I live because of my father so he who feeds on me will live because of me this is a bread which comes down from heaven not as your father ate the manna and died he who eats this bread will live forever hallelujah
14: amen
13: there's something very important I want to talk about here
14: walu echintu echikusifu wano kyenjagala okwogerako
13: our lord jesus christ informs the disciples and the followers
14: yesu kristo ngabulira abayigirizwa
13: n'abamugoberera he presents himself to them and tells them
14: ajaje bali nabagamba
13: that whoever eats my flesh
14: ntyo yali omubiri gwange
13: and drinks my blood
14: era nanyo omusayi gwange
13: has eternal life
14: abera n'obulamu obutagwawo
13: It's a bit challenging, but true.
14: Chisomoza na yate kitufu.
13: The only life that we need from God is found in two things.
14: Buli mu bintu bibiri.
13: The bread, omugati, or the flesh of Jesus Christ.
14: Obo mbiri gwa Yesu Kristo.
13: And the blood.
14: No msai.
13: So when we talk about the flesh of Jesus Christ,
14: kati we twogera ku mubiri gwa Kristo Yesu,
13: we mean two things.
14: Tutegeze ebintu bibiri.
13: The word,
14: ekigambo,
13: and the physical bread.
14: No mugati gwennyini ogulabibwako.
13: As Satan presented in the house of God.
14: Ogwo sitani gwe yaleta mu nyumba ya Mukama.
13: Ne Yesu bwe yali awa abayigirizwa be.
14: That is why when Jesus was giving his disciples,
13: yamenya mubiri gwe.
14: Broke his body.
13: Nenga atayina omugati.
14: But he had bread.
13: Kale kitegeeza Kristo mwene yaliwo.
14: So that means Christ himself was around.
13: Nenga alina n'omugati.
14: But he also presented bread.
13: Kati omubiri gwe.
14: So his body.
13: Kye kigambo kye tuwulira.
14: It is the word that we hearken.
13: Omugati.
14: Bread.
13: It is
14: anything that you bring at the
13: table
14: of Christ for Holy Communion.
13: Hallelujah.
14: Amen.
13: So
14: this
13: time, we
14: have bread that we come to break.
13: It is form of biscuit.
14: But you also have the body of Christ.
13: We have
14: the word of God.
13: Clap
14: to Jesus.
13: You see, okusembera ku meza kintu kirala nnyo.
14: Holy Communion is a very different thing. For us to be accepted at the table, it is very important and great. Don't take it for granted. The way we understand things is different. You and me, we understand the physical more than the spiritual.
13: Museveni president.
14: But president,
13: if he's to feast and then he says,
14: I choose you and the other one, come, I want you to the
13: state
14: house. We are going to dine together. You might not even sleep. The messenger, you will say this one is false.
13: Invitation you gain a state house.
14: I told you I got an invitation of going to the state house. I wasn't on the program, I was riding my motor car.
13: Omwaka gwali gwa 2010.
14: Around 2010. 2010.
13: Nalimba na kasubi mu kibuga mpita kasubi nyambuka. 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
15: omukonobwati
13: yali mulalo nama sebo nkubulire febula wano tuli leti
15: You see me here, I'm late. Naye tuina
13: appointment n'omukulembeze w'eggwanga.
15: But we have an appointment with
13: the excellence.
15: Please help us.
13: Otutwaleko.
15: And take us.
13: Ngalina n'ingamba laba ababbi bannanga ababbi bazzi.
15: I said now these ones are thieves.
13: Nebagamba mugamba mutya mukitemu kitemugamba.
15: What are you saying?
13: Nebagamba ah daba nebi

0: I called my wife.
1: I'm coming back late. There are some people I'm taking.
0: State house.
1: We are going to the state house. On the program, I'm not among them. They were Banyarwanda. They were meeting the president. For us, we are going to cover you. You're not going to say any word.
0: Tugende.
1: Let us go.
0: Tugende.
1: Let us go.
0: I said
1: you add fuel.
0: These people
1: were not false.
0: We enter the state house.
1: The cameras were just
0: changing.
1: When you enter, don't look around.
0: Be straight.
1: You be straight where you're going. We are not supposed to look around. We entered.
0: We entered at 10 or 11.
1: The appointment was around midnight.
0: Omukulembeze yayingira saawa nga mwenda ogw'ekiro.
1: He came like at three.
0: But we were just there.
1: Kubogendako
0: omana kulabiriza ogendako mu binabiro binabiro bya state house byanjawulo.
1: The bathrooms are different.
0: Byanjawulo muke ebintu byeri.
1: They are somehow different.
0: Jina soko okulabira bomala okunaaba waliwo obukazi engalo. I'd
1: never seen them. I washed my head.
0: I went
1: to be dried.
0: But all
1: phones, you were supposed to leave them at the entrance. I would have taken pictures. Praise the Lord. But you are just going to speak to someone who goes to the toilet, who gets hungry, but you are in panic and you put money. But listen, what Jesus did to us allowed us to feast at the table of our Lord Jesus. Our Lord's table. We are accepted.
0: Hallelujah.
1: Amen.
0: Tukirizibwa.
1: We accept permitted.
0: Minister,
1: You prepare yourself when you're going to see a minister or any other official. This afternoon, we are going to draw to the Lord's table. When we have two things, when we have thanksgiving, humility and faith, getting to know that he died for us, he bought us, and he washed us with his blood, and his stripes we are healed. And everyone that tests my body and takes my blood, he will live.
0: We
1: will never die. You will not die.
0: You
1: are going to be with Jesus all the years.
0: In this context,
1: dying means that being with Jesus all the days of your life. Even if you are buried, Christ will be with you.

0: First, prepare your heart.
1: This is one of the very, very important times.
0: Church, it's single, very important.

0: Watwagala Yesu.
1: You loved us, Jesus.
0: Wawayo obulamu bwo ku lwaffe.
1: You gave your life for us.
0: Era omusaayi gwe wayiwa.
1: The blood you shed.
0: Gwe gutunazaako ebibi.
1: Wipes all our sins.
0: Ekisa kye watulaga.
1: The grace that you showed us.
0: Tekiriiko alina.
1: Never exists.
0: Okwagala kwo kungi.
1: Your love is too much.
0: Okwagala kwo kungi.
1: Your love is too much.
0: Okwagala kwo kungi.
1: Your love is too much.

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1: Yes.
0: 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Your grace, Lord.
1: It's such a come.
0: Your grace, Lord.
1: It's such a come.
0: Your grace, Lord.
1: It's such a come.
0: Your grace and mercy.

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1: We thank you for the stripes that were wiped.
0: Tu que vas a robar un chivo.
1: We thank you for your goodness.
0: Tu que vas a robar chisa.
1: We thank you for your grace.
0: Nemo kasera kano.
1: And at this time.
0: Let us raise at our
1: feet.
0: How are we today? There's a portion of scripture I want us to share that we started on last Sunday. Last Sunday, where did we share? Who can remind us? There is a gentleman we talked about last Sunday. Who remembers? Yes. Matayo. It was Zacchaeus, not Zacharias. Zacchaeus. So what are they about two things concerning this man called Zacchaeus? Murugana Gubaitani. Eh? Zacharias. What was so special about this man? Yes? Zakayo chichi chiyalina. Echisoka, aha. Yali mumpi. Echokubiri. He was a tax collector. Echokusatu. Yali mugagga. 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Yesu yamugamba bigambo ki? Tokiraba? Tokiraba? Okay, katusomewo. Which verse chapter was it? From chapter 19. Luke chapter 19. I want us to follow because I want us to wrap up with Zacchaeus. Then Jesus entered and passed through Jericho. Jericho was a city in Israel. Now behold, there was a man named Zacchaeus. Number one, he was a chief tax collector. Ekitegeeza yali omu ku bakulira abawooza oba abakuŋŋaanya b'emisolo. 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He was a chief tax collector and he was rich. Everybody say he was rich. Okay? As much as he was rich, he sought to see Jesus. And to see who Jesus was. You see, here is very important to know. He sought to see who Jesus was, but he could not because of the crowd, for he was short in stature. Yayagala nnyo okulaba n'okumanya Yesu. Naye yali mumpi. Abantu nga bamuziyiza tojja kusobola. Akasajja kano akampi. What Zacchaeus did, number four. So he ran ahead and climbed up a sycamore tree to see him. For he was going to pass that way. But when Jesus came to that place, he looked up and saw him. And he said to him, Zacchaeus, make haste to come down, for today I must enter your house. So he made haste and came down and received him joyfully. But when the people saw it, the crowd saw it, they all complained, saying, He has gone to the guest of a man who is a sinner. Now the fact is, Zakayo yali muwononyi. 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Bagenda basukuka kati. Now, I want us to get these things from Zacchaeus. What lessons do we learn from this man? He knew he could not see Jesus. 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What he did, inayogera mutima gwe naye kakati, kanziruke maaso eri Yesu gy'agenda okuyita, nze nninye omuti. 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Then Jesus says, today salvation has done what? Come to your house. 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Now, Jesus said to him, today salvation has come to this house because he is also a son of Abraham. 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
1: Is the one that confessed Jesus as his personal savior.
0: Akkiriza ekisa kya Mukama waffe Yesu.
1: We welcome the.
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1: Who accepts the blood of Jesus.
0: Tigwatunaaza.
1: That it wiped us.
0: Ebigambo ebyo byenjogedde oba tobirinaako musango.
1: If you don't have any.
0: Ogenda kujja wano kwekinga ewali muntu mukulu walokoka.
1: When you're mature and you got saved.
0: Ne bw'oba okyalina obuzibu enkolagana yo ne Yesu.
1: But if you have a problem with the relationship with Jesus.
0: Bible egamba nti n'omusango gugenda kukubalibwako.
1: The Bible says that judgment will be upon you.
0: Sobolya tuyina kunenyezebwa.
1: If you feel you don't have any condemnation in you.
0: Okyalina enkolagana ne Mukama waffe Yesu.
1: When you have a very relationship with God.
0: Jangu osembere ku mmeeza.
1: Come and dine at the Lord's table.
0: Maybe into bibili byo bokola.
1: But there are two things you're supposed to do.
0: Ngofunya omugati nechikopo.
1: After getting the bread and the wine.
0: I want you to begin internalizing.
1: Njagala otandike okufumintiriza.
0: The grace of God for your life.
1: Ekisakyamu kama kwechiri
0: kulamu. And I also want to encourage you if you are sick.
1: Era njagala okukubiriza obanga oli mulwadde.
0: Take it with faith.
1: Chitwale nokukiriza.
0: That it will cleanse your body.
1: Tichigena kulongosa omubiri.
0: You have an incurable disease.
1: Bulindwa dayo neta wonyezeka.
0: Circumstances that has gone beyond your control.
1: Yone bintu ebisukulumya kukutegerako.
0: Wone bilwadde bitawonyezebwa.
1: That you have incurable diseases.
0: Uina siriimu.
1: You have AIDS.
0: Uina sukari.
1: You have diabetes.
0: Uina cancer.
1: You have cancer.
0: Uina alusa.
1: You have ulcers.
0: Kiriza nti Yesu byonna ku musaalaba yakimala.
1: Believe God that it is done at the cross.
0: Mugwe nga mulimu embeera musawo yagamba tesoboka.
1: When he said you have a circumstance that is not.
0: Ekisa ekigenda okukyusa report.
1: The grace that is going to change the report.
0: Mu mubiri gwa Yesu mwekiri.
1: The flesh of Jesus it is.
0: Mu mubiri gwa Yesu yakimala.
1: In Jesus it is done.
0: Kubanga ku musaalaba yagamba kiwedde.
1: Because of the cross he said it is done.
0: So take it with faith.
1: Kitwale n'okukiriza.
0: Knowing that it is cleansing your body and your spirit.
1: Kirongosa omubiri gwo n'omwoyo.
0: Both your body and your spirit.
1: Omubiri gwo n'omwoyo gwo.
0: You are getting free. And you are getting your joy in the name of Jesus. And the healing both in the heart and in the soul and in the flesh. Is waiting for you now. Let us pray. Heavenly Father, in the name of Jesus, we want to thank you for your flesh. We thank you for your flesh. Because your flesh was a ransom for our bodies. And you gave your life to save us. You are a good shepherd. You lived and you died. You persecuted. And you died and rose again. That we may rise again. Father, today we remember what you did on the cross. We remember what you did on the cross. And we want to proclaim today that your grace and your presence will bring down the healing healing in the flesh and in the spirit, that our souls will be set free, every chain will be broken, every sickness will depart, every infirmity that the doctors had declared not to be healed will be healed. We declare the glory of God and the hand of God, because we are in the presence of God. Father, we thank you for Jesus Christ. We thank you, Lord, for the grace from above, and we proclaim the presence of the Holy Spirit, that whosoever partakes of this will receive the supernatural encounter, and our lives will never be the same again. In the name of Jesus, I release the angels, concerning each one of us, to begin circulating and bringing ministration in the midst, to touch everyone in this place with the power of the Holy Spirit. In the name of Jesus. In the name of Jesus. Every covenant is broken. In the name of Jesus. Let there be healing right now. Release the healing from above. I release healing from above. I release healing from above. Healing in our bodies. Healing in our spirits. Healing in our hearts. In the name of Jesus, I declare miracles. Financial breakthrough. In the name of Jesus, all to the glory of God. In Jesus' mighty name. Amen.
1: Amen.
0: Amen.
1: Amen. I welcome everyone. You come and partake of bread. And also get a cup. Don't take it. We are going to do it together. These people, you come here and then the other ones come there. Take a cup and a bread. Come at the Lord's table. After getting it, keep quiet inside you. Meditate upon Jesus Christ. Meditate upon the Lord is able. Before you do anything, take it as a covenant that is deeper in you, in God. Those ones that are not matured, everyone who believes Christ.
0: Bible gamba kuruna kuruli Yesu wafenga tanaba kulibwa mulukwe.
1: Before our Jesus being betrayed,
0: yakwato mugati gwe.
1: He held his bread.
0: Nabagamba
1: and told them,
0: "Muno gwe mubiri gwange.
1: This is my body.
0: Ogwamenyebwa kulwamu.
1: That was broken before you, for you."
0: Era nagamba nti nabulya nakulya.
1: And whoever partakes it. Father, I want to remember your body that you broke for us. We believe God, you're with us. Your body was not broken in vain. It was not perished in vain. It was bruised for us to be alive. Believe God. Every hindrance in our life is going to be able because of this bread. Because it is your body that was broken for us. We eat it through your name.
0: No more. No more. Amen.
1: Amen.

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1: ogwayiika
0: ku
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1: munzijukira
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1: misana
0: gya leero
1: This afternoon,
0: it
1: is you who died and rose again.
0: It
1: is you who loved us.
0: You shed
1: your blood for us.
0: We
1: are here, Lord. We believe what you did.
0: You
1: did it for
0: us. And
1: it is a new covenant.
0: Let it cleanse our hearts.
1: Let it cleanse our lives. Let it be established in our
0: lives.
1: As we worship you,
0: let your
1: glory be
0: revealed.
1: Let everything break.
0: Let the incurable diseases
1: cure.
0: Let peace reign. Because
1: wherever
0: you are, you are
1: everything
0: God Almighty.
1: Is possible.
0: But
1: as we take it,
0: we
1: remember you, Jesus.
0: Through
1: Christ.
0: No more. No more.
1: In the Holy Spirit.

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0: There was joy. 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
2: Thank you for having a decision to come and have some
1: kamawali.
2: I assure you the Lord is here.
1: Era agenda kutuyamba.
2: And he's gonna help us.
1: Ayogera n'agamba mujje gendi.
2: He speaks and says, come unto me.
1: Mwena abakoyi.
2: For who, you who are heaven laden.
1: Era abazitowereddwa.
2: And for you all who are labored.
1: Sometimes abantu abamu tubeera mu kutendereza. Nenjagala ogenda mbayole nenzijukira nti oluusi bakoyi.
2: Sometimes a midst of praise I desire to come and uplift some people.
1: Oboli awo mulimu abakoyi.
2: And I remember that there are some people who have
1: mayendi wano okwogera eri abakoyi.
2: I'm here to declare unto the heaven laden people.
1: Olina byotawana nabyo.
2: There are some things that are struggling with.
1: Olina byopambana nabyo.
2: There are things that you are toiling with.
1: Olina byo struggling nabyo.
2: You are struggling with some things.
1: Okubya obusimu buweddeyo.
2: You are cold. The phones to different
1: people.
2: So people have expected to be
1: healed.
2: But for the reason that have come before Jesus, he is going to help you. All those that heaven led can say, oh Lord, you are going to help me.
1: Amen.
2: Amen.
1: Nebwobanga mukasera kano ngatola bajula.
2: Even at this moment you don't see where you are heading to.
1: Waliyoba deko mumbera ngolaba ngekisenge.
2: Have you ever been in a situation where you are just seeing walls around you?
1: Ngolaba olusozi gambalagala.
2: You are just seeing a high mountain before you.
1: Tulina Katonda inze bintu
2: yonna. We have the Almighty God.
1: Mukama ibasibwe.
2: Praise be unto the Lord.
1: Newe biba bifudde.
2: Even though things are there.
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2: Praise be to the living God.
1: Now in a few minutes, ladies and gentlemen,
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1: But as long as you continue hearing.
2: Leka vuno weyongerayongera okubeera ng'owulira.
1: That's how you receive faith.
2: Awo bw'ofuna okukkiriza.
1: Mukama yebazibwe.
2: Praise be to the Lord.
1: Zabuli ya 50.
2: Psalms 50.
1: Akanyiriri akokutano.
2: Verse 5.
1: Bible gambye bweti.
2: Here the Bible says.
1: I am reading from the English version.
2: Nsoma okuvira dala mu kitabo.
1: The Bible says, gather my saints together to me.
2: Psalms 55.
1: Gather my saints together to me. Those who have made a covenant by sacrifice.
2: Mukunganya abatukuvu bange awamu wendi abalagana nange endagaano ne saddaka.
1: Let's read again.
2: Katujonge tukisome.
1: Gather my saints together to me.
2: Mukunganye abatukuvu bange.
1: Those who have made a covenant with me by sacrifice.
2: Amamu awamu wendi abalagana nange endagaano ne saddaka.
1: Would you close your eyes and you pray?
2: Kan kusabe ko kumaso ko tusabe.
1: Father, in the name of Jesus.
2: Chitange muri nyali ya Yesu.
1: We thank you for this your word.
2: Tukwebaza kubanga kino chigambo cho.
1: Your word is active.
2: Echigambo cho chikozi.
1: Your word is alive.
2: Echigambo cho chiramu.
1: Your word is powerful.
2: Echigambo cho chaamani.
1: Father, we pray.
2: Chitange tusabye.
1: But the reason of this word.
2: Orensonge echigambo chino.
1: The lives of your people.
2: Obulambu abantu bo.
1: May be lifted.
2: Busobola okuyimusibwa.
1: May be transformed.
2: Buchusibwe.
1: Father, may you cause the light.
2: Chitangere kolete chitangala.
1: The light that is embedded in your word.
2: Echitangale chesigamide dala mu kigambo kyo.
1: To shine for your people.
2: Chakire abantu bo.
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1: Mu linnya lya Yesu.
0: Kubira Yesu engalo ezamu.
1: Come on, continue to clap for the Lord Jesus.
0: Mukama yebazi.
1: Praise be to the Lord.
0: Mukama yebazi.
1: Praise be unto the Lord.
0: Njagala kukatiriza ensonga emu.
1: I want to put much emphasis on this one issue.
0: Covenant by sacrifice.
1: Endagano ejja ne sadaka.
0: Somebody say covenant.
1: Endagano. Wabe wagamba endagano.
0: By sacrifice.
1: Ejja olw'okukolesa okukola sadaka.
0: Basabane banyamu.
1: Ladies and gentlemen.
0: Ebintu ebyomwoyo.
1: Now the spiritual matters.
0: Bw'oba otandika okukola kye bayita business eyaddala n'ensi y'omwoyo.
1: As you begin to make a real business with the spiritual realm. There is supposed to be a sacrifice. Now, the first ministers who ministered in the Bible was Cain and Abel.
0: But
1: the ministry of Abel was manifested in the sacrifice that he rendered to God.
0: Are we together?
1: Tuli fena.
0: Now,
1: the first ministers who ministered before us. Let us put Adam aside.
0: Now yet a recorded ministry.
1: The
0: first recorded ministry. Was manifested in the ministry of sacrifice. And here the Bible says
1: that Abel gave him his sacrifice that was beyond that of Cain. The sacrifice of Abel was appreciated by God, but that of Cain was not appreciated by God. Praise be to the Lord. Every time that Lord came across men, straight away from our grandfather Abraham, he used to make a covenant with them. After he had made a covenant with them, now even these men made a covenant to give in a sacrifice. Praise be to the Lord. Praise be unto our living God. Ladies and gentlemen, now the tongue, that is the spiritual realm that understands, is called a sacrifice. For Christ Jesus to redeem us,
0: he says,
1: the Bible says, now when he loved the world, and even he gave in, he gave in his life. Say unto your neighbor, that is a sacrifice. He gave in his blood. Tell your neighbor, that is a sacrifice. He left all the honors. Tell your neighbor, that is a sacrifice. He descended here on the world. He was born like a human being. And yet he was a king. Tell your neighbor, that is a sacrifice. No one rendered a sacrifice beyond that of Jesus Christ. Now the spiritual life, what causes a difference is the sacrifice that you render unto God. Now what sets us apart, it is the sacrifice that you give in unto the Lord. It is the life of rendering sacrifice. It's like you give it unto yourself. You lose that from yourself.
0: Praise the Lord.
1: Yebaziwe mukama.
0: Praise the Lord.
1: Yebaziwe mukama.
0: Praise the Lord.
1: Yebaziwe mukama. If at all you are to make an impact in the spiritual life, it will be according to your sacrifice. We desire to thank the Lord. Through the sacrifice that Jesus gave in, we no longer need to give the sacrifice of cattle.
0: Wanji. In
1: the Old Testament,
0: there could be
1: a requirement for us to give the sacrifice of a cow. If at all you couldn't afford a cow, you bring a goat. If at all you couldn't afford the goat, you bring a bird called a pigeon. Praise be to the Lord. So someone who never had a sacrifice, your sins were not taken away. Even though you like it, you say you plead, Oh Lord, my God. The priest will ask you, where is your sacrifice? Because the blood of the sacrifice could take away your sins. Praise be unto the Lord. Now here in the New Testament, Jesus came as a perfect sacrifice. And upon the cross, the blood that he shed, the death that he died, and the resurrection that he's
0: arrested,
1: he took away all our sins away. And for this time, we do not need any God. Now what Jesus did for us, we are now accepted.
0: Somebody say we are accepted.
1: Every time now we believe in Christ Jesus, to be your personal Savior, because Jesus became a sacrifice because of your sins, now for this time you are accepted. You are a son of God. That's what the Bible says. For all that received him, he gave them the authority to become the sons of God, those who believed in his name. Every time that we believe in Jesus, we become sons. Now for this time, we are being accepted. But our Lord never changes. He still desires a sacrifice. He never changes. What does he require from you? The Bible tells us in Romans chapter 12, verse number 1. Now I beseech unto you, brethren, to render, not for the one time, to render always, every time, to render your body as a living sacrifice, holy and accepted before our Lord, and that is our reasonable service to God.
0: Our reasonable service, yes.
1: Praise be unto the Lord.
0: Now,
1: the sacrifice that is demands from us is your body. He does not want a goat. He doesn't want a cow. He wants you as you. Turn to your neighbor, tell him he wants you. But every time that you you have your own stuff.
0: You
1: say, Lord, leave me alone.
0: It
1: tells you, come to the altar. Every sacrifice that was always given, it was given on the altar. It was given on the altar.
0: This is the altar.
1: Chino che choto. It was always burnt. It could die. Praise be to the Lord. Now for this time, now the altar is spiritual. Now the altar
0: is your place of prayer. Bible we gamba one. Gather my saints. Gather my saints. Those who have made the covenant by sacrifice. He's
1: talking about the altar.
0: Those who have committed themselves to come to the altar. In other words, the
1: sacrifice that he demands from us,
0: your commitment, the
1: time that we give for prayer,
0: the
1: time you give to worship.
0: Do you have time to worship God?
1: You know,
0: now the
1: altar is spiritual. But he desires the saints who have come to the level of maturity when you have a covenant with a sacrifice. You have a covenant. As you say, how can I be there for a whole day without praying? You have a covenant. As you say, how does the day finish up
0: without
1: opening a Bible and reading
0: the scripture?
1: You have a covenant. How does the day end when I have not spoken to my Lord?
0: You have a covenant.
1: The covenant is made by mature people. We are serving the Lord of the covenant. If you want to leave that level you're on to go to another
0: level,
1: if at all you want to deal with the Lord on a higher level,
0: you
1: need to enter into a covenant with him.
0: Praise the Lord.
1: But for this time,
0: Agambi,
1: he has said,
0: Abakozendagan,
1: for all those that have made a covenant
0: sadak,
1: with a sacrifice,
0: your sacrifice
1: sadaka yo,
0: is your continuity
1: kwe kwe yongera yongera ako,
0: in the presence of God.
1: Mukubira o kwa katonda.
0: Do you have a continuous life in the presence of God? Or the only time when you continue is on Sunday. Sunday.
1: It's the only day that you have. We thank the Lord that you still have the energy to come on Sunday. But it has to go beyond that point.
0: Now,
1: the sacrifice that you can render
0: is your longevity in the presence, in the sacred place. You switch off your phone. You switch off the TV. You command the children to go and play somewhere, make their game somewhere. You sign in your heart
1: to
0: prolong at least 1 hour. At least 2 hours in the presence of God. This time it doesn't need your money so much. He needs you. Fully you. He desires your heart. He desires your commitment. What is the level of your commitment? Katonda akoye bebaitaba Boerhaal Christians.
1: The Lord is fed of the Boerhaal Christians.
0: Do you know Boerhaal Christian?
1: Omanyi omukristayo asukundibwa.
0: Wa kusunda buki. Abaluganda na abachala.
1: Now ladies. You go out.
0: Abachala kuro.
1: Ladies on Tuesday. Ladies on Tuesday. Ladies on Tuesday. Come on, stay. Stay back.
0: Abasajja.
1: Men, we are not seeing you. On Saturday, men, we are going to come and unavail. We are going to have tea. You say, I'll come later and take the tea.
0: Praise the Lord.
1: The Lord is fed up of weakling believers. The weak believers.
0: Ayagala kolagana nabo abakozesa endagaano.
1: He desires to deal with those that are in the covenant. I'm here to speak unto every believer here. When you have made a covenant with your sacrifice, the Lord is going to manifest to your life. You're going to reach a moment of time when you have a tongue that you speak that other people that cannot understand. Let me tell you, when we come to the offense, they understand what they call a sacrifice. They're given whatever it takes for them to obey unto their master. You are here asleep. But people are rendering sacrifice every time. Even in such a service, you are slumbering. If you see someone slumbering, you see now someone is now giving in a sacrifice.
0: Zirinkuma, vayo mu church, bongota, zirinkuma,
1: go out of that church. Look at that neighbor of those who is slumbering. If you see someone slumbering at this time, you see now there's someone giving the sacrifice so serious.
0: The reason why we are crying and suffering, people have gotten sacrifices that are giving in on your behalf.
1: But by the time that we raise up again, and you understand our God that is a God of sacrifice, and we make a covenant to always render sacrifice, the sacrifice of the Lord will overwhelm all the other sacrifices. I want to see some people who can make a covenant and say, on Monday,
0: if
1: I am the manager of my work, let me go and in the morning I give them what to do, then I come and I begin to pray. My Lord, it's only you that I need. We come here, sometimes we confuse our souls. You reach on the
0: gate.
1: You spin the orbit out and you come in the church. Oh my Lord, my Father. Which kind of sacrifice of 2 minutes?
0: And
1: even the sacrifice of the Sunday, now it has failed you. You want to come when the service is about to end, but you are still, you have failed. You want to be powerful. Ladies and gentlemen,
0: your sacrifice,
1: sadaka yo,
0: is your total submission.
1: Is
0: your commitment. Your sacrifice.
1: Sadaka yo.
0: Is your obedience.
1: To what the Spirit says to the church.
0: Your sacrifice.
1: Sadaka yo.
0: Is your continuity. Your sacrifice.
1: Sadaka yo.
0: Is your time of prayer and fasting. Your sacrifice.
1: Sadaka yo.
0: Is your continuous giving.
1: Because
0: the Bible tells that
1: where someone's life is, that's where his treasure is. Every time that you give in the house of the Lord,
0: Bible yagambi your reasonable service to the Lord. Your sacrifice,
1: sadaka yo,
0: is your ministry. Your ministry.
1: We are just pleading to you to come and minister. Some of you were ministers, but for this time you
0: rendered church goa.
1: You remain to be a church goer. Some of you began your own ministry.
0: babuita I know much.
1: It's called manyinyo.
0: Bibakola sibitegera.
1: I don't understand what they are doing. Otuza n'oluchiko noga nekati biki bibakola. You can even have a council and ask yourself what do they do?
0: Wafuka mukolokosi.
1: They tell you, you come and be there to speak. You come as you don't come. When they have a conference, they would have done like this. They would have
0: Now see the uniform that you brought us.
1: Now you have your ministry of gossiping. That's the ministry that you began.
0: Sadaka jakuagaza muereza jango muereze jango mero wakati.
1: Serve, come and be a minister there.
0: Chiringanga wano jana gamane mukazi.
1: It's like you can come and say.
0: Ebisansa sansa bino biateka wano.
1: Now,
0: tashobola kuiya yochimulichira.
1: You see the kind of declaration that I have.
0: Nainga tomani chia itamu kutusa chinto wano.
1: But you don't know what she gone through to bring this kind of declaration here. You don't know what it took. If at all you want to give in your advice, you go and tell her, Mommy, how do you do this? I want to be part of this. You don't first come around to give advice. For the
0: country,
1: add on this 100,000 upon that that you are going
0: to
1: bring. Now for that you have given in the seed. Now for the
0: second
1: time when she brings, you can now is to advise her. Now, if at all, instead of the port, now it desires that you can operate together.
0: But
1: you have also to continuously. I speak unto all the ministers that I speak unto the ministers that we annoyed of what they had. Come on, leave that stuff. That is of the old young people. Now the sacrifice is now to
0: continue
1: and remain this ministry. They did what they did unto Jesus, but he never surrendered. Now the sacrifice that you can render
0: is
1: for you to remain. You remain on the purpose. Because we are focusing on only Christ Jesus. He's the one who began. He is the one who will end. The sacrifice that you can only render is for you to come together with the brethren. Is for you to acknowledge your mistakes. You repent and you remain
0: Now,
1: the sacrifice that you can render is for you to be when you are so right. Now you left your right and you forgive.
0: Gather my saints. Those who have made a covenant by sacrifice.
1: Make a sacrifice, a covenant of serving God with your words. Make a sacrifice or a covenant of serving God with your house. You come and leave your children at home. You pray alone and leave your children. Make a covenant of giving the tithe. Begin with the tithe only. You will see a powerful God. Let us make a covenant. Put your hands on the bosom. Oh Lord, my Master Jesus. I have understood that I need to be in a covenant upon the ministry that I do. But I cannot do it according to my understanding. I pray for the grace. And from today, by the grace of the Lord, I make a covenant with my sacrifice. And it will be the ministry that I will always render before you. I make a covenant to seek your countenance, to wait upon you, to dedicate myself unto your work, to always avail myself in prayer and fasting, to seek you through scriptures. I make a covenant of serving with my heart and my entire life. Thank you, the Holy Spirit, because the grace has been given to me.
0: In Jesus' name.
1: Come on, clap for the

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0: Kubulungi bwa Katonda.
1: About the existence of the Lord.
0: Okubeerawo kwa Katonda.
1: Lord, we thank you.
0: Kitange tukwebaza.
1: You are a real God.
0: Oli Katonda wa namadala.
1: You are a real God.
0: Oli Katonda wa dala.
1: You are real in our lives.
0: Oli wa dala mu bulamu bwaffe.
1: You are real in our families.
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1: Father, you are real.
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0: Lawrence Songanti oli wa dala.
1: You can do all things.
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1: We thank you, Lord.
0: Tukwebaza Mukama.
1: At this moment when we are going to be sharing your word.
0: Mukasera kanonga tugenda kugaba n'ekigambo kyo.
1: We ask of you.
0: Tukusaba Mukama.
1: That you manifest your reality in our lives. By faith we receive your word. And our lives will never be the same again. In Jesus' name. Amen.
0: Amen.
1: So give the Lord a hand. Today, we are going to learn something. We are going to learn about something about the love of God. You know, the love of God is so big. There's one time I attended the service here. And some two beautiful girls were singing. The love of God is deeper than an ocean. Do you remember that song? Do you know the song? Can you sing the chorus for me? Where are the girls who sang that song? Come. Yes, the chorus. I want to remind you that song. It touched my heart. Just sing for us the chorus.

Okay, pause. 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It's not the song. This one is good, but it's not. The song was God is love is. Hey, you come. Hey, ano makubide kubale soluzu oluimba lwa luzungu. God is going to use you mightily internationally in the name of Jesus. God is la na na na na na na na na. 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

0: stop there. 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Praise the Lord. So God is love is like an ocean. So deeper. Actually, it is deeper than the ocean. That when you fall into God's love, you fall so deeper, you can never reach its bottom. You just fall. You want to reach the bottom, but you can't reach. So today, what we are learning is what can separate us from the love of God. Ask your neighbor. Tell them, what is that thing that can separate you from this love of God? You know, the love of God is so sweet. When you fall into the sweetness of the love of God, it is so sweet. The sweetness doesn't come to an end. How many of you have ever tasted the sweetness of the love of God? It is so sweet. It is so sweet that all of us here, we were sinners. Who was not a sinner? If you are not a sinner, just raise your hand. I am going to give you 1 million here. If you have never sinned, all of us, we are sinners. But because of the love of God, Jesus has taken away our sin on the cross. Because of the love of God, even when we fall away and come back to Him, His hand is always open. His mercy is always open. Let us read the scripture today. We are reading the book of Romans chapter 8 and verses 35. Down to verses 37. Here the Bible says, listen very well. Who shall separate us from the love of God? Let me read again. Who shall separate us from the love of God, from the love of Christ? Shall tribulation, distress, or persecution, or famine, or nakedness, or peli, or sword, as it is written, for your sake we are killed all the day long. We accounted as sheep for slaughter. Yet in all things we are more than conquerors. Through Him who loved us. Do you know the reason why we conquer? Because of His love. Do you know the reason why you're going to be a winner? Because of His love. Now, verses number 38. He says, for I am persuaded that neither death,
1: kubanga ntegeredde ddala nti newakubadde okufa,
0: no life,
1: newakubadde obulamu,
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0: no depth, no any other created thing.
1: Simbo echito echisa simbo echito nate.
0: Kativunu na direct. No any other created thing shall be able to separate us from the love of God which is in Jesus Christ. Somebody clap for Jesus. I want us to use this illustration.
1: Njagala tukozese ekyokulabirako kino.
0: Let's remove this. I want two powerful boys to remove this.
1: Njagala abalenzi abamanyi bakaliisa bajje wakatuuti kano.
0: Kaliisa, run. Can you see all of you? Can we borrow the pastor's table? I want you to sit down.
1: Mutule.
0: We are going to borrow the pastor's table. Pastor, we are very sorry for
1: Musumba,
0: the inconvenience. Okay. Kalisa, where are you? Okay. Now put the bucket here.
1: Bucket jiteke wagulu.
0: This is now.
1: Kakano.
0: What is this?
1: Echo chechi.
0: Linoji.
1: That is an egg.
0: Ateli neji si fumbe bisi.
1: And that egg is not boiled.
0: Ochitegera.
1: Do you understand it?
0: Achitegera.
1: Do you understand it?
0: Kati ono yegwe.
1: Now the egg is you.
0: Gamba yenze nze
1: ji. Just say I am the egg.
0: Mukama ibazwe.
1: Praise be to the Lord.
0: Ruach abantu abamu.
1: Some people.
0: Tulinga maji.
1: We are like eggs.
0: Weba kona koka tono bogo kolachi.
1: When they hit you a little, when you fell down, you
0: Oyatika.
1: Break. You break.
0: When the teacher comes to you and tells you your mistake, you feel annoyed, you feel offended, and sometimes you feel like even God is far away. You feel that the love of God is far away from you. Praise the Lord. Some of us, we are so, how do we call it? Delicate. Fragile. Mukama ebazibwe.
1: Praise be to the
0: Kugamba.
1: Lord.
0: Ebizibu byatuyitamu. Sometimes we feel like the love of God is far.
1: When we go through challenges, tulirango kwagala kwa Katonda kuli wala.
0: This is the bucket.
1: Katino ye bucket.
0: In the bucket.
1: Mo bucket,
0: this there is water.
1: Mulimu amazi.
0: The water is the love of God.
1: Amazi kwe kwagala kwa Katonda.
0: Hallelujah.
1: Amen.
0: And between the bucket and us,
1: kati wakati wa bucket nafe,
0: waliwo ekiziza.
1: There is a blockage.
0: Ekikola ki? 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
1: There is a blockage.
0: Omukwano gwa Katonda weguli.
1: The love of God is present.
0: Omukwano gwa Katonda mungi gutokota.
1: The love of God is sufficient.
0: Chukira kuna nyomugambe gutokota.
1: Tell your neighbor it is boiling.
0: Na yaba singa tetugumanyi.
1: But most of us don't know it.
0: Kubanga ebiziyiza bichi.
1: Because there are a lot of blockages.
0: owuliranga Katonda yakukyawa.
1: You feel like the Lord hates you.
0: Kyofulaba ne wetugamba sinza.
1: That's why even when you say worship,
0: you're just
1: and you feel you are fed up.
0: Kubanga ebiziyiza biki?
1: Because a lot of blockages are there.
0: Mukama yebazibwe.
1: Praise be to the Lord.
0: Ebiziyiza ngaki?
1: Blockages like.
0: Ekibi kyekisooka.
1: Number one is sin.
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1: Even though you want to enter into the love of Jesus.
0: Owuliranga ekibi kikuziyiza.
1: You feel when the sin is blocking you.
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1: How many of you have ever felt that? When you did something wrong, when even though they say
0: God, to pray,
1: you feel the love of God is not present. Praise be to the Lord. What else can block you? What? Lack of faith. Praise be to the Lord.
0: Omwana ne mwana ayimba, God is love is like an ocean deeper. Kati kubanga gwe tokkiriza.
1: Because you don't have faith, you don't believe.
0: Owuliranga obutakkiri, owuliranga ebitakola makulu.
1: You feel when they're not making. You feel there is a blockage.
0: Chukira kunanya mugambe.
1: Turn to your neighbor and tell them.
0: The message today.
1: Obubaka olwalero.
0: Is very simple.
1: Wangunyo.
0: Remove every barrier, every obstacle, so that you can enjoy the love of God. Remove
1: the lack of faith. Some of you, what has failed you from entering the love of God?
0: Mululu. Lugezi gezi, kajanja, busungu, malala.
1: They bought for you an issue. Now you are so proud.

0: when we remove the barriers, when we remove the blockages, when we fall, we fall in his love. And when we fall in his love, we don't break. Tell your neighbor, take away the barriers.
1: Hallelujah.
0: Amen.
1: One more time.
0: Omulundi omulala. Yes, the barriers are present. The sin is present. Whenever you want to go in his love, sin blocks you. The Bible talks about the prodigal son. Do you know him? When he sinned, he went to a far country. When he no longer enjoyed the love of the father. And started enjoying the love of the pigs. The swines. Whenever he could eat the food of the swines, they could grunt. When he got tired of that, and he said, let me remove the barriers. When he fall in the love of the Father. Praise be to the Lord.
1: When we fall in the love of God,
0: we do not break. Do you see this egg? It cannot break. Because the love of God is sufficient. Even if you have a lot of barriers, and those are the many sins,
1: Lord, I am sorry.
0: When you remove them and you say, Mukama sonyiwa,
1: you fall into God's love. How many of you want to fall into the love of God today? Lift up your hand. Say, Lord Jesus,
0: Gamba nti Yesu,
1: I have so many barriers in my heart that have been hindering me to fall into your love. Lord, I remove the barrier. I remove the barrier. I remove the barrier. Gamba njijawo obusungu, njijawo amalala, njijawo ekibi, akajanja, emputu, obujemu, buli kibi kyonna obutakkiriza, njijawo, kijewo nnyo, gamba njijawo, gamba buli ekinziisa okubeera mu mukwano gwe. 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
1: fire.
0: Omulilo.
1: Okuba bufaya butono. Naye uliriza ekikuziiza.
0: That thing blocking you.
1: Wechitaveewo.
0: If it does not go away.
1: Wogwa.
0: When you fall.
1: Ogwa mugeyera.
0: You are going to fall in hell.
1: Oyatika.
0: You break.
1: Ofa.
0: You die.
1: Tobola bomuntu bwafa akola ki?
0: That's why when somebody dies,
1: gamba muri nya lya Yesu.
0: Say in the name of Jesus.
1: Buli ekinziiza.
0: Whatever is blocking me.
1: Okubeera mu mukwano gwe.
0: Be in his love.
1: Fire!
0: Fire!
1: Kikube fire!
0: Fire!
1: Olugambo!
0: Fire!
1: Amalala!
0: Fire!
1: Omululu!
0: Fire!
1: Engale mpanvu!
0: Fire!
1: Engale mpanvu!
0: Fire!
1: Okwemakula! Akamanyiro.
0: Fire.
1: Obutasonyiwa.
0: Fire.
1: Obwenzi.
0: Fire.
1: Chongere fire.
0: Fire.
1: Okukopa.
0: Fire.
1: Okulya nnyo.
0: Fire.
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0: tijatana kubuza olopa lopa. 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Gamba byonna byonna.
1: Everything.
0: Fire, fire, fire, fire, fire, fire.
1: Molino, molino, molino.
0: Katirinda.
1: Now wait.
0: Katikatu. One who never langa bio.
1: There are some others, but when.
0: Tobi na kubuchi.
1: You don't have any.
0: Buyiza.
1: Authority upon them.
0: Birwadde bikugwira.
1: There are sicknesses that attack you.
0: Ozukuka noyamba nojamwe esati.
1: You wake up and remove your shirt.
0: Webas nuweti kaka faliso.
1: Then you carry your mattress.
0: Ngabokanu deriso bot.
1: As you open your eyes widely.
0: Metro ni akukwata na gambo mwana alaga wone kilo sawa mwenda.
1: It says where are you going at 3?
0: Bolota,
1: when you dream,
0: oloto omufu,
1: you dream
0: ya
1: that your granny that died not time ago. Now those things do not allow us to be in the love
0: ani
1: of God.
0: Abafufu.
1: Who dreams about the dead?
0: Abafu,
1: when you dream about the dead,
0: nota nyo senga omufu,
1: you dream about omufu. 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
1: and you feel the love of God has diminished.
0: Tugenda bikuba fire.
1: We are going
0: gamba mu linnya lya Yesu.
1: Say in the name of Jesus.
0: Buli ekinziiza.
1: Whatever is blocking you.
0: Ebinondola. 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
0: Bikube fire ngoli serious. 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
1: Have you seen it going? The love of God is here. If I tell you
0: we are
1: seriously praying, just say it has gone in the name of Jesus.
0: So when we remove the barrier, we fall into the love of God. And when we fall into the love of God, it is so deeper. It is awesome. It is good. We begin to enjoy the life in God. I am stopping here. God bless you. Let's welcome the pastor to speak a blessing over you in Jesus' name.
2: Can we give a thunderous clap to Pastor
1: Moses?
2: Okay, can we also clap to God? Hallelujah.
1: Amen.
2: God's love is like. What do you start with?

0: Okay, let us stand up, everybody. Raise up your hands and say,
1: Dear Lord,
0: I thank you for your love.
1: I thank you for your love.
0: I thank you for your grace.
1: I thank you for your grace. I
0: thank you for your mercy.
1: I thank you for your mercy.
0: For I am saved.
1: I am saved.
0: By the grace of God.
1: By the grace of God.
0: Raise your hands high and say, Dear Lord.
1: Dear Lord.
0: I thank you.
1: I thank you.
0: For loving me.
1: For loving me.
0: And you sent Jesus Christ. Who died for me.
1: Died for me.
0: And this life that I live.
1: And this life that I live.
0: In the flesh.
1: In the flesh.
0: I live in the faith.
1: I live in the faith.
0: Of the Son of God.
1: Of the Son of God.
0: Who loved me.
1: Who loved me.
0: And gave himself for me.
1: And gave himself for me.
0: Thank you, Jesus.
1: Thank you, Jesus.
0: For loving me.
1: For loving me.
0: That you gave your life.
1: That you gave.
0: That you may be alive.
1: That may be alive.
0: Thank you, Lord.
1: Thank you, Lord.
0: In Jesus' name.
1: In Jesus' name.
0: Katsirikira kumara kusabira. 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